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When was the last time wa? O fa wo Bible a wo kan when was the last time wa? Who study wo Bible? Sadia Moses e pede akobre wo wo enso e kyerye e wo sere no so no. 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
2: Pampers here, boy, me, since Siana, I am my, a butter pipe, and yes, I'm Ketua.
3: That's what you want. 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Ama and Nanny. Oh, who wants some kiss? That's only a two kiss when I'm Ophia. Oh, Cabio Cassin, I'm Ophia. 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
2: If you are no, and I'm a Sena, the catcher, so for say, I deny it, I didn't have bar. It's a pepper, pepper, pepper, pepper, pepper, pepper, pepper, pepper, pepper, pepper,
3: pepper, pepper, pepper, pepper, pepper,
2: pepper, pepper, pepper, pepper, pepper, pepper, pepper, pepper, pepper, pepper, pepper, pepper, pepper, pepper, pepper, pepper, pepper, pepper, pepper, pepper, pepper, pepper, pepper, pepper, pepper, pepper, pepper, pepper, pepper, pepper,
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5: Hello.
0: At the same.
5: Boko.
0: Hello.
5: Hello, fala jimo.
0: Hello.
5: Hello.
0: What to say? O ka safre. Hello. At the same case, free your penny. Who came close? Why did you name me a seminal? My own sicker be brave, say good and him. Who tell me, but your cat is a canoe so. And what they say, Anopa, any means shea. Now, may not the amount. Sarah Bayer sicker be to me, a general on some, any term will be anno. Sicker bound somebody a crown influence from ma. 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Hello.
6: Hello.
0: Open, praise the Lord.
6: Hallelujah.
0: But you can say free.
6: But you can say free, you can.
0: When did you, a radio seminar?
6: But you need you, Pa.
0: My womb, sir, Hankoff, a goon, sir. But when I make a son, my womb, sir, tender, I am mubiate, any muatati. 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
6: That you matter.
0: Why? But more than I say, Obeba, a radio performer so up. Why?
6: That you matter.
0: But more than I say, Obeba, two and a more, ah, Obeba, a radio trading and poor, a performer so up. Wow. I'm a dear beatitude, Biano, what or why?
6: Amen.
0: It's in a mea domanopa, maybe when him. Why?
6: But I'm a dancer.
0: Mr. Bedan, see me pray. Zero two four four 413106 0244 413106 Me po be away yare and anopa me po be away yare 7 o'clock me trance me po be away yare obi an a juma saying obi or two idea yento obi an a yare atrana so I want 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
0: 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Radio minimum no e carpenter ni obo dance. Hello. 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
8: Yeah, do.
0: Me wo se wo shempaboa, na mpaboa ne yempaboa dada. 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Tinya me ya dumwa no pa. 7 o'clock, but more than pain should be bra me nya dear my why. So the colleague janse ho. Press Pros Lodge earlier wa and me wo. It will ba number ya na wa frema wouldn't feel soon why. 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

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He said he has made us kings and priests to our God, and we shall reign.

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That they feel good, they are inside, they my inside, they are inside, you know, feel two sides. Monday search God, God is search man, Monday starts lost, God is start lost. What did they look for? They are inside. 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What did they look for? The club, they are inside. What did they look for? The beach.

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From Cape Coast,

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As we begin our deliberations, we are guided by the history, by this history, and by a shared commitment to unity, justice, and the restoration of

0: Well, good morning, good morning, good morning. Well, like I love to say, it doesn't matter where you slept last night. Whether you slept in a mansion, in a normal story, in a chamber hall, probably in a single room with about three people, roommates. Maybe you are in UCC, in Kruma Hall, C Block, 8 in a room. Yes, yeah, still. You still slept. And then Patasi. And that's the name. Open the story again. Wherever you slept, Yegina Azachi Hello. Yes. Good morning. It doesn't matter where you slept. You have a clean slate to get started this morning. You see, a very warm welcome to the finest Tuesday morning experience on your dial. Tuesday, June 9, 2026. And it's you. If you're really just waking up, shaking off the sleep, or already navigating the morning rush, you are locked on into the right frequency, 88.9. Uguaz Premium Urban Brand. 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We have packed some high-octane morning lineup for you over the next few hours. Make it 3 hours. 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So if you're running through the front pages, definitely that will be coming through. And we deep dive into some of the stories that need extra attention. Then country was a sporty tutia. Yes, that will be my very first segment coming through. After getting you motivated, we talk sports. And we have all the stories making headlines. What is up with the Black Stars? Their game between, we know that Jamaica one, it couldn't come up because they said that they didn't have enough time and blah, blah, blah. But Honduras is in to take up the spot, supposed to be today. But we are hearing it's going to be, okay, I'll tell you more about that when the time is due. Just hold on for that. Let's hold our horses. Well, the phone lines will definitely be open. The social media feeds and buzzing is on anytime. So if you want to check us out, it's the same. TW Radio 88.9 on Facebook, on Twitter, on TikTok, on IG. I mean, name them X as well. You can find us right there and get a hashtag. I mean, just say what you want to say. We'll find that and we'll be a part of the conversation. Is there something special happening? Let us know about it. And we will deal with it for you with our right quarters anytime, any day. You want to send us a text this morning, 0202-085-888. 0202-085-888. Or probably you want to send a WhatsApp. Oh, yeah, I got you. It's still the same number, yeah? 0202-085-888. I probably want to send a voice note because of the magnitude of what this issue is. Why not? You are still welcome aboard, and it's still the same number. 0202-085-888. You just want to hang on, listen to everything that we're saying, and then you just jump on when we allow phone ins. That is what you want. So you want the phone number. It is still the same number. 0202-085-888. You get why I call it the magic number? It does every single thing. So you just have the option in your hands. Whatever floats your boat, you go with it. A little time check. 25 minutes past y'all. 7, you live and airborne. On the workshop, my name is Swaggy. Roger Swaggy, a.k.a. Well, for now, call me the deputizer, sir. Deputizer for the man, Sir Roy. Who's in this pose at the moment, but definitely get a show going. It must go on. And we breaking a leg this morning. Hang on for more. And that's STW Radio 88.9 Oguaz Premium Urban Brand. Stick and stay.
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0: A tune that calls for unity, oneness in that very wonderful game that we love so much, World Cup. It didn't cut it for the World Cup songs, though. We have Shakira originally making it. We have also Davido and Burna Boy, all from our neighboring country, all making it through. But unfortunately, this beautiful piece could not make it happen. But it's all good. It is time to bring you sports, as you already know when you hear this tune. We get on with it and get you updates. It's shaping up, ladies and gentlemen. We just have 2 days more. Wednesday, and then there's Thursday, the World Cup begins here. Let's dive into the sports this morning and give you all the updates you need to hear. We start off with the Black Stars. And the government has begun effort to help Guineans in the diaspora to secure ticket to support the Black Stars at the 2026 FIFA World Cup. In a statement, the Ghana High Commission in Canada said it had directed by the Ministry of Sports and Recreation to collect details of Guineans in Canada who want to attend Ghana's World Cup opener against Panama in Toronto on June 17th, but have been unable to obtain tickets. Interested supporters have been asked to submit their details, including email addresses, by June 10th onward submission to the ministry so they can have their ticket. The move follows the government announcement that it had secured 1,000 World Cup tickets for Ghanaians, and not exactly 1,000 tickets for you to board the plane and go to America. No, it's just a ticket for the game. So you need to be out there to be able to access the matches. Away from that, and talking about the Black Stars once again, the speaker, the PR for the GFA, Henry Asante Chuma, has been speaking about the whole issue about the English national team considering not to shake hands with Thomas Partey. He says the English media are using this as a mind game to destabilize their team, but we trust and support our player and we remain focused in there. That is the GFA Communication Director Henry Chum weighing up Thomas Partey's handshake situation in there. Here is he speaking.
1: We have supported him right from the very beginning. He knows that we have been with him, toe to toe, shoulder to shoulder. We believe in what his legal team has told us. He has our support. And so it's not something we are focusing on. Now, these noise that come from outside sometimes aim to stabilize you, aim to take your mind off the game. It could be part of the mind games. And we are not interested in these kinds of mind games. We are focused on a mandate to deliver. We want to get the best out of our players. Thomas is one of our key players. We believe in him. We strongly trust him. We know that he will give us a good job on the field. Opinions are like gnosis, and we do not want to channel our energy in that area. We want to prepare us as best as we can. We want to step on the pitch, fight for the badge, fight for the people of Ghana, and be proud after that. That's our focus, and that's our singular objective.
0: It is our singular objective, as is said by the communication director of the GFA. Let's do some more in here, and we get on with the Black Stars head coach Carlos Queiroz. And addressing the squad during a motivational session, the veteran coach reflected on Ghana's past World Cup experiences and stressed the need for higher standard as preparations continue for upcoming international fixtures. Okay, guys, he says, this was only a warm-up. It was only to emphasize the victory of Ghanaian World Cup. Next game, Chris, it will be tough, he said. So now we are here together to make history. And this is him saying it in his own words, in his own voice.
2: It was all about the history of Ghanaian World Cups. Now, tonight, next game, it will be for money. But everything that we talk here today, it is history. So now we are here together to make history for Ghana. Mm-hmm. So remember our responsibility. When kids in Ghana, they start to put a shirt with your number, it's a great responsibility for you. When you sleep today, think about that. And also, these guys that they build this history behind us, it's just a message to us. We have the opportunity in the next World Cup. Other guys, they also talk about you.
0: And that is what it is. You need that mindset. You need that tactics of a very genius man to head in there. So that's what is going to happen for the Black Stars. Still at the World Cup, and Somalian top referee Umar Abdelkader Atan has broken his silence after being denied entry into the United States for the 2026 FIFA World Cup in there. Now, Atan had been selected as one of the 52 referees for the global showpiece co-hosted by the United States, Canada, and Mexico, and was set to become the first Somali official to ever achieve that feat. But unfortunately, he has been denied the chance to make that happen for him in there. And however, his participation at the tournament suffered a major setback, like we said, in there, and he's still waiting to see if there could be any change for him in that. They reacted to incident. Atan, one of Africa's highly regarded referee, expressed gratitude for the support he has received from the football community while maintaining a positive outlook despite the disappointment. Despite the circumstances, I am in a positive mood and I am focused on the next challenge in my refereeing career, Atan said in the. Away from that bit, we get to do some other stories, and we do some boxing news in here. And Britain's Joe Joyce, that's a man though, will return to the ring for the very first time in more than a year when he challenged undefeated Russian heavyweight Artem Suslenkov for the WBA Continental title in Moscow on 11th July. And that is Joyce, who is 40 years, has been out of action since he lost to Filip Hegovic by unanimous decision for the vacant WBO International Heavyweight title in April 2025. The 2016 Olympic silver medalist has lost four of his past five fights, with his last victory coming against Cash Ali in March 2024. After the Hegovic defeat, Joyce promoter Frank Warren said he needed to have a real serious think about the future. But despite these setbacks, Joyce, who has a professional record of 16 wins and 4 losses, says that he has spent the whole 12 months, a whole year, preparing, training, and wanting to be back in the ring. He says that, I quote, "I am excited for the opportunity to travel to Russia and challenge for the WBA Continental Heavyweight title on July 11th. That is what Joyce Joe said in that bit. Away from that, we do some NBA. And we told you the situation about Wemby or Wembanyama in the Spurs and Knicks second game. But Wemby has been talking on Castle, says that he might be the most mature player on our team, and that is Castle. Castle on Wemby also says that Vic would probably be the number one. I don't go to sleep at 9 p.m. So it's a battle of respecting who it is. Wembanyama feels Castle is the best in their team, and Castle feels Wembanyama is the best in the team. And that is a good mindset for the team. Wembanyama, though, was caught on tape saying these words about his player.
3: Oh, Steph's role? I mean, so he might be the most mature player on our team, and he's nowhere near the oldest. And he's been in big games before. He's been in big games before the NBA. I'm not surprised by this, and he's shown over and over again that he's capable and that we are right to put our trust in him. And at the end, I didn't even hear the crowd really. I was focused on trying to get the rebound in case he missed, but that was useless.
0: And that is what it is. But of course, the other side of the compliment also came through for Wembanyama, and as it is, and from Mitch Johnson in the San Antonio's own. They're trying to make a very first of its kind NBA final comeback, and 7'4" Wembanyama with his array of skills makes anything look possible. I'm sure, says Mitch Johnson, Victor has numerous sources of motivation. Spurs coach Mitch Johnson said, "I don't think any of us are surprised or expected anything different than a strong performance from Wembanyama."
4: Yeah. I'm sure Victor has numerous sources of motivation, and I don't think any of us are surprised or would expect anything different than a strong performance and him being on his front foot in terms of being in attack mode. You know, for me and the staff, our job is to help the guys. There's no momentum. There's no carryover. We learn what we saw and experienced from the previous game, and now plural. When you get into series, you got to settle in, and the clarity that comes from watching the tape and arguing with your staff and trying to help the guys is the job. And that's what we'll continue to do, and we'll have the same approach in the next 48 hours.
0: We only can't wait to see how that will go for the Spurs in that encounter with the Knicks in the NBA Finals. But away from that, let's get on to some foreign football. And in a wake of recent player withdrawals from team set to compete in this year's World Cup, two injuries that were legitimate concerns, Neymar Jr. could be the latest to miss out on the competition this time around. But on the contrary, the Brazilian Football Confederation has stated that the veteran forward status remains unchanged in connection to the Seleção's campaign at the 2026 FIFA World Cup, with tests showing that the former FC Barcelona player was recovering well from calf injury after tests were conducted on Monday, June 8. The exam showed good progress in his treatment within expected parameter. He will continue the recovery and physical preparation process planned by the Brazilian national team's medical staff, the Brazilian Federation announced in a statement. And there you are, quiet case. Away from that, Thomas Tuchel names Declan Rice as England's vice captain ahead of the World Cup. And Rice has steadily emerged as one of the most influential figures in the England setup, and previously captained the side during friendly against Wales. Then regularly skipper Harry Kane was unavailable. "I think I would say Declan as my vice captain," Tuchel told reporters after that victory in there. And still concerning the World Cup, and Riyad Mahrez has been talking about Algeria, the prospect at the World Cup, and says that we here and we're going to try and do something to make our country and families proud.
5: "I don't know if it's great expectation, but we're here to try to do something to make proud our family and our countries. So that's the most important for us. Well, it'll be a good game. It'll be a good game. But we take it as any game. And we are focused as the same. So we will see. We have still a week to prepare. We'll see, but we're ready.
0: We'll see, but we're ready." And that is what the man says in the Algerian captain, Riyad Mahrez. But in some other bit, in talking about Norway, John McGinn, who of Aston Villa, responded to Norway's criticism after Scotland cancelled their planned friendly ahead of the World Cup. He says, "Our job is to look after Scotland. Norway's job is to look after Norway. And so if you feel we can't play, we just can't play." Here is the captain speaking.
6: 75% of the squad haven't seen it. I did see it. Our job's to look after Scotland. Norway's job is to look after Norway. And if they've done their research, we lost a very important part of the squad very, very close to this camp. It had a huge impact on everyone. We didn't want to lose another. We've had a few niggles, not everyone's been training. So I think it's a professional way of handling things, to be perfectly honest, and look after number one. And I'm sure every single country will be doing the exact same this summer.
0: So it is what it is, it says back, John McCain in that bit. And wrapping up with some transfer issues, Denzel Dumfries has signed his official contract at Real Madrid after medical done last week. It will be valid for 4 years, same as Ibu Konate, also in 2030 June. That's our wrap. And then Inter received 20 million euros for Dumfries. That's a steal. Well, lastly, negotiations underway between Crystal Palace and RC Lens for Pierre Serge to become new Crystal Palace head coach. And Serge is ready to say yes to Palace project since last week. And that's the update you get to have. And that is how we get to draw curtains on the Pit Sports live on the workshop here on TW88.9. There is more coming through. You know what's up next. We're going to be thrilling you with some updates in terms of the days of the year, according to UN and other international sources as well, the newspapers, and a whole lot coming through. Stick and stay. This is the workshop.

And the pop star chewed by Black Sherry, but before that you heard the Black Stars chewed by Kofi Kinata. Like it or not, definitely that will be our official tune for the Black Stars Dance World Cup tournament, and so take note of that. But to remind you, the days of the week, UN says nothing though, but of course international days are way beyond that, and today, according to the calendar, and it's International Day for Celtic Art. Celtic Art. And that is where the question comes through. What exactly is Celtic Art? So, well, it's something known for its uniqueness. It's full of rhythm as it is. It's some art that is almost basically alive. Now, it is not just decoration. It's full of rhythm, balance, and old stories woven into bold lines and curves. The International Day of Celtic Art celebrates that creative spirit. Artists, crafters, and fans take the same time to share what they've made or admire what others have done. You'll see knots and twists like rivers, spirals that seem to move, and some symbols that carry meaning. People don't just look, they actually feel drawn in. The pattern speaks, even if you don't know their full story. What makes this day feel special is how it connects people. It isn't about copying the past. It's about keeping something alive through your own hands. What can you do with your hands? The art might come from ancient roots, but it's still growing. Whether you are a skilled artist or probably someone who just lost the style, there's room to join in. It's a chance to slow down, look closer, and find joy in something so simple can feel so rich in that very special day. The question is how to celebrate the International Day of Celtic Art. You don't know about that, let's ride through it and see. So these are some fun and thoughtful ways that you can dive into this creative spirit of the International Day of Celtic Art. One, try your hands at drawing. Yes, pick a paper. Come on, pick a paper. You can probably go with a pencil, or you maybe want to try a pen, or if you are okay with a brush, you can try. Probably today might be a good day to do sip and paint in the studios of TW. We'll see about that. Probably get something like that happen. Maybe do that for you next year. So pick something like that. Follow simple tutorials online to start with circles and lines. You can scribble. You see, kids, well, their first thing they learn in school is writing a scribble. They just keep going in circles. Start something like that. You may form something that may blow your own mind in that bit. And curves become loops, and loops become knots. Don't worry about perfection. Enjoy the shapes forming under your fingers. Even few swirls can spark inspiration. You can also visit an exhibit or gallery, look up local or event or Celtic themed shows in your area. Museums sometimes feature artwork tied to ancient traditions. Some libraries or cultural centers host temporary displays. Seeing these work in person can deepen your appreciation. Take your time with each piece and take it in. 3. You can decorate with style. 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You know, frame a Celtic-inspired print or display handmade craft, add fabric or pottery that features interlacing lines. Small touches go a long way that can help you or get you inspired. They can change how a room feels without much effort. It's that simple. And I'll probably give you one last one so you can take home with it. And that is read or watch something new. Pick up a book that explains the symbols and their meanings. Documentaries also offer a close look at artists and techniques. Some focus on how modern creators carry these traditions forward. Don't look too much about the symbols. I beg, you can just look back at the Dinkra symbols. Go look about the Jinyami. Talk in the Sankofa. You know, try to look at them and look at what inspired this person or draw the Mahdi first. How come there's this dention with about, you know, one stomach, but two heads and two, you know,
like that. Inspire yourself with this conversation, and you know what it is. So then you get to share the love with other people. Post your favorite artwork after looking through that. Oh, you love this one. Share it with the world on your Facebook wall, on TikTok, on wherever you can share it. Share it to the world and be a part of this history celebration. History of the International Day goes a long way, and that will be it. Let's just create our own history at this moment and have fun with it. 2 minutes after eight, we're still here, and we're going to be delving into the newspaper headlines. And at this moment, so you want to stick and stay with us as we get you ready for the newspaper headlines here.

Well, I don't mean to exactly blow my whistle, you know, or blow my own trumpet. I'm just telling you what it is, that you're listening to Ugas Premium Urban Brand, and this is the best station you can get in the region and beyond, and we making sure of that. But this morning, I have a very important information for you that you need to grasp very well, and if you become a doer of the words I'm about to share with you, your life will never be the same. It's a Tuesday morning, and I'm telling you that in today's world, staying healthy definitely requires more than just eating. You need to get on and then take on proper care of your body. How can you do that? Now, Koa Limited says that they have you covered, especially by taking in their mixture. Their mixture has gone through a lot of research, and they've manufactured these drugs for you. The Koa mixture, Koa Plus mixture, Koa MT mixture, and Koa capsules. So you know what? The mixture is there to help you boost your immune system, to help you deal with issues that probably you have been trying so much to deal with that has not been going your way. For those seeking immune, that is where you go to. For Koa Plus mixture, helping to support your body's natural defenses and keep you strong. When it comes to malaria, you want to go in for the Koa MT mixture. It aids in treatment and provides relief from malaria symptoms as well. And you'd want to always remember, you need to make sure you have tested and then they said you're positive before you take these ones. The Koa capsules is here for you. It has been made very simple. You know, the Koa mixture and Koa, you need to get some warm water, do some mixes and check the balances, make yourself like your own small laboratory. But you want to skip all that bit. I say, grab the capsules and you are easy to go. Just take it in and you're gone. And but note that it's definitely not meant for pregnant women, lactated mothers, and children under 12 years. Available now though at nationwide. And if you're in Cape Coast, you want to consider these pharmacies: Kingsway Pharmacy, Biomed Pharmacy, Union Square Pharmacy, Penna Herbal, Bruce Pharmacy, Nat and Sands, Philomena Chemicals, Queen Street Pharmacy, Golden Aid, Ashton Pharmacy, and Sandra O'Drew Pharmacy at Elmina, Justin Pharmacy, and Bijou Pharmacy at Mankasim, A&E Pharmacy, Glostive Pharmacy, WMP Pharmacy, and F. 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Koa, supporting your well-being naturally with clinical innovations in the... As I know, just like me, you have not eaten. You're thinking about what exactly to eat this morning. And then from wine and then I should be a brunch. And so if you're thinking of doing brunch but doing it proper, doing the one that will hit you at that spot you love so much, doing the one that gets you finger licking at the moment, and then you'll be dreaming like me with Pizza Man, Chicken Man. Now they have another irresistible offer for you this week. You want to hear it? I know you can't wait. Imagine one pizza loaded with three different chicken toppings. How does that sound? Take a minute, take a minute. Just think about it. Three different chicken. That is right. Do that. Now, introducing the all-new Triple C Pizza, topped with a chicken breast, chicken crunch, and chicken fillet, all on one crust and served with our special cocktail sauce. That is mind-blowing. And here is the best part of it. Just listen. See, this Wednesday, that is tomorrow, and then the following day, Thursday only, buy any size pizza and get another pizza, oh my, of that same size, absolutely free. Buy one, get one free, it's back again, which, oh, that's amazing. 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Tomorrow and Thursday, we're all going there. Buy one, get one free at Pizza Man, Chicken Man branches nationwide. It doesn't matter. Maybe you're in Cape Coast now. You're like, oh, me if you keep Coast, it doesn't matter. You are traveling to Accra, Kumasi. They still have it over there. So go grab it. Only call 0302-753430. Just walk into any branch at all or order through, you know, the app, right? Chris B
is the app, and just surf through and order this tomorrow, and then Thursday or the pizza party with your children. You have to all buy one and have the extra so we can invite some few people to come and enjoy. Pizza Man, Chicken Man says good food definitely lives here, and we will be a part of it, and so don't forget about it. Be a part of it tomorrow and then Thursday. But if you love the idea, you really want to make it happen, you want to buy the large size, the largest of them all, and enjoy. But but you still want to enjoy that, then let me help you out with that one as well. That is where I bring to you Wolucky. Yeah. If you're feeling lucky about it, you're inspired, you know that you deserve to enjoy yourself, because World Cup is just here. You can't do it dry like that. Now, you want to watch football as well and win extra cash with the Wolucky Sikapudu. And so you want to get in there. Let me just advise you on what you need to do. All you need to do now is to buy a minimum lotto ticket of for just 10 Ghana cedis and get an opportunity to be given a second chance. Yes, whether you stake numbers win or not, you can be a part of the 20 lucky people to win 1,000 Ghana cedi each from the 11th June to 31st July. So just buy, try it. If you win, fine. Even if you win, you have a chance of the big draw. If you don't win, you still have a chance of the big draw. So you're killing two birds with a stone. Why not get on board and let make this one happen? The winner selection will happen in our studios during the 8:30 p.m. live draws in the studio. 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Now, Wolucky is W-U and then lucky.com, or get closer to your agent in the kiosk and stick and ensure your phone numbers are captured by the agents on your lotto ticket. Wolucky World Cup Sikapuduo, one man no chop. And that is what it is with Wolucky that bit. And then upgraded our standards after winning some coin and some cash. Our level don't change. We roll with the big men. 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You need to connect. 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

0: And so all that we have for you this morning in terms of goodies that you can try your hands on, all that available, just don't let these opportunities pass you by. Look through, listen through, check out which one is meant for you and make that happen. And it's time to get on to do some more. You know what it is? It is the newspaper headlines at this moment.
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0: Okay, that Sick Tunes reminds you that we've got the headlines here and we're running through them now. And we start off with, of course, the Daily Graphic. And in the dailies this morning, it says that Central Refinery processes Jubilee crude oil. We'll see what that actually means in there. And President Mahama secures 1,840 agri equipment pact with Belarus. Ooh, 1,840 agri equipment pact with Belarus. Okay, so that is that. There's an image of the president, John Dramani Mahama, exchanging pleasantries with the president or Alexander Lukashenko, president of the Republic of Belarus, in there during that very visit. It is captured. Now, Omnibsic, or say Omnibsic Bank, partners to monetize school plastic waste. Lovely. That is lovely. But what the schools? Well, we start from somewhere, so let's take it like that. So the bank is actually looking to partner to monetize school plastic waste. And indeed, that cannot be overrated in this sense. Now, GRA engages business community over ITAS rollout or ITAS rollout in here. And then also still on the same Daily Graphic, powering Ghana's 24-hour economy. Okay, that is a few ads that is ongoing in there. Let's move on to Africa Today.
1: The Africa Today, we have SAC LA LA Nkwantanan Medina MC now. Tiaman Burger town residents appeal to President Mahama. Tensions erupt in New Abrim as NDC executives block lands minister from launching cooperative mining scheme there. Abola family members in red. Kingmakers disown EA Metal Nunu Jr. as imposter chief of Abola. And 29 companies paid 44.9 million Ghana cedis to NLA compared to KGL's 173 million Ghana cedis for 2025. Stakeholders push for sustainable funding for Greater Accra Waste. And Reverend Wingham concludes ministry at Zimbabwe Assemblies of God, a national conference there. To the Daily Guide, Abronye surrenders passports, denied bail variation, and KGL pays NLE 173 million Ghana cedi, outpaces 29 other operators combined. Mahama bars and ministers, CEOs from private awards. Suspended Cath CEO begs striking doctors to resume work. Just as we said yesterday, military officer caged over murder. There as well, to the Daily Democrat.
0: And that has government target 30 million trees. And I think today I'm going to talk about this bit. Government target 30 million trees, Amar Kofi Bua says. And then in there, we have Bupura Abdullahi Jedapo II, Honest Gold Board CEO for leadership and service to Ghana. No more free passes. Develop it or lose it. Finance Minister declares war on idle mining concessions. Okay. GJA raises concerns over media freedom threats, calls for stronger journalist protection. And then the 29 million bid, I think the story that you mentioned, 29 companies paid a total sum of 44.9 million to NLA, while KGL paid 173 million for the 2025 financial year, has been captured. So that they're comparing the two, that KGL is doing on this, I guess. To the next.
1: To the Chronicle, Premix bosses recover 4.6 million Ghana cedis through audits covering 2016 to 2024. Anti-LGBTQ bill leaves room for advocacy in Team Fojo. The Chronicle expose on Tetri

0: SH's Holy True headmaster admits a local government minister disgusted by poor sanitation in Sekendi Takoradi. Now let's go to, what do we have here? I think most of these are the Dispatch.
1: Okay.
0: The Dispatch says in the 2025 financial year, 29 companies paid 44.9 million cedis to NLE compared to KGL's payment of 173 million Ghana cedis. Which of these four countries will win the World Cup? Spain, France, Argentina, and Portugal. I don't know why they only have four.
1: Shock.
0: To the archives,
1: the NLA is trending this morning for not being able to compete with KGL. So it's still on here at the archives and say that 29 little films paying NLA for the 4.9 million and then compared to KGL. That story is still here. And NDC chairmanship race heats up. Could see quite a number of faces in here. And Noah Kwesi Oponfoso is here. Alhaji Said Sinari is here. We have Nilante Van Der Poel and Chief Sofu Azoka also on there. Some strong men competing for that. In other stories, Ghana's mining sector at crossroad, policy certainty imperative at this moment. And then also still on the front page of the archive says men's sperm quality declining. Hey. How did they take that survey? But they say it is declining, and that is what they captured in here. And let's do more.
0: Okay, so let's move to the Overseer, where responsible mining key to protecting water bodies and forests. And this is coming from Kofi Bua. GRA assures businesses of simpler tax compliance on ITAS. And NPA commemorates World LPG Day 2026 and commits to expand access and improve safety. Mahama and Ghana to deepen agricultural cooperation with Belarus. There to the Spider. No more award shows. No more award show ministers. And this is coming from Mahama. He bans appointees from private honors without approval. And Africa unveils phase 3, drive to cut smoking and boost revenue. 300 million World Bank cash to kill double track system. And that is also coming from government targets end of SHS shift system as 250 million goes into massive infrastructure expansion. I deserved it. A Crown Minister Defense Award. President Mahama strikes 3 major deals with Belarus to boost trade, agri, and investment. I think we can do the searchlight.
1: And in front of the searchlight, it says that Mahama to minister, stop taking shallow awards. They all have the way they are phrasing it, but I mean, you get the concept. Military defy court order. Oh, in a case where a soldier shot a civil engineer. Military defy court order. It's on the page 3 of that newspaper. You probably would want to see more details on that. Now, Victory Bible Church International celebrates 41 years of impact. That is here. ECG announces 8-hour planned power outage across parts of Accra East for maintenance works. And CAT crisis deepens as health workers protest CEO suspension. Patients left stranded as suspended CEO urge worker to return to work. So with all the talks with the regional minister and they said they are coming back, and then even the suspended CEO himself saying they should go back on deaf ears.
0: Mm.
1: Okay. Anyway, Fayonkwe.
0: Okay, I think we should end with the National Enquirer, where Lands Minister reaffirms commitment to responsible mining, and that is to Achim Kotoku. Cooperative scheme launched as well. Government targets 30 million trees under 2026 reforestation drive. There's where the KGL group is also there. NPA Maxwell World LPG Day pledges strict safety measures. And 2026 National Prayer and Thanksgiving Committee briefs Chief of Staff. Akwe family rejects Wikipedia judgment in Kwakpo land dispute. there as well.
1: And that will be that for the headlines from the newspapers. We delve a bit online and have some few stories also over there captured. If you log on to TW Radio, TW88.9 or TW Radio Ghana, you get to find some of these stories that have been captured there. It says that 100 new buses meant for intercity route, not Accra commuter services. Deputy MD of Metro Mass is talking about that. But now, the Deputy Managing Director of the Operations and Technical Services at Metro Mass Transit, Haruna Apel Redu, has clarified that the 100 newly imported buses recently received by the company are intended for intercity operations and not for intra-city report transport services in Accra and other major urban centers. So take note, if you're thinking that they're just going to be in Accra running a structure, that's not what it meant. It's supposed to be intercity. So Cape Coast, Accra, Accra, Kumasi, Tamale. Yes, so the 100 buses are meant for those and not intra-city run. And that is what we captured by TW Radio this morning. If you want to gather those stories, you'd want to check them out and get some more also for yourself. Away from that story, they still have a lot more on that bit. And talking about the Ghana Football Association, so there's some football bits in here that we'll probably look at. Okay, let me just delve into that and get you some more updates from the TW online. So talking about the Ghana Football Association, President Kedo Kriku has expressed strong confidence in the Black Stars' ability to compete at the 2026 FIFA World Cup, insisted that it will be wrong to underestimate the nation's chances of making significant impact at the tournament. Of course, after we have gone for the stone to kill Goliath from the church of, I mean, how come a prophet say yeah, my stone, so we'll be conquering, we will do a lot of conquering, so that one is setting. And so that is what he's talking about. And then still looking through to check you other stories that have been captured. And okay, so this one talks about the presidency. Look at the story that we've already captured. But just so you know, fair idea what you are getting when you go on to the TW website. I mean, there are lots of current stories. This one talks about the President Mahama cracks down on private awards for government appointees. So little detail says that the presidency has issued a directive barring ministers, chief executive officers of states, institutions, and other political appointees from accepting or participating in awards organized by private entities without prior approval from the office of the president. The new instructions communicated by secretary to the president, Callistus Mahama, follows growing concerns by President John Dramani Mahama over the increasing number of public officials receiving honors from private organizations claiming to recognize excellence in public services. According to the presidency, many of these award schemes operate without clearly established assessment standards, while the stability and credibility and credentials of the organizers remain difficult to verify. So you want to avoid new Dr. UN situations where you'll be receiving, you know, serving plates and be receiving feeding bottles. The president wants to avoid that. Government believes the practice has the potential to create misleading impressions about the performance of public officials and may undermine public confidence in the evaluation of government appointees. In that, I think that talks and says a lot about the story and more that it can bring in here. To some other website, we have here, Judge Hair Before the Floods. Award organizers respond to Linda Okulu backlash. She's already mentioned how much she deserves it. But it says that public criticism over the decision to name Greater Accra Regional Minister Linda Okulu as the country's best performing minister has continued to grow following recent flooding incidents in parts of Accra. The controversy deepened after the presidency distanced itself from the award, stressing that the recognition was the work of a private organization and not an official government assessment of ministerial performance. Now, speaking on Joy News PM Express Business Edition on Monday, founder and executive chairman of Big Events Ghana, Prince McKay, defended the decision and insisted that the award was based on a clearly defined assessment period that preceded the recent flooding crisis. According to him, critics have overlooked what he has done, and so believe that the woman actually deserved that. Let me underline this, he says, or let me mention the year and the review for doing these awards. We stated categorically clear that the year and the review was 2025 to 2026. So we look at the work that they have done within the space, and not now in June when the rains are flooded. All the places are flooded, that we have this crisis that we are all complaining about. The fact that she was not that, or she has not done anything to deserve the award. And so this probably I'll start my conversation from this angle before I go to the trees bit. From this link to the president's statement, is that a link that the president himself does not agree that the lady deserves to be the best minister, or it's just I was just checking to be sure, because the way it came right after this is what I'm wondering.
0: I think if we should be biased about how they both link, the president has been very vocal about certain ministers, i.e. transport, education, and I think Greek.
1: Yeah.
0: So if even he, we're assuming, if he was supposed to give an award, it wouldn't be to the Grace Accra Regional Minister.
1: Yeah.
0: And for quite a number of times within even last year to this year, up until this point, Greater Accra hasn't really had the many private institutions now. They are doing these business summits here and there. If you take that out of Accra, there hasn't been much buzz about Accra when it comes to development, when it comes to putting Ghana in a certain frontier. So I would think no, she does not deserve that award.
1: Yeah. At least it's what you think, not what the president think. We don't know what he's thinking.
0: We don't, we are just assuming.
1: Yes, we are just saying in that bit. But of course, he's talking about, and it's important though, as a minister of state, you need to make sure the credibility of the organizers should be checked. So the president, the presidency wants to take upon itself that duty to be able to investigate and be certain that, okay, this is from a trusted source, this is from a credible source, so okay, now you can participate in that. He's not banning it entirely. He says it needs, so once you receive it, forward it to the president. This guys came through that they want to give you an award, blah blah. Then the president would do their research, due diligence, and they'll come back to you. Okay, this is genuine. Go ahead and compete. Oh, this is not. Don't try it. So, like I said, to avoid just taking home seven trees and the likes, and that is all the president is trying to avoid, because you know how the people who received those awards became ridiculed in the society, how they became laughing stock. He wouldn't want his ministers to be that, and so I think that that is definitely makes a lot of good sense in that bit. You have it, or we go to the trees, as you say. You have it, you said the story that you want to touch on first.
0: I think there was one about Omni Bank.
1: Yes.
0: I'm not sure about the full but then just the headline at least was, should say how these private institutions are taking it upon themselves to go into all of these sectors that have somehow been neglected or been underfunded for so long, and to go into waste management.
1: Omni Bank partners to monetize school plastic waste. The Daily Graphic, the very first graphic.
0: To go 13. Into plastic waste management as a bank, it means that these it comes with a whole of stakeholders, because are there waste management for to bring on board the, if it's the schools themselves, or so what they are doing in terms of how they are collecting the waste instead of the plastic waste system. Because I know for a fact that Eko UCC signs or these big metallic
1: bins,
0: that's where they put their plastic waste. So it's easy to collect them, and then if you are supposed to recycle whatsoever, then you do that. And they want to monetize it. So I'm sure this is about recycling and turning them into other products that can actually be used over time. But the whole plastic it's something else. Whether you're recycling it, coming back, we know plastic can be recycled to the same product again. And so a plastic bottle, a recycling it into a plastic bottle view, or there's a sanitary at the foot for, and that's the at the foot for the view, and that's a pretty recycler So it's still tantamount to a lot of waste at the end of the day, because you're not getting rid of it. You're only changing its form. And usually what these plastics have, they don't have the potency of staying there for longer periods of time because they're plastic. And here, how durable can it be to the point where it can last for years? We know plastic, it starts to elasticity, fails, all these things about plastic. So if we're looking at a more sustainable future where we are getting rid of waste in its sense, plastic is something we should start looking very taking attention to.
1: And indeed it is. And we see drinking, I mean, most of the things that we use in this country are in the plastic. But yeah. You buy pie, they put it in rubber. You buy granite, they put it in rubber. You buy, rice, they put, especially for schools, you know, they put it in rubber. You buy watches, it is in the rubber. Water that you're drinking. And you see the number of people, especially schools that are drinking the water. And so we just probably will get a little, try and see if you can get a little details about exactly how they're going to monetize it. Is this just picking them up and selling it to some? Because we know some people buy some of these things, or the company itself is going to be taking charge of the waste and try and help make sure that we can make something out of that. So the question is that, so is that going to be that they pick it up and monetize it for the school, or is it going to be for the company? At least they'll help you get rid of your rubbish, but they're monetizing for themselves or they are monetizing for the school. These are also some other conversation we probably might get into that bit for the schools, or into that conversation that we are talking about in here. So we go on to that bit and get you some more details. I'm trying to get you some the details of the page so we can see, but it's slowing it up a little bit, so I'll just hold on and then see. But I think from now, this announced and it alarms other schools to make sure they start separating their waste. It's something that I know in the Southern College Down, they have bins, they say that this is plastic waste, this is paper waste. And I believe that other schools, there's probably other schools that have it that I haven't noticed yet. And once that is done, it will make the work of these guys pretty easier as well for them. And then ensure that we can make sure that the debts that we are gathering, it also will help with the flood situation that we have in the country as well. And so let's look into that and see how best we can help ourselves. Get different bins. Tell them this is for that and that is for that. And let's get on with that and see how that will go for them. So we know that the mission of Omni's Basic or Omni BSIC Bank is funding the project to change how plastic waste is viewed. Now, shifting the perspective from environmental litter to a valuable industrial resource that can be driven or drive a local circular economy. That aspect was taken from the Ghanaian Times. Now, the partnership of the Omni BSIC Bank teamed up with the Institute of Industrial Research and the Ocean Tribe Foundation to execute this very program. Target site, it has officially rolled out across 5 major senior high schools at this moment in Accra. So they are started off with St. John's Grammar School, O'Reilly Senior High School, Accra High School, Armed Forces Senior High School, Technical, Odogono Senior High School. And then now we're looking at how they're going to monetize it. Run us through that, how they're going to monetize
0: it. So there are about 3 types. The first one says soil segregation. Dedicated plastic collection cages are being installed across compounds of the beneficiary schools. And see, like, just like what is at UCC now, at this school, American, what the blasted bins and what this is one, what I collect. Then the buyback loop, the recovered plastic, primarily water sachets and plastic bottles, will systematically be collected and sold to third-party buyback companies. And then industrial recycling, these companies will process the plastic into raw manufacturing materials for local industries, generating continuous funds that flow back into the school's environmental educational programs. This is quite dicey.
1: Yeah.
0: Because if you're funding the bins, you're putting it in these schools. We understand that part. Now, you're asking the third parties to come buy these plastics. That is also another thing. So whatever is a KBI be generated from one as one more school. Now when they go recycle it, so what do if you worry? So how do you get any more dividends from it? So the only part is
1: selling
0: one more
1: the
0: bins,
1: plastic.
0: now turn plastic in. But there is not, it's like saying you have gold and you're selling it raw.
1: Yeah.
0: There is no much value in this than when it's refined. And see, I mean, it's a good
1: initiative. At least it's better than
0: yes.
1: nothing. So, but we feel that it could get better. But it's a start. Hopefully, maybe they'll grow from that and get something better in there. My pick will be on the Ghana trying to fix on 30 million new trees to be planted in the country. And I've always had concerns about this. Might be probably, is it the, how many years? The fifth, what year? The question is, so that millions of trees that are planted every year, where are they in existence? That has always been my brother. So ours is just to keep planting.
0: Yes.
1: But we don't care what happens to it after planting it.
0: It's super too good.
1: I mean, that has been my concern. So it's these trees are paid for. Like there's a lot of money in there that because the agri they sell it when you go to the agri sector, they have you know silly beyond and number nowadays. So to give out this number of trees, look at the resources that goes into it. You put in the soil, the plastic bed. You know, in transportation, transporting them all over to all the places in the country so that they can get into this exercise. How are we ensuring that these exercises are actually being monitored to ensure that the trees survive? How about, okay, so luckily for us, I think they do the monthly cleanup exercise bit. We can fuse that into this. That is the time to check and either it needs rewatering or at least officially make it a conscious effort to check on these trees that you planted. Because the number of trees we planted in Cape Coast over these 4 years or so.
0: Even on the roadside, the road infinite.
1: Yes.
0: The number of trees were planted wooden. They just put it there and they just walk away.
1: Where are they?
0: In Subote. Do you bote gudu?
1: And that says it. So now in making, I was very excited about that campaign when it started. And I'm super excited about it now. But the energy is going down because that is not what I want to see. That we just waste extra time putting the plants in the ground, but have no idea whether it will grow to serve the purpose we want it to serve. So we're just happy, just wasting effort. If that's what agriculture produce, if that is your farm, let's say these are like a farm, and then you are planting and you're not getting produce, you keep planting. You will not. Automatically, you stop. But like, because we don't really feel, we don't depend on it. It's an initiative. We are doing it. We are just keeping it alive. So we are just doing it. No. Let's make a conscious effort within the years to be checking on those trees. Maybe we should start off. So this neighborhood will give you 10 trees. This one will give you 10. Maybe at the end of the year, which neighborhood had maybe the best or the maximum number of trees surviving. It could be one of the, even it could
0: some
1: be a mention.
0: Senses, yeah.
1: The president will mention in the whole of the central region, Abra the boy or Abra Enquantado or Abra Bauer, that area. Oh, their trees were blossoming. And that shout out alone will get people saying, oh, Charlie, Moku spoil there. Once you get these things running, we probably have. I mean, we should be intentional. There has been the word intentional about some of these things. Planting alone is not enough. We want to see them grow to serve the purposes for which they have been meant to grow. And see, if you just want to stick and stay like that, and I mean, with it like that, just keep planting. And a whole lot of resources that have been wasted in the ground and for no reason. And that's what I think. You don't agree? Or you don't agree with me?
0: I think for the greater purpose of planting trees, let's say if we're looking at posterity's sake, it takes years, probably decades for and a proper tree to grow all the way to be a backup or grow why they a doom an hour why and all these things. So if the idea about these trees are for reforestation, then it means you don't necessarily see those trees in town.
1: Okay.
0: In T Oshisha Hinterlands new. And when they be would yeah most of the 30 million and one would be would neck say.
1: But we saw some on the street side too.
0: A street side on ornamental. On the ornamental.
1: Okay.
0: It don't. For someone, when I did a beautification, okay. But I'm sure majority of those are in the hinterlands where the main forest, the rainforest, where it can rain almost all the time. Yeah, and see, when it is understandable there, they will plant trees there and even leave it at jar. In TVA.
1: Okay. So this text, I didn't add your name, but it said food for thought. One can never understand the actions. The actions of another, or have a fair judgment against someone who is being tested on his or her lower desires, because these temptations come in diverse ways, and it takes open and mentally strong will to overcome and identify them. Be watchful, for we are always on the path of temptations, and we must overcome them. Well, that's definitely food for thought. Thank you very much for sharing with us. Kindly add your name next time so we know who is sharing these beautiful and wonderful conversations with us this very morning, as it is. And we've got more for you, and you'd want to just be with us as we get you some details in stories making headlines in the world.

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0: And that is Nas on that tune, the man, arguably the best rapper of all time, and Nas on that bed doing it and motivating young kids about the fact that you just can do it. You need to put your mind to it, and that it's all you need in this world. Coming up is Tourism Central, and before we get into that as well, Nana, let's just have a little chit chat on that bit. So first off, to somebody who's probably now listening to the show, well, let me quickly shout out Alberto. Shout out to you. Says in a bus from Mankasim going to Winneba, you're listening to us. It is loud and clear in there, and then you're having some good time with the people in the bus as well. So shout out to you, Alberto, and tell your driver he's the one we are talking about. So that is this is TW88.9. So let's talk about it. What Tourism Central, what is really the purpose, and then what are we talking about today?
1: So Tourism Central, it's a whole show in itself. What we do is we go into the archives of history, and then we present it to CCN as to how our lives were back then as opposed to today. And then my film, and then my what now? Sebi was the end to Punchim, Wija Waha, Wabaye Monument, and our Krabashen Zama, the Biashani as a Kasim, Yako, Imbiambia, a Fimpa, Abakosan Bio, who be an YP, Yema, for first what's he? Now what's the Yusianzi? And so that is basically what Tourism Central is about.
0: Oh, lovely.
1: And over the weeks, I think we've done about almost three months of Tourism Central. The last week, Yako Fantipim, being the oldest high school and in Ghana. Neyako Yako T, Abako Sam Kakoho, Bazi as a tutu, CCR home. But kind of not in a CCR. And
0: even the region probably was made. What the purpose of the school? Is exactly. It even serving the same purpose now? Or not?
1: All those things. Yeah. We looked at all those things.
0: Nice.
1: And there's any your call, Elmina. Okay. Elmina for us in there. When I back was seven, or two mature Ghana history, you know, how to boom. And see.
0: Well, we won't blame them.
1: I wonder what should be asking. And see, one, and another, your call, and your call, share. Dutch Cemetery.
0: Yeah, the Dutch Cemetery.
1: When I will see our baby and see terminology business in Pony in him there or in Zinankasen, while diluting it in Abbey. The significance of that place was when I will be over by the first thing was said I would chill. There were two places before. Bemo was you be a and see a roughly binum one year was you or one year indigence in Asen, but one governor be bay, your button is in a room or bay no snow. Pede, winya, be bia, one cassas onesie, ubusi on while but to more die and cares it for a china because one to monsieur body in fear. I'm a time in winya, other was a preserve body. And it's overseen that they should give them this befitting burial and a burial ground that they can come back to and see where their ancestors were buried. So that is what we did. And about seeing some baby, about you know, fat a woof now, we see a woman, but Nina Kahu and my is in his yards, he is a gin, that's a home, and the Tourism Center on the issue.
0: All right, so just before we get into it, please, I just need to say hi to these sponsors. Yeah, once you're back, there's more. This is Workshop.
2: 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UTIs can be prevented through simple health habits. 1. Drink plenty of clean water daily. 2. 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And 5. 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Early treatment can prevent serious complications, especially kidney infections. 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
4: 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GHB, we there for you.

0: And that is a big, beautiful signal that tells you that the show is on. We're talking about none other than Tourism Central. And like you already be reminded, we're going to Elmina and a bit of the history. Elmina today and 100 times because there's a lot to gather from that bit. And Nana, we ready to go? Okay, let's go get it.
1: Tourism Central, a deeper journey into Ghana's heritage.
2: In the heart of Elmina. And we are at the Dutch Cemetery, where we have our grandpa, should I say, historian, a walking historian who has the heart of Elmina on his heart. And we are here to ask him a few questions about this place. We've already done the museum at the Gold Coast Museum at in Cape Coast. So we want to find out. We have these symbolic monuments around that we haven't really had a moment to breathe in and understand why and the significance of it. So today, that's why our grandpa is here. Let him push our bows in a chain.
3: Business is a book of a messy dazzle. Now, the donor was a firm man, Uncle Bo.
2: Uncle Bo, or a hard day of a chain. I'm standing able, Roman. Padayas, I say, Canon Abrofono Bay. Wobbing in Arian, AMD, Yaruba, and Zemakuri, Nabi, Omo Wuntem. Now, Oba Namusa, Yafin, Obosia, the body from here all the way overseas. So they established these burial grounds. And see, I want you to take us back into time.
3: Okay.
2: Why was it necessary for them to have these burial grounds? Why was this place chosen? And then, who are the people that instituted all of these things in the community?
3: Okay. Thank you. History tells us that Elmina was established at the forecourt of Elmina Castle that stretches all over to Bantama, which is just about a kilometer drive from the castle all the way. That was where Elmina was established. Then they had another area called Liverpool Street. In our local parlance, we call it Asamampo. Why Asamampo? A place where the dead is being buried. That is Asamampo. That is getting to the grave.
2: Okay.
3: That is the place. So Asamampo was the first community cemetery for the people. So as the Portuguese and the Dutch came in, as you said earlier on, they met a lot of malaria, fever, and what have you. So very soon, they passed on. And that time, we don't have preservation machines or chemicals to preserve the body. So at that time, most of these whites who passed on were buried at the Mina Beach. That is, that was the place where they were buried together with the locals. But as the time goes on, they had in the Dutch area, one of the governors decided to have a separate cemetery from that of the locals. So this stretch of cemetery was on their gardens, where they plant their crops, their vegetables, and what have you. And where this place to be a special place for the dead of the Dutch. He built it in the year 1806. But just after that, 2 years on, he passed on.
2: Wow.
3: Happens to be the first person to be buried in the vault, the big one. So that is it. Later on, together with other prominent five people on the wall, you can see some names written there. I've also been buried. But as we buried our dead in the olden time, this time, these bodies were just laid on an iron rail in the vault inside. So if you have the opportunity to break into the vault inside, you see the remains on the iron rail so that you can see this is this, this is this, this is this. in the olden days, I came to make the whole place having an iron gate small, what you can open and enter. But because, you know, the dead will preserve our dead bodies and we fear even to enter into the grave or what have you. So we couldn't. But somewhere in 1975, some whites from elsewhere wanting to take some
4: remains
3: from there, but they were driven off, and from that time the place was sealed.
4: Wow.
3: It is in our suggestion that if monuments can break the place, restore it with its original iron bar, and even put a police or what have you there, so that you pay to see the remains there, it will also serve as a tourist center and brings in some revenue for the monument and for the community as well. So this happens to be the second cemetery for the community, but actually for the Dutch first. So whoever built it is called Governor Hodjibu. Yes. But before we enter, there's some old Dutch language written there. And I don't know if you can see that and read.
4: See, should it be knowledge? No, it's Dutch.
3: That's
4: the O-W-E-L-D. A, not so sure, but the rest is G-E. And then M-O-E-D-E-R, O-N-T-V-A-N-G, O-E-W, and Kindred.
3: Yeah.
4: You can see that.
3: Yeah.
4: And then this one is W-E-D-E-R.
3: Oh, Mother Ghana, receive your children.
4: Wow.
3: Oh, Mother Earth, receive your children. Why? We have been told from the good book, the Bible, that from the earth
4: we came. The dust.
3: And the dust.
4: We shall return. Wow.
3: So it's telling us something that even when you spend even million years or what have you on this earth, you go back to your roots.
4: Yeah.
3: And that is old Mother Earth, receive your children.
4: Wow.
3: So this was renovated somewhere 2000 to, I'm sorry, the inscriptions on this cannot be read very well, but the Dutch helped to restore this cemetery.
4: This old Dutch cemetery was initially constructed in the 1806 by Governor J.P.
3: Hodjibu.
4: Hodjibu.
3: Yeah.
4: And then renovation works to the, I think, this is a church. Oh, no.
3: Old Dutch cemetery
4: where... okay, I think I'm not seeing this one, but then in 2006,
3: yes,
4: as part of the implementation of the
3: Elmina 2015 strategy. That was, we were trying to give a facelift to Elmina.
4: Large.
3: Yes,
4: okay.
3: Large, and some European borders that now being inherited or occupied by the locals were restored to its normalcy because of the history
4: that it carried
3: surrounding that building. Okay. So 18 of them was renovated.
4: 18?
3: To it. Yes,
4: wow.
3: 18 of them. And even there was a second phase to renovate more, because when the Dutch were living, they left about 1,200 buildings in Elmina.
4: 1,200
3: buildings. And that ends the name Edina Abruchirikakra.
4: Edina Abruchirikakra.
3: We have the senior
4: Abruchi,
3: and that is Holland. And Elmina, when the Dutch were here for 238 years.
4: Wow.
3: The Portuguese were here for 150 years. The British came 80 years before we had an independence. So you can just imagine being with these people for so long, then they have to establish, then expand the community to their own satisfaction, because during the Dutch era, most of them marry our old grannies, gave birth to them, and so we have a lot of Dutch names in the Elmina. And I can say vividly, from here, it be fed colored like spread all over Guyana. I happens to have a flame acting with one old cloth tissue, who was a German actor. He has now passed on. During that acting, it came to a point he told me that I'm very good, but listen, before the arrival of this white, none of the locals have a fair complexion. So I was given extra money to be colored as black.
4: Wow.
3: So I did that.
4: They literally painted your skin.
3: Yes. Because I was fair color than this. That was in 1986.
4: So you are a descendant of
3: Boham family.
4: Wow.
3: Yes. And one of them is here.
4: In there.
3: Yes. So to continue the story, Governor Hodjibum was a governor then. But they had where we have our court. It was a government gardens where all the whites at the weekend or at the end of the month, they convinced

0: engaged to give them protection that can be seen. So this was annoyance to the locals that with our own community,
1: we cannot allow us
0: to be free at certain areas and what have you.
1: Was it because they feared they would riot against them?
0: Maybe like that, because of they were carrying on with these slavery activities. In this the castle, they think they are safe there, but when they come outside,
1: it's not. It's a different ball game.
0: With this one ball game, they are not safe. That is why they engage some of the locals to give them protection. So, ironically, these locals plan very well to eliminate this governor. So one day after their games and whatever, you know, after 6:30, it was getting dark. On your way to this side, there was a place called Abuseni or Bafobang Marble Stone. The Marble Stone tells another history about this governor. So the locals hide under some coconut tree and some bush and shot Governor Hojibun. So he fell and died there. They raised a grave there just to commemorate the place where he died. But actually, the body was sent here. But before then, in our younger age, we thought he was buried until when one of the MPs, late Atukwasi, was giving a facelift to the Elmina Street. The grave was dug out for the construction of the road and just put aside of the road. But it was an empty grave. Wow. But the body was here. So that is it. So Governor Hojibun was buried here, and other battles. We have about three of the battles. And you know, battles originally, then he was a very good merchant and commanded a lot of wealth. So we have some battles from Elmina, we have some battles from Western region, we have some battles from Accra, and they were all
1: just along the coast.
0: Yes, along the coast and what have you. Then we have other local people who have been also buried here, and they are very important people. The white one over there, what's just if you can see from here.
1: Can we go in?
0: So we can go on in now. Yes.
1: So you were mentioning how there are about 1,000 buildings.
0: Yes, and most of them have collapsed because we cannot maintain them. Because in those days, it takes the indigenous to cut the stone from the beach and shape them as blocks and use some oyster. We harvest these oyster shells from the beach, dry them, bend them, crush them into powder and mix with red oil, and that serves as a mortar to hold the pieces together. As today we have mortar.
1: I want to understand this.
0: Yes.
1: See the description of how we were put in our blocks. Was it because we were taught to do it, or that's something we were doing?
0: At that time, then they have not introduced cement. So this oyster being harvested from the beach, that was sort of materials.
1: It was our own invention, not the white man.
0: Well, I would have said that it was their invention. We have them, but we were not using them because we were using clay and mud just to put up our buildings. But they came as they introduced it to stone building. Then the teachers have to mix this oyster into mortar and put the stones together. And some of them were used to build the wall, as you can see. And you can see today, you see the pillars are very big because they had the materials in abundance, and they talk because it does not contain any
1: iron
0: rod. And that's a stand to the time. Other than that,
1: it would have collapsed.
0: So that is it. So, one Hojibun was buried here. Other prominent people like the Batals and what have you, Chief Andor,

0: and what of you were also buried in the vault. As I stand here, this happens to be the Nako region. In the British time, when the Dutch were living, there was a negotiation between the Dutch and the Portuguese that the properties that belongs to the Dutch on the west should be transferred to the British, and that of the British at the western part must be transferred to the Dutch. So this thing happened without involving our king, Nanako Bijan. So one day he raised up to find out a Union Jack on the top of a Mina Castle Tower. And he asked the meaning, because already he had seen that of the Dutch flag being hoisted all the time. But that day he saw a different flag and asked for the meaning. And he was told that, the British are the Dutch, yes.
1: Transition, yes.
0: And he said, no, how can you do this without my consent? Can we sit down and renegotiate for this? They told him, no, it's past and gone. And he even sent some local, the prominent of those who have education. To Holland. And that time, the ships were being driven by seals. Mm. So it takes 3 months in, 3 months out. So on the arrival, just about a half a year, the king was told that nothing can be done on the transition with the
1: Dutch
0: and the British. But they called him wanting to, cushion him with some money. But he said that he cannot accept it. He has sworn to the deities and the divinities of this to preserve. Yeah, so it's not possible. They better leave. Within that, one of his subjects, two of them, talk harshly to the governor. And the blacks of the locals have been engaged as a security man at the castle. So some were able to explain to the governor that he's insulting you and this, that. Wow. So based on that, they captured two of his divisional chiefs and executed them at the presence of Nanako Bijan. Wow. But that never scared him. He still persisted that until we renegotiate for you to have an occupancy in the community. The British, how they are too autocratic and what have you. So this thing went on, and as he failed to agree to their suggestion, he was captured at the Elmina Castle, sent to Elmina Castle. Within 3 days, he was exiled to Ceylon for 24 years.
1: Wow.
0: The people of Elmina came to know that, our king has been captured and sent exiled to Ceylon. And that brought a battle between the British and the Elminians. We weren't fortunate. At that time, the sea was a very high tide, so that the British had an opportunity to come into the lagoon with their war boats and what have you, and direct to the community. They bombarded everything, destroyed everything. And because life that was
1: lost
0: and what have you.
1: Wow.
0: The few fled away. On their return after maybe 30, 40 years, the Dutch, when they were living, all the stretch over there was their gardens where they grow their vegetables. So if the Dutch are not there anymore, then we will destroy
1: everything,
0: the gardens, and start putting up, because the British rejected anyone to put up a structure at the old grounds.
1: This history you just gave us, I'm not sure any of us have ever heard before.
0: Yeah.
1: Because even when we went to Fort William, we were told about how the Dutch would convince the indigents as to being liaison with them and trading here and there, for which reason slavery became rampant. But then to the point where it's not as if the king himself agreed to for them to even have usage of the land in itself.
0: Yeah.
1: And so he had to fight about it.
0: Yeah.
1: I'm not sure we've ever been told how he was exiled for 24 years.
0: Yes. And when they saw that he was weak there, because there
1: he was
0: only to be kept in the room, and you know, as time goes on, he will grow weak.
1: Yeah.
0: So when they saw that he's old and he cannot exercise much of his powers, they brought him down, and within a year or two he passed on, and that was the
1: where he was buried.
0: Yes, Nanoko Brigen over there. Apart from Nanoko Brigen, we have Dr. R.P. Balfour, if I've heard of, being one of the engineers we have in West Africa or Africa. Mm. He is from Elmina,
1: okay.
0: And that is Dr. R.P. Balfour. He was the first chancellor of Kwame Nkrumah
1: University. Oh, wow.
0: Yes. Then we
1: have... He hails from here?
0: Oh, he is from here.
1: Wow.
0: Yes. And that is it. Then we had another Eminsa Dazebo. He also an educationist and a historian as well. He has passed on. Then we have J.J. Mensekeni. He also been a historian and the first headmaster of Ghana National.
1: Oh, wow.
0: Yes, he was a student of St. Augustine's, and some route break up and that. So when he already is education, then Kwame Nkrumah has intention of establishing the first.
1: Thing.
0: Yes, so he was the first to be
1: established.
0: Wow. Then we have Maxwell Awachi, being another educationist also there. Then we have Makaba. He is my uncle, okay. And he's the leader of the 10 Asafu groups at that time. So we call him Supi Makaba, that is the supreme commander of the 10 Asafu groups.
1: In Cape Coast, we call him Tufuhin.
0: Tufuhin,
1: so
0: yes.
1: This is your version of...
0: Yes, Tufuhin. Wow. Then the last was our MP, late Atokwasi.
1: The same man who wanted the facelift.
0: Yes, the facelift of Elmina Street and what have you.
1: Wow.
0: These are terms of Barry olden time. Now we tend to look at some of the drapes over there you see with the crucifix.
1: Mm-hmm.
0: All with the crucifix over here are the Catholic priests and nuns who were here and have died, and because we don't have preservation for them on the can, even send them to their hotel, they were buried here.
1: Now, I have this conundrum in my head. How it was okay for these people, the white men, the priests, the nuns, how was it okay for them to watch whatever was going on and still be able to preach to us their gospel? How it was okay for them to look at slavery and not condemn it in the sense that they'll be the ones helping us to fight against it?
0: We are told in our local parlance that whatever shape that brought the Bible same shape that brought the gun.
1: Yeah.
0: No, you know, they were trained in such a way that they were, you know, the priests and the nuns are in a special zone done just to extinguish themselves from the dresses of the generals and what have you. They always have the, you know, the generals and the soldiers, they have guns and what have you on them all the time. But with the prison, they only put on a white garment and nothing else. So you see that person more or less approachable than
1: the one with the holstered gun.
0: Yes. Mm. So that is why we had a lot of them. The Catholic Church was brought about within when the first Portuguese came, 1471. They started the Catholic faith, and later with the trade and turned into slavery. Then the Dutch came in with 238 years to continue with the slavery activities. So when after the transition, You know, the Portuguese left. The Portuguese were Catholics, mm-hmm. but the Dutch are Calvinists.
1: Yeah.
0: They are Protestants. So when the Portuguese exit, the Dutch continue with these Protestant churches around. So the Catholic faith died out.
1: From here.
0: Yes.
1: Before you continue.
0: Yeah.
1: This same transition.
0: Yeah.
1: Like I said, we went to for Jago.
0: Jago.
1: We were told they had to convince the indigens as to why they were better off than the Portuguese.
0: Mm-hmm.
1: So then they would entertain them here.
0: Yes.
1: So did they also come? We know they came with the mission of slavery.
0: Yes.
1: But was that the initial approach to the indigens?
0: With the Portuguese, initially the locals thought they were evangelists, they were converting them into Christianity, telling them that the mode of worship of our
1: ancestors and our deities,
0: deities is not good, so we should follow them. So a lot of them were able to follow these Portuguese to be baptized, giving communion and what have you. So eventually, at the moment, I can say even the Catholics now still have the larger population of the community as a Catholic.
1: Okay.
0: Yeah, so that is it. But it was the later part of their trading activities, they got to know that though
1: they were here, they claimed they were here for religion,
0: but
1: they actually came here for slavery. So the same happened with the Dutch.
0: The Dutch came, as it, with the trade. But the main purpose was
1: the slavery.
0: The slavery activity. So when they came the second time, the Catholics came second time, these two priests, Moreau and Murat, they took advantage to reorganize the Catholic faith in Ghana. And they are two SMA fathers from Holland as they came. So within 3 months, he fell sick and was.
1: Our father, August Moreau.
0: Augustine.
1: 1847 to 1886. That's how long he lived. But then here he died within 3 months.
0: Within 3 months. So he was buried. And 1 year after the second one, we have the bust at the top there.
1: Okay.
0: He had about 1.5 years and he also fell sick. So he decided to go home to treat himself. He died on the sea in Azim waters.
1: Wow.
0: So on the boat, they don't have anything to preserve the body. Just to put him on a piece of board and lower the body into the seabed.
1: Wow.
0: That was the place he was buried. And today, you know, you don't have any machines even to discover to know exactly where
1: he was.
0: Yeah, yes, wow. So that is it. So you can see these ones, the short ones,
1: mm-hmm.
0: are the Catholic nuns.
1: Okay.
0: Yeah, so the tall ones are the Catholic priests and what have you.
1: You are, if you permit me, how old are you?
0: 70.
1: So let's say, give or take, if we could say you live for, let's say, the next 70 more years, after you're gone, how do we preserve everything that is inside your head? Everything you should put up to us right now. Is there a way, do we preserve our history in the books or it lives on with the people who come and then go?
0: Yeah, this has been a very challenging question to me, whoever happens to have me interviewed on these issues. For me, for initial stages, I took this as a hobby, that I'm a native of this community and I want to know about my community. So I developed my time, energy, money and what have you to do a little research. Then we have one Professor Nampra, who is also a Catholic, and he was then a lecturer at the UCC, he was also a historian. Yeah, so he also saw that I'm interested in it, so we put our heads together, and what I don't know, he told, and what he do know also learn from each other. And very soon we are coming out with a book, which we have all this history for us and what are built to prevent. Apart from that, I have only two boys, but I have never forced them to take this from me while I'm not there. The reason is that I see this as whoever who have interest and
1: love for it.
0: Other than that, a lot of people have been coming to me, they want to learn the history of this, that. I schedule them for come for tutorials or what have you. They come today, the next day, they don't show up. Even yesterday, at the palace, somebody also asked this question as you put to me. So we are praying to God that before the year goes out next year, our book will come out before maybe I passed on or Professor Anampra also passed on.
1: Now, to understand Elmina,
0: just
1: to go back to the books, the history.
0: Mm-hmm.
1: How do you have that connection between the old and then the young? In the sense that if the young don't understand what happened to the old, the years that have gone past, the hundreds of years where they were subjected to slavery, even on their own land, so much as they exiled their own king from here. So they had no leadership to lead them to a certain place where they could say, yes, this is our land and we don't want you here. How do you bridge that gap between then and now, when the people now don't have the interest to understand who they were before and why they've become who they are? Because I know for a fact that all the atrocities that happened to them, everything that they were subjected to this point, is one of the reasons why they have been shaped to become who they are now. Your history, you have an uncle, is it an uncle?
0: Yes, Makaba.
1: You have an uncle buried here.
0: Yeah.
1: And so we can trace your lineage to this uncle.
0: Yeah.
1: Whatever he went through,
0: yeah,
1: he passed it on to his children,
0: yes,
1: and then it got to you.
0: Yeah.
1: So how he understood life then, that perspective of his life, somehow it has been a reason that has been that thing that has shaped yours. How do you let your children understand that this is what we were, this is who we are now, and so going forward, looking into the future, let's become these people who are independent and self thinking for themselves, rather than having been subjected to all this cruelty over the number of years that they have been.
0: Thank you. I could see from my research that the atrocities that these whites came about was a very ironical to the people of Elmina. And at times, they don't want to talk about it. They don't want to mention it. They don't want to even dream over it or whatever, because as history tellers and some of documents showing how our great parents were being
1: treated
0: and what have you. The reason I joined with the shooting of this when Cobra Vet 1986, I just only wanted to experience the kind of atrocities our grannies or what have you went through. Though it was a friction at our time, it was a friction, but they had it real. So you can just imagine that. So there are a lot of people who have died, gone that one evening, you walk to know, oh uncle, I want you to tell me something about this thing. Asam kasina akafa abano. Oyemusu, Wanka. And he says this just to tell you. And even if he's to tell you, maybe there will be a lot of yes, and what have you.
1: Flashbacks.
0: But yes, this came to me, not I developed interest in it, but it was something I said to my colleague. Then after 2-3 months, I experienced that what I saw was hunting me. It was on this very street there. We were just chatting and conversing, and I told him, oh, Jiwahum, Ednempeyim Funara, Wambayashi. There was an elderly person who was a friend to my father. So after that, he called, Dazi. I respond, is that what you are saying? Ednempeyim Funambayashi. You will live up to see. So I took it as a joke. But after a month or two, this thing was hunting me. I don't want my little kids or anybody to come for embarrassment, because I felt that it is embarrassing and an insult for a little one to tell me that what I've been doing, embarrassment. So this thing was hunting me. So I started, okay, I've heard that, is that? Mina is that? Let me research into that. What happened? What happened? What happened? I can tell you there are a lot of people in the community. You ask them, have you been to the castle? They will tell you, we've seen it, but we have not been there. Why? The reason is what happens there. What interests you to go and learn and see all these things. So that is that. So, the young ones, as I will say now, we have developed interest in that whatever it is part of our history, whether we like it or not, we have to live by this history and see how best we can maybe distinguish ourselves from sex cruelty if there is any want to happen again. You know, history tells us another aspect of it, that those who came to Elmina first never thought of coming to Elmina because they don't know
1: this place
0: at all. But we told that water on board was getting finished. So they decided to come a little closer to the shore if they can identify any community so that they can stop over and collect some water. The first community that they saw was Ajim in the western part of the country. And you know, these enzymes are very dark in complexion. So studying them, they had an idea that they are animals. That is why they are very black, because it is their first time of seeing such a
1: the dark skin.
0: So they continue. The second place they discovered was Shama, but they only get there and planted a cross on a beach on the rock and sailed on. So from there, then they realized that the water on board is getting finished, and eventually they saw Elmina. They were confused, thinking Elmina looks like Shama from the sea, the same. And the mystery is that the three brothers from Tichiman, the senior called Kwamankwa, he established Egwafu. The second Kwamankwa established Elmina. The last one established Shama. So it looks like. So they fetched the water. I think they spent 2 days to have enough of the water on board. On the afternoon, they are leaving Elmina. The shores of Elmina was blinking with gold and gold dust and what have you. And even the rock that the castle is situated on it contains much gold. And these were the precious mineral where they were on the sea for.
1: Exploring the world for.
0: Exploring the world
1: for. It's literally in the water.
0: So they asked the locals, can we have this? So it's your own cup of tea. We turn that place to be an abode for the deities and divinities. And we don't go there. So even when they saw the two white descending on them, they thought they have offended the deities, and that is why they are descending on them. So in our attempt of running away, we design language from the two Portuguese, Pablo Escobar and John Santarán, with a sign language that we need water. So they stood at a distance, collect their bowls or what have you, or the locals fetch the water, place them at a distance for them to empty them and place them again and continue until they had enough. So already the deity or the divinity, the most one called Chamoa, he instructed Kwamankwa, who established the community, that he has given him a lot of gold, but never to use the gold on him. What he must use on him is this bitter leaf, so to speak, Nina. Yes, that is the treasure that was given to him, because it's a medicinal and it carries a lot of properties, and that was what was given to you. So Elmina was in abundance of gold, but we don't treasure them. And based on what these two whites collected on the arrival at the Lisbon, it was a news, and that started
1: making the expatriating them here.
0: And what I'm here, here. So you can see that even up to now, when UNESCO converted the forts and the castle into a heritage and what have you, there are still citizens who do not see the need to preserve this edifice here. What we gain from them, the monuments are taking over, taking some revenue from them, but we don't see any benefits derived from the revenue that has been given to the community.
1: It's almost like deja vu. Before it was gold, they didn't have any use for it. Now that all that has been taken away, now we are left with the monuments and the museums. It's just like a repetition of what happened in the past, but in a different look at it.
0: But the sad aspect is that, you see, the castle schools, education, the governance and what have you, Christianity, even the Bologna, and all started from here. That is why, I don't know whether you've heard of Edna Bologna. Why do we have a special Bologna for Elmina? That also have another history. And maybe Abanyanaba will invite me for that on your studio. And I'll be there for that. You see, all this education and what I've started here, because our grannies who had education from the whites turned out to be white against their own people.
1: So they were ingrained?
0: Pardon me, as you dress today, when you come home, stay there, you don't want to touch it because you're educated. You speak the Portuguese language, the Dutch language. So you see me as, pardon me,
1: an entity.
0: Yes, an entity. And so they were chattering, moving, doing business with the white. As against their own
1: people. There are so many school of thoughts as to how slavery came about and it became rampant. Some people have the thought that the white people kept ingraining their own discipline, their own religion and all of these things. Now you also saying the people who were just as we are went ahead to learn, studied abroad, probably some were privileged to go overseas, came back.
0: They
1: would not see themselves.
0: Jacob
1: Wilson say.
0: No. That is Highness Captain. Jacob's Highness Captain. Mm. The mother was captured as a slave, or the mother was sold into slavery. Then he had a little boy, just about 7 or 8 years on her. So Robert bought the mother,
1: had the kid,
0: had a kid, and the agent gave out the boy to the captain as a gift.
1: Wow.
0: And the captain took the guy and gave the guy great education and even write his thesis in the Bible.
1: Wow.
0: And came out to preach to the locals that the Bible accepts
1: slavery,
0: quoting what the Israelites
1: did to the others, the Philistines.
0: The Philistines and what are after all these things, he was a kid, and because he was taken outside and separated from the mother, he never saw what
1: happened to the mother.
0: The mother and the others. So he came to defend his thesis that slavery is accepted. At a time that he wanted to marry, and he said, oh, then you should marry one female local. And what he was told, you've forgotten yourself. Mm. You were taken from here, sent to Europe, given education and what have you. You tend to defend what your mothers, your grannies has gone through. Who do you think you want to marry?
1: Look, the same people you preached could be used as slaves.
0: All his life came to, and then eventually he committed suicide.
1: Wow.
0: Jacob was Hannes Captain. He's a minion. But when you see the picture or the drawing, you won't believe he's a minion.
1: Wow.
0: In a European dress and what have you, even the hair even portrays that. It's not a minion. So, as you're saying, you know, because of the fishing industry, a lot of our past leaders were into the fishing activities. Mm-hmm. So the school was not much importance to him. Those who had education first decided to stay outside the Elmina. So those left are into the fishing, so they don't have time to sit there, look at this and what it. That is why up today, most of the people don't treasure the castle and what have you. So what is a heritage and what?
1: So some people even live in these over 1,000 buildings and they don't even know they are literally sitting on trees.
0: Yes.
1: Wow.
0: Yes. If one of you can remember, what about, is it 10 or almost some years, we heard the news that gold was resurfacing at our beaches. Mm-hmm. A lot of garimseers from Florida and all that. It was environmental protection. I was an assembly member then. My area was busy people. Then they said, you cannot have this at our beaches. It's never accepted any part of the world taking gold from the beach. No. So education was given to them. They accepted it and stopped it entirely. So the lagoon contains the gold.
1: Wow.
0: So we have it. So maybe the recent time, few of us, as you put the question, two of us, Mr. Dazebo, JJ Menseke, they have died. At the moment, Professor Anampra and me are the living legends for the history of
1: Elmina.
0: In case you're passed on, and if you have not been able to publish the book, then Elmina ends there. Unless maybe some go to archives to dig out what we have and what have you.
1: But
0: every part of Elmina is a historical area.
1: Yes. Part of Elmina.
0: Every part of Elmina is a historical area. I cannot take just 3 hours to lecture you on the history of Elmina. Mm. Because if I am to take you there, that is the St. Joseph minor basilica. This happens, oh, when you get this up, the first Catholic church for the community was built on this hill. Then the fort was not there. When the Dutch mysteriously helped by the locals to come in to defeat the Portuguese, they brought the church that for the Catholic down and put up this fort to protect the castle. The castle initially was built as a warehouse.
1: Well, to store every merchandise. Many trading with.
0: So the fort, when the Dutch took over, they saw that no, the castle is not well fortified. So they built this just as a fort to protect the castle for any aggression and what have you. And apart from that, they built some other towers in the community. We had one at the top there. It was serving as a security point, and all over Mina, it was a security zone that every day, every night, there are people there
1: manning it.
0: Yes, and they have certain colors of flag to raise for you to understand the meaning of this color. Okay. And you also go on. The one on, if there is anything happening here, you have to lay to the governor. You raise the flag. Whoever is here gets the meaning of that flag. You also raise the same. And the one at the castle get, you know, and
1: start preparing.
0: Start preparing. There was another one here. When you get out of show, they'll say, if there is anything coming from the western side, from the eastern side, we heard about 7-6 of them. Thanks. So, yes, Elmina became a security zone. You cannot enter Elmina and go scot-free unless you are only coming for a trade for any other thing, which is not injurious to the community. So that is it. That is it.
1: This is very
0: so,
1: overwhelming.
0: It's now we are trying to get a lot of locals to find out our roots and what really happened and see if we can only get any benefit out of the trade, either to develop the community or some other job creation or anything like that. These are some soldiers, that soldiers who were around and
1: all the ones that are buried.
0: Yes. They were buried. And so there is enough space for us to bury any other person. If not, these are all soldiers.
1: But it goes to the preservation bit of it. These tombstones, I'm sure over the years, there's one here that's covered. There's a rubble of it. But then the inscriptions were etched.
0: Yes,
1: into it.
0: You know what? It's true.
1: Over time, fading away.
0: You see what Ghana Museums and Monuments is doing. Once you've taken over that, some time ago, this place was given a facelift, and even four corner lights were there, and in the night it throws light into the whole thing was beautiful. That we thought once they have developed this into that status, they will put somebody there who can visit, pay what have you, and get some revenue to maintain the place. At times, it's up to Catholics or individual to book some prisoners to
1: keep the place
0: ready and what have you. So that is it. Coming back to the inscription, initially they do the whitewashing and use the black for the inscription for you to read what is it. Now, over here, you will see.
1: Even with this, it's fading away.
0: Yes. You can see that. Instead of, yes. This was cut from Holland, and you know, they are able to maintain it because they don't use any white walls on it so that it can be readable all the time.
1: 1872.
0: Yes.
1: Wow.
2: Wow, indeed. Wow, it is. What some history, really, that we learned this morning. And that's how we get to wrap things up on the workshop here on TW Radio 88.9 Oguaz Premium Urban Brand. Know that coming up next is the Urban Mix with Mesh Brown and DJ Plastic. Together, running you through some solid 2 hours of wonderful music and conversations live on your radio. So you don't want to touch that. Keep on with it. The workshop came through. Kind courtesy, your man, producer, extraordinaire, Danat Daz, was on it. And myself, Raza Swaggy, sitting in for your man, Sir Roy. And that's why I call me the deputizing, Sir Raza Swaggy. So we meet again. Adios. Mi amigos. Ha ha.

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And every person encounters limits. Some are real, while others exist only in the mind. The danger comes when perceived limitation becomes permanent conclusion. Once you believe something cannot be done, you stop looking for ways to do it. Possibility thinks differently. It does not ignore obstacles, but it refuses to let them become the final answer. Many breakthroughs begin when someone asks a different question instead of asking, why can't this work? They ask, how can this work? So no matter how much it hurts, stay focused and stop worrying about the past. Know that you can't change the future by worrying. Worrying, you must know that is a waste of time and it doesn't benefit you.

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And you know, on the Urban Mix on Tuesdays, we give you Trivial Tuesday. We make sure that you contribute to anything and everything that happens right here. So good morning going out to you, and a special thank you going out to you that you've tuned in from morning till now. We're still here, and just because you're going to stay here with us till the rest of the day, I love you so much. Shout out going out to all my Tuesday bonds, the Cobbiners, the Abners, the Arabers, Araba Buckman. Shout out going out to you, Mo Al-Kassim, Abdul Salam, Emmanuel Techi, Miss Frimpon. Shout out going out to all of you, and also every single person on the street of the Commercial Stretch. If you're here with us, thank you so much. If someone is not here, please call them to come. That the Urban Mix team, we are ready. You know, the trendy waves, we are Ogua's premium urban station. Indeed, we give you good music, good entertainment, and also we make sure we educate you right here. Today, there's so much to do for you, coupled with good music right here. A lot to talk about. But before that, let me say good morning to you and welcome to the show. I am Daudacious Miss Brown, and I'm doing this together with DJ Plastic. Special shout out going out to Akosia from from Extra. Oh, that is not nice. Shout out going out to Akosia from Extra Prize. I hope you're good there. I believe you are tuned in. It's exactly 20 minutes after the hour, 10 a.m. Let me take this breather. When I come back, we are doing this show together.

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0: And I'm asking, how you doing? How are you, my friend? As a beautiful piece by Johnny Drill. He says, how are you, my friend? How you doing? As a beautiful Tuesday morning, and we're back again to entertain ourselves and also learn one or two. And since today is Tuesday, we have our Trivia Tuesday, and also we have our health tidbit to talk about. So today, I'm going to go different on our health. I am going to talk about a certain thing we eat. So sometimes I'll talk to you about sickness. I'll talk to you about maybe conditions or illness and explain to you how you can stay away from it. And also, I'll give you some of our fruits, our natural things that we have. So which is Nature Heals. I'll give you some of our fruits on how to know the things it will do for you. So today, we will deal with cashew nuts. I know almost all of you know what cashew nut is. A lot of you have been eating it all the time. So today we will learn about cashew nut, what it does for us, and how good we need it in our system. So now our health tidbit, we'll look at cashew nuts. And also we have people to celebrate today, being in Tuesday. And my favorite people are having their birthday today also. If you are celebrating your birthday, or you know someone who is celebrating their birthday, this is the time for you to let me know. 020-2085-888. 020-2085-888. And I'll wish the person for you. And then back to our Trivia Tuesday. This is the rundown. Now, you send your child to the university to go and study law or medicine. As a parent, you have sent your child to go and do medicine or law. Now, it's your school fees. I be a bafanako school 1 year, first year, second year, third year. Obey your bakacho de mam, but your pedemia for two. What are you going to do as a parent? That is our Trivia Tuesday. So as a parent that you've sent your child to the university to go and study law or medicine, and now the child comes back to tell you that opadoye photographer, what would you do? Are you going to support your child, or you're going to get angry? And probably some parents go to as far as disowning their children or abandoning them. So as a parent, what would you do? Would you go that far to support your child who decided to ditch law or medicine to do photography? Every job is very important. Let's not forget that. So 020-2085-888. You can send your messages on SMS and also on our WhatsApp, and I'll read them. And when it's 11:20, I'll open the phone lines for us to have this conversation. Somebody needs our help, and I can only ask all of you because you are my guys. You are my people in my corner, my listeners, my audience. You are the ones to help me. So a parent is in need of our opinions. So you only have to contribute and let me know. My parents, if you're a parent and you sent your child to university to go do law or medicine and they come back and say they want to be a photographer, would you still support that child, or what would you do as a parent? 020-2085-888. That's exactly 42 minutes after the hour, 10 a.m. And thank you for staying here through the commercials. I am grateful that you always love me and I love you back. Today being Tuesday, my love for you is high because you know when it's Tuesday, I am always hyper. Yes, because Tuesday bonds, we are the ish. You can't do anything. You can't argue with your radio and your phones. We are the ish. Yes, we are the ish. Araba Bachman, I hope you're good. And shout out going out to every Tuesday born and all my beautiful women and men out there. I hope you guys are doing well at your workplaces. It's Tuesday. Let's be trivial a bit. And let's take this music from my favorite song, Intentions, from Fave. When I come back, we celebrate people that are having their birthday.
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3: 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Recharge.

And definitely for me, I am going to beg for your love because I want it. I want to have your love as you stay here with me every single time. Good morning to you too. This one says, good morning, and you didn't send any message. I hope you're good out there. Oh, I'm doing pretty well, my love. Thanks so much for the shout out. Trust you're doing well this morning too. It is I and I, Araba Buckman. I hope you're good out there. And also, our Trivia Tuesday today, I'm asking something simple. Someone needs our help. And she's asking that if you send your child to school, don't call your law another medicine. Now, work for school no for 3 years. Maybe no see. Oh, mama, na dad, I'm pede. Me a photographer. As a parent, what are you going to do? Exactly 11:20. The phone lines will be open. Then you can share your opinions. 0202085888. Now let's say happy birthday to people. Let's celebrate people that are having their birthdays right here. Before that, let me say happy birthday to Natalie Portman, who is an Academy Award winning actress. Also, happy birthday going out to Johnny Depp, one of the favorite iconic Hollywood actors celebrated for his legendary roles like Captain Jack Sparrow in the Pirates of the Caribbean. Happy birthday also to Wesley Snipes. If you watch Passenger 57, he is that man. Happy birthday going out to you. Now, let's say happy birthday to these special people. This one says, wishing you a very happy birthday, Sister Iris Nana Ajua Inkum Sam. May this special day bring you joy, peace, and all the beautiful things that your heart desire. Your dedication and excellence at Fidelity Bank UCC branch in Cape Coast are truly admirable. I pray that this new year of your life brings even greater success and fulfillment. Happy, happy birthday going out to you, Iris Nana Ajua Inkum Sam from William. Happy birthday to you, darling. And this one also says, best wishes to my little daughter, Nana Esi Mensima Sam. May your days be filled with joy, laughter, and endless love. You are precious blessing, and I pray that you grow into wisdom, strength, and grace, becoming everything beautiful you are destined to be. With all my love from Nana Hima, happy birthday to the little baby girl, Esi Mensima Sam. And happy birthday to anyone that is celebrating their birthday. So now I'm going to give you a happy birthday song. That is a beautiful song for my boss. A beautiful song for my boss. It's a reason with me. Everything is going to be fine. Everything in this world is going to be fine. So enjoy your birthday today. Yes, the rains are coming down. It means there's a lot of showering or blessing onto your life. Happy birthday to Mesma and Nanajua. May the good Lord bless you in all that you do.

Just as I'm giving you this beautiful tune by Rude Boy, Reason With Me, there's also another person, another great man, a man that has been fighting in this world. He is a warrior, he's a survivor, and he is a fighter. Happy, happy birthday going out to Park Kwesi Khan. He is the personal producer for Yeshisha on TW Radio and also a correspondent in the Central Region. Happy birthday going out to you, my guy. He's a selfless man and a man who thinks about everyone, even when he's not okay. Park Kwesi, all that we ask from the Lord is good health, long life. May you stay here for another birthday to come to your life. Happy, happy birthday going out to you, Park Kwesi Khan. And so Reason With Me is a very special birthday song for all our birthday celebrants.

0: And once again, happy, happy birthday going out to the celebrant. May the good Lord bless all of you, especially Pakwesi Ken. Happy, happy birthday to you. If you're just tuning in, this is TW Radio 88.9, the Tuesday's edition of the Urban Miss. I am the audacious Miss Brown, and I'm doing this together with DJ Plastic, the hottest DJ of them all. Have you been here? I love you so much. So our Trivia Tuesday, that is going to be coming up very soon, and still to come on the show, we have our health tidbit where we are talking about cashew nut, and also women in action will come through before we wrap it all up for news in brief to come, and the rest of the programs on the station will come to you. Now, if you are a parent that you've sent your child to school to go and study law or medicine, and now after 3 years of the investment, the child says they want to be a photographer, also pedoyo for two. As a parent, what are you going to do? How would you take this message, and what will be your next move with your child? Would you support your child being a photographer, or you are going to disown or abandon the child? Let me know your thought on 0202085888. Shout out going out to everyone listening to us, especially those at the court. And also shout out going out to Auntie Yaneba. She's tuned in and listening to us. Shout out going out to you. 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And that being our way, we're going to be giving you good music right here. You're still tuning to TW Radio 88.9. And as I ask, if you are a parent, what are you going to do when your child comes back to you after 3 years of supposedly studying law or medicine, coming back and saying, I want to do photography? As a parent, what would you do? Exactly 11:20, the phone lines will be open and you can call in and share your thoughts. This message says, good morning, please. I wish my sister Janet happy birthday, and I wish her favorite song by Kitty and Last Man Signature. Okay, so happy birthday going out to you, Janet. Happy, happy, happy birthday. And this person didn't bring their name, but they say they wish you all the best in life and they want to give you Kitty and Last Made. Their song says Signature. And the signature says that, what would you do as a parent if your child goes through the school and come back and say they want to be a photographer after 2-3 years of going to school, supposedly studying law or medicine? What would you do? 0202085888. Health tidbit is up next.
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And now let's do some health tidbits. And as I said, we're going to be talking about Cashew Night. And before we start picking our calls for our Trivia Tuesday, let's talk about Cashew Nuts. So a bit of a reminder on our Trivia Tuesday, what I'm asking as if you just came in, I'm asking you, if you're a parent and you sent your child to go to school, to go to university, and then to do law or medicine, and after 3 years of paying school fees, they come back and say they want to be a photographer. As a parent, what are you going to do? Would you still support your child on that, or you are going to be furious? And don't forget that every profession is important and very valuable. So on cashew nuts, let me just tell you what cashew nuts is. Cashew nuts are nutrient-rich seed-like fruit of a tropical cashew tree, and also known for its creamy, buttery texture, and they are packed with healthy unsaturated fat, plant-based protein, and essential mineral that boost your heart health, strengthen your bones, and support your immune system. These are some of the health benefits if you enjoy chewing cashew nuts, or if you've not tried

vitamin K, magnesium, and phosphorus. I know a lot of you have been taking supplements for magnesium. You can be taking cashew nut for that also. And also, it enhances your brain function. It essential minerals like copper and zinc, along with vitamin B, support cognitive performance, memory, and concentration. You can remember things very well. Your mind will be sharp. You don't need any medicine. Yes, and then you get your brain working very sharply for you. It also boosts your eye health. Yes, eye health. They contain antioxidants that also protect your eyes from cellular damage and age-related macular degeneration. You can get cashew nut and then it will help you for your eye. And also another benefit of cashew nut is it regulates blood sugar. Cashew nuts are relatively low in carbs, that is carbohydrate, and high in magnesium, which can assist you in managing or preventing your type 2 diabetes. And last, a benefit, it aids your immunity. The zinc and copper present in cashew nuts are vital for maintaining a strong and healthy immune system. So if you've not tried cashew nut before, I think this is a time for you to try it. If you are even an older person, it's a more benefit to you. If you're a young person, it's more benefit to you. You want to deal with your heart, if you want to improve your bones, if you want to also make sure that your bones are very, very strong and your eyes are healthy, cashew nut is something. Throw in 2, 3, 4, 5 in your mouth once a while and then see how it works for you. So the benefits of cashew nut is heart health, improve bone density, enhance brain function, and also boost your eye health and regulate your blood sugar, and also help in your immunity, aiding you to have stronger immunity. And there you have it on our health tidbit. Today we looked at cashew nut. So still to come is the Trivia Tuesday on 0202-085-888. The phone lines are open. You can send your messages. You can call me and let's have this conversation. Help a parent because they don't know what to do right now. Their child was supposed to go to school for a law and medicine. Now they come back and they say they want to be a photographer. They are going through DJ Plastic versus help. Help a parent today. 0202-085-888. The phone lines are open and I'm ready to have the conversation with you. Women in Action will come through before we wrap it all up.

0: And so, as I said, that we are asking a simple question from a parent, and we are finding out that what would you do? Hello, good morning.
1: Good morning, Ms.
0: Abdul Salam Pochoye Mbonkomo.
1: Yeah. What if we know?
0: Yeah, that's it.
1: Now, that means you are very critical. But to abandon a child is not the best solution. And see, all them are often lectures maybe will be sent there. Why there? Maybe you can make them decision. Now, never the one yard another day. Once you want to wagon or decision, and about no period make or make it. Now, food will be all country. And I don't want to pay for one enough because medicine 3 years. Now, I care for two. For two, no, so I need my one. And see, me, Nana, you know, for no appeal on my piano order, I was sponsor because if you medicine, piano. Where to was sponsor now for 2 minutes, the legacy that never know both of them. And so I can not on yet another one enough, my dad, okay. Don't smoke for money.
0: And to say a bat and a better urban nature.
1: Oh, meta nature.
0: Okay. Thank
1: because it's been forced in the on your ma, on pay. I don't know, can I bet it's yours on pay, meta nature. But one's only cut bad for 2 minutes only, you know, I can't have for honesty. That time, no, you.
0: Okay. Medas.
1: Nyamenka
0: wa so 0202085888 0202085888. Say batana, what would you do? The woba onko skun kosian law and a medicine afid also obeye photo also pedo your photographer after 3 years, 8 years can I obey no also be a photographer. A batana ebo so no do and now there and support a woman 0202085888. When we are done with this, I read all the messages that I have.

0: And I believe we have another caller. Hello, good morning. Hello, good morning.
1: Hello, good morning.
0: Good morning. Mpocho, what's your name, baby? What's your name?
1: Mpocho, my answer.
0: Okay. My answer is, I'm
1: going to say, I'm going to say, Sabafaba no ọbẹ bẹsi adin na ọka dẹ ọbẹ medicine ọbẹ kotu na ka mama waye ebo me tie sika nte ba asa no mama wi yi asa na kotu ga fi no waye
0: okay
1: because the thing the home part is still too too big you do so all you kotu no waye ya you can still call on the
0: oh photo no your be because photo ni waye into me eye for or graduate me kra photo no go twan picture nti e be mo wa kodo wa ye ansa na wa ka ye no photography no nti se bia na is kana de man ni nya wa fan ka ye ono no de ye photography course for school ono so e be end
1: nti no wa ye no ni
0: I'm not supporting still. Thank you very much. 0202085888. Also, still about supporting. I'll pick two more calls and I'll be done with this segment. We have Women in Action before we wrap it all up. 0202085888. What would you do as a parent if your child chooses to do photography after 3 years of going to school, supposing me to do law or medicine? What would you do as a parent? Hold you for my hand. Hold you for my hand. And we have another caller. Hello, good morning. Hello, good morning.
2: Good morning.
0: Mopocho Woodin, a baby, a Kasafi.
2: Rex.
0: Rex, yen bon komo.
2: Uncle read the law and uncle medical father and I want you. And now you're done the number. Okay.
0: Hey.
2: Okay, the number will go. And that's why I put it to you. I put it to you.
0: And I'm the region who another Uber Nanny G in an assumption.
2: Oh, for sure, I'm telling them. You are saying one day. If you read the law, you know, you're very, you're a justice.
0: Mm-hmm.
2: Later on, go down, and project, one brand by jar. And I'll go on this case. I mean, now that the young movie or the phone, they keep man.
0: And hey, photography, echo prizes now, Edu scan sana ma nyimpa de bayama na yaman Rex ya dasi. Thank you very much for your contribution. 0202085888. Rex is on open and banoye. I put it to you unti mebe ye bia ebe ye law na na de doctor photography e try sam e kone be yasi bi man abey. 0202085888. What would you do as a parent as obako school university de onko ye law and our medicine na CCRD ma opedo oyanye photography. Photography is also another profession. Mama yenwe through that. A lot of us on your wanna gain your memories be a wo yambra boom yin you she ekwana koto wo album na one ultra picture mo mezi shim. They are a very, very important part of the creative industry. So let's take them. Let's not take them out. And to say about na, what would you tell your child? It's been a hell of a ride, but every single. And I have another caller here. Hello, good morning. Hello, good morning.
3: Good morning.
0: Mpocho, Udine, baby, because if you know lower radio, mom kakra. 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
0: Mm-hmm. You're born, come on.
3: so ya mi anka maka chande the offer do ye no onye but mun ti won force adaza
0: okay
3: eh so mo ko offer do ye that thing na me ne da chi maka don ko ko ye medicine ne won tuma ya na me ne egu ase nti mo offer do ye mama wa ye mo offer do ye
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1: If you want to live life and banging, just sit back and land easy. 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

0: definitely, you are important and you were born for greatness as your woman. Thank you so much for staying here with us. And you know, when you hear Amanda Black saying power to the women, it means we are at the latter part of the show. And today we're celebrating another great woman called Deborah Asama. And she is the chief marketing officer. Miss Deborah is a trailblazer expert in AI, that is artificial intelligence, digital governance, privacy and compliance. She's also the one who innovated and has been significantly in the shaping of Ghana's digital transformation agenda as a co-founder of Impuntu Technologies Limited. And she leads initiatives that enhance AI and software development to deliver cutting edge digital solution, promote financial inclusion, and drive sustainable development across the multiple sector. Miss Deborah holds a Master's of Law from Queen's Mary University of London and is a certified information privacy manager with the International Association of Privacy Professionals, as well as a certified data protection officer. Her expertise bridges technology, law, and policy, making her a trusted voice in the evolving landscape of digital governance and AI ethics. With a deep passion for responsible and inclusive AI, Deborah advocates for the use of digital technology as a catalyst for the social equity, women's empowerment, and environmental, social, and governance. And she's also committed to advancing public policy framework that ensures technology serves humanity responsibly and transparently. And she's a sought-after speaker and thought leader. Deborah has shared her insight at major conferences across Africa, including the CIHRM conference in Accra in 2025, African AI Stakeholder Meeting on Innovative Governance, Kigali. She trades Ghana Hub in Accra, Africa Governance Conference on Digital Governance in Kigali, and also a Global Conference on Human Resource in Africa in Accra. Through her leadership, research, and advocacy, Deborah Asama continues to champion the transformative power of technology for inclusive and sustainable progress. And there we shed our light on the CEO of Impuntu AI company, Miss Deborah Asama. Thank you so much for being here. The messages and the calls. This message says, good morning, and I wish my friend Alexandra happy birthday with a song by Last Mate Dark Style. Happy, happy birthday going out to Deborah and Janet. And Pakwesi Khan, Mensima Sam and Nanajwa Sam. Happy, happy birthday going out to all of you. May the good Lord bless you. Thank you for being here with us. And we have News in Brief up next with Ayatollah Abbas Tete. And make sure you stay here and enjoy the rest of our programs. I am the audacious Miss Brown. Special thank you to Nana Dazi and my DJ Plastic. We'll come back to you tomorrow, being Wednesday, the Woman's Day. Make sure you're crushing on someone tomorrow.
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0: Good day, this is TW News in Brief at 12. My name is Ayatollah Abbas. In today's brief, the government of Ghana has confirmed that the president of France, Emmanuel Macron, will address the Next Steps Conference on Reparatory Justice scheduled to be held in Accra. The announcement was made by the Minister for Foreign Affairs, Samuel Akudjo-Tabalakwa, in a post on social media on Tuesday. The conference, which is to be hosted by President John Dramani Mahama, is expected to focus on advancing global discussions on reparatory justice for historical injustices, particularly those linked to the transatlantic enslavement of Africans. According to the minister, President Macron is expected to engage in what has been described as a good faith dialogue on historical injustice against Africans, while also outlining France's position and commitment on reparatory justice. The engagement comes in the wake of the adoption of a Ghana-led United Nations resolution, which recognized transatlantic enslavement as the gravest crime against humanity, a development that has renewed international discourse on reparations and historical accountability. To the recent push for Ghanaian-owned enterprises in the mining sector, Lands Minister Emmanuel Amakofi-Bua says Ghana's gold can become a curse if mining is not done responsibly. God has blessed us with gold, but it can also become a curse depending on how we mine it. We must ensure that anyone who engages in mining does so responsibly, so we do not destroy our environment and water bodies, Mr. Bua said. He said their cooperative mining initiative is designed to promote responsible practices that protect the environment and water bodies while creating sustainable livelihoods. The minister added that a major restructuring of the mining sector, especially on permits issuance, is currently before cabinet. Once approved, the policy will empower district mining committees to carry out proper due diligence to strengthen the regulation.
1: Acquired the account says they say I was small scale and they were light scale. Now, second, any on your small scale license, no, yet a year. A quite bad, a year to your man across the road. You see, at the medium scale category and so the count. I'm a quaffa on person who quit him. A fine back one, dear senator, in the set. Good as you may. Second, a four, I ready, and the advance. To me, I had the mind in our polite skin, you had the Ghana for, you had the mamma, more cram, and yet. So we are Ghana, and pass a white train and say, you know, what do they be over to me? I bans you, be general witchy. I'm a wire, because you didn't say, Ghana, Nina, cigar, and cigano, a better Ghana.
0: Let's focus our lenses on the region now, because three individuals have been arrested in Winneba for allegedly engaging in illegal mining activities near the ecologically sensitive Muni Pomazi Ramsar site. The arrests were made during a joint operation by security and regulatory officers, authorities aimed at protecting the wetland and surrounding environment from degradation. Officials say investigations are ongoing, while renewed efforts are being made to clamp down on illegal mining activities that threatens water bodies, biodiversity, and livelihoods within the area. And finally, media outlet The New York Times has ranked the Black Stars white jersey as the best amongst the 48 teams participating in the 2026 FIFA World Cup. The report noted that the design of the jersey is top-notch, particularly the gigantic multicolored spider's web pattern, which gives it an elegant look and makes it highly appealing. The indigenous Kente-inspired design and hand-woven textile elements makes the jersey unique and help it stand out among others. For these reasons, the quality and creativity of Ghana's jersey surpass those of other countries, and it's the top spot in the rankings for the tournament. This is why we end today's TW News in Brief at 12. My name is Ayatollah Abbas. For more news updates, do log on to our website, twradiogh.com. Chill Sports is next. 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
1: 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FDA approved. 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TikTok, Facebook, and many more. 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
9: Yes, yes, yo, don't get it. Where do you go? May you see on Hong Kong DRC? 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What for no more? 88.9, 1 to 2 p.m. Lay in snass, lay in chuchum. Where yes, yes, you may see Yabaka Amambra, lay out in Jun Kusum. Mamba Frano Punch, why you're here with ye? She and what social issues in the
10: garden? When you bend before.
9: Yes, yes, you can see. You back up for Dom Gunston. Up around car, you will buy a jar. And penny the day, almost pills to the door. Now, so you deal up where you are. Oh, yeah, yeah. I say institutions are who are what we can money open to the social welfare. Ghana Police Service. Shrine. Now, court to cross the track. Can't find any pedes was sample. Now, can't for so. No, what was it? No, it's in the year. Yes, yes, you can see. Every abrivia. Uncommon dead, the war. At the sea womb. Nefidana. You're
11: Zagro,

0: Me ye shia won kwankwan diase. 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
0: 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Oh yeah, yeah. I say institutions are who are what we can money for. To the social welfare, Ghana Police Service, Shrine, na court to cross the track. Can't find any pedes was sample. Na can't force no washer, no ways in the year. Yes, yes, you may see. Every year, be a uncommon dead dawa. At the sheer womb, the fidana,
2: your pens are broke. Your home for yas so.
0: Auntie Yanaba, and kind of woman in kitchen. She wants TW 88.9.
1: Yes, yes, you.
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1: 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They were the source of alcohol. Otherwise, being it. 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
2: 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So obviously you go through eye tests. Was that the basic eye test that we were the way in and then
0: over to your say
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0: The term we use in the clinic is that it's a corrective lens. 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Na oida mucho medical reports. Rather tone and sabom, they na rather si we hundo yamia. Into in the report, no, baby sir. Ebia our refractive error. 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
0: 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Waya nukwa. 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
2: well correct no che dumb misconception wo ho
1: there some few conditions enyua no hun na wo correct enyua no hun no we hun mo wote ntahwehwenyua na correct na man.
2: No.
1: But you are correct, you are direct. But one who is correct.
2: Or that you are correct, you are
0: not. One crazy population, no man. One who is at the home, or no, or your yerba.
2: Okay.
0: But I'm a condom, I'm a sassina days. The monkrofono, on and I say, Yamma, when I should maybe the isha for Busume bean, Busume basa. Not all my inuan and tinsen, not all my yerba no one, uncle. The mean points of Butumaka day. Or shall you be my human correcting in you? But nimpa all refractive error. Now the one is seen to
2: you wasn't a fun
0: or your shy. How do I shy you and son of you?
2: Oh, honest, the mortar naughty. No, Chad, I shall you know you day you cry.
0: So one can show the baby you do ya on your day.
2: Oh, okay.
0: Into my shy, you know, na easy mo. And see, say, put in us and peddle better the jaw I shatter.
2: Okay.
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2: I'm not going to do.
1: Going to do. A roll on you, roll, but or your chair. I wonder if you in but it will be if you genuine you have that care that will be the way you do. But watch our one why the wabble, the floaters, and all. Other than him, what I do to two you more than do. I know inside, I don't know. Shaking,
2: oh, say, and then
0: inside, Ankasa. 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
0: 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Name say flow or ya do son. Oh no, na I did one a month. But any who flow test a crane bean is our foco. 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One shan one can show the easy. Undo baby are easy or your normal flow test. And I want shan one cadem, a summary aba, or did one a month. 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
2: 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You know what can you use which apolum trim up with one or co? If you so say, capi lufunsu, if you so say, a copier or friend, and a punsu, if you so say, Fanchino Bunsum, not for her, Apollo no Boko, Ningina, no home common a year busy. Next time, be a buffet, you are your button, so Nayashim, and some Nayaka, and say Apollo or Yabazi.
0: You, Madassi, you. Apollo or ye, brofen, a friend, acute hemorrhagic conjunctivitis.
2: Hey.
0: Acute hemorrhagic conjunctivitis.
2: Ma kan ye am kwa national na anyin.
0: Correct. Come come na school ah. It's AHC and Apollo. Or a viral condition. A cover our chede virus.
2: Wow.
0: No cause. 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Na situin. Why isn't? Yeah, can't pina you need specific treatment bia for those conditions. Apollo AHC acute hemorrhagic conjunctivitis. It's a highly contagious viral condition. A virus is virus a who be. Na what's the back in you wanna do? Na mo fi enyonu muru pui no. 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
2: but what say bi o erehwene nyuma
0: was it dada here eh the man change polo ba nche one of hospital do bi agwan so na ba was enyu one was for show answer
2: na acha was it dada here
0: menyimbe be dem asem ne fi be but enyi ne he nyina o me tase de wenya polo men hwene nyimu na aha na onya no kwa onya be
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0: 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But ideally, or when a course, or
2: wow.
0: Infection 1-2 days will manifest. 7 to 10 days, 10 to 14 days, or then Chanankasa.
2: Oh, oh, wow. Obisu's birthday message, but happy birthday to last mid. Dix and Bibi them. And say no, my camo. You won't wear phone lines. You'll wear phone lines, say, as I to say, it will be Bibi Bisa doctor, Dr. Hooper, no, Chede. 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
2: the me
0: dey talk very hen sound because that's the only way you can prevent it from introducing it on
2: na me share space so me to enya apollo
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2: ye so for 7 years
1: Saturday. Oh, yeah, the COVID time was not that jail in South Africa. One of them, I'm forgetting. Now, health minister now admits to the COVID memes when you were no good. I want to do it. It went viral. It was very funny. Because I used to touching our faces and our body like
0: it. Because I was a business.
1: Exactly.
2: Why are they there back at the fast? I'm not going to come back.
0: And then maybe we'll hold you there. In the Nimpano. 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
0: a pull over na nyimpe bi pa oh it's safe it's
2: contact
0: it's
2: lens
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2: Mumbra de chembia mpe blue.
0: Mo tia yi biabo. 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Say e bia operation contact lens na on pensan ho hwer. Na nkasa no personal hygiene so na hu mezi hu nyi no on kwenyi ma. There's a problem na ze bro ho na ze abra doctor na nkasa akomo contact lens no. Na apollo su baza you have to nyipa kra we nya apollo na contact lens no shibia o do je ishe. No we treat you and sana ako back.
2: Wow. But contact lens or is safe.
0: Contact lens is very safe.
2: In some come in share space. Now come have a contact lens.
0: No prescription era.
2: Ona no was
0: calculate. Over calculate on the same power, but over because you're in one of the ankasa.
2: Wow.
0: Or calculation be our be na wɔdze no ho contact lens wɔdze ama wo.
2: Na
0: aha. What there are various types. If you are for cosmetic purposes, and maybe a single use. But so prescription contact lens. If you are or solution, I was about to. And you will be no that too.
2: Anapa.
0: Why
2: they will be a question?
0: Aha.
2: The way I buy it.
0: Exactly.
2: Now me before me who did the mazi was yes. 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
0: 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Just before passport office for if you find some junction reba, on say nyim fado. Methodist stores.
2: Okay.
0: Office has been at the junior okay. Pickup shop na. Other shops one no into Hwane or Rafa Ike.
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2: 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Yes, we friend then.
0: Acute.
2: Hemorrhagic.
0: Conjunctivitis.
2: What do you mean say? Bro for him.
0: Rather. My top pressure.
2: What do you mean say? Acute. Because much acute.
1: Acute.
2: That's how it is.
0: Hemorrhagic. Conjunctivitis.
2: Conjunctivitis. A chatter.
1: Boko college at
2: Uncle School. Uncle College. I'm your master Uncle College. You're gonna national your college. I'm fine to film your school. Acute. It was yeah, that's me, bro. Yeah, I mean, come on, we're taking now. And then I end time this year. Yeah, you call no, you into our boom. Passport office, one and inch and one. Rafa Eye Clinic. On an obey, Doctor Hope. Now yet as a friend, but Finn come. Doctor Hope Finn, and I Finn Hope.
0: Pa Kwesi. Finn Hope.
2: Dr. Parkway Stephen Hope, nyo. 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

And you know what? Sometimes it hurts me to come inside like this, you understand? I know you are enjoying, man. But we have to do what we have to do right here on Oguaz.

Well, just gone by before this one is playing in the back. KK for Sue. Even though it's afternoon, he's talking about Anajoyede. Is it really true? Say Anajoyede, nah. Ladies and gentlemen, boys and girls, how's your day been so far? 48 going down 2 p.m. And on a Tuesday like this, the message is just so simple. Listen, they say a dream doesn't become a reality through magic. It takes sweat, determination, and hard work. And don't forget that Tuesday happens to be the most productive day of the week. And this is how we step into your homes, your cars, your offices, your shops. I mean, wherever you're doing the listening from, it could be via www.twradiogear.com. Thank you so much for streaming with us online. We're also live on social media. Facebook, Instagram, TikTok, YouTube, Shreds, what else? Handle is at TWRadio88.9. Give us a follow today. We are giving you an instant follow back right now. So if you're listening, just grab your phone, go to Facebook, TikTok, Instagram, YouTube, and cue in

0: peaks of sunshine with a high of 30 degrees Celsius tonight. The clouds will be breaking. Plus, you know, having some warm weather as low as 24 degrees Celsius. Wind speed currently is 18 kilometers per hour. Air quality is so, so fair. 0202-085-888 official number to link up and connect as we get interactive on the show today. Don't forget we're up and running till 6 p.m. And talking we, show has been produced by Nana Dadze, the man handling the music. For some reasons, before I mention his name, he needs a round of applause, man. Because listen, for the past 51 minutes, he's been dropping them jams back to back, back to back, back to back. Yes, it's my DJ, DJ Bantz, on the ones and twos. And my name is TJ DJ. And it's not just a duty, man, as always. It is with great pleasure. So how's the show going to be looking like for today? And don't forget, at 5:15 p.m. we'll be getting into what's trending in the world of entertainment. That segment is actually called Pop Pulse. Before that, 5:15, news in brief. 3:35, we'll get to talk sports. And today being a Tuesday, yes, Play or Trash definitely will be coming up somewhere around 10 minutes after 3 p.m. And since today we've done a couple of high life songs back to back, Play or Trash will also be centered around the genre High Life. In the blue corner is the man Kojo Entry with the song Medofopa. And then in the red corner is Amachi Dede. Serious. With the song Iron Boy. So at exactly 3:10 p.m., 5 calls will be allowed for us to know who gets the play and then who gets the trash on Drive 26. 4:30, the most interactive part of the show will come up. It's called Cape Coast Interactive. This is where you and I, the listener, get into a proper conversation on radio. It happens to be the ninth day inside the month of June 2026 in the year of our Lord. So we are less than 3 days away more for the grand opening of the World Cup in the United States, Canada, and Mexico. On the back of that, today we are going to be looking at our goalkeeping. Yes, when it comes to the Ghana national team, we are going to be looking at our goalkeeping. You know, so far so good. Ever since Asari was introduced, there has been a conversation. And it hasn't been now. It started from a very long time ago. When we bring this goalkeeper, yes, when we bring this one, yes, this is good. This is not good. This is good. This is not good. And from the last match Ghana played, Ghana versus Wales, when Atizigi started, he actually made some, you know, saves here and there, which, you know, if not so, we could have been, you know, more than a goal down. But today, that's not it. We are asking today, who is your greatest black star goalkeeper of all time. Who is your greatest Black Star goalkeeper of all time? Yes, I know by this time, most of you will be scratching your head because you didn't expect it. You're expecting maybe for us to say who is your best striker, who is your best, all-time Black Star player. But today we are asking, Urban the goalkeeper, Black Star, all-time best goalkeeper. That's what we are asking at exactly 4:30 on Cape Coast Interactive. But before we activate the phone line, you can be an early bird by simply sending me a text, a WhatsApp, or a voice note on 0202-085-888. And oh my God, yesterday, right after work, I made my way to Pizza Man, Chicken Man, the Abra branch. And I tell you no lie, the new Triple C pizza. You know the part that I enjoy the most? It comes with chicken breast, chicken crunch, and chicken fillet. So that's actually the new Triple C pizza that is topped with chicken breast, chicken crunch, and chicken fillet, all on one crust and served with our special cocktail sauce. And here's the best part. Tomorrow and Thursday, listen, buy any size of pizza and get another pizza of the same size absolutely free. 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And I'll urge you to check out the all-new Triple C pizza that's topped with chicken breast, chicken crunch, and chicken fillet. Pizza Man, Chicken Man branches nationwide are open to this promo, and only call 0302-753-430. 0302-753-430. Walk into any branch or order through the Crispy app. Yes, listen, good food actually lives at Pizza Man, Chicken Man, especially after yesterday when I tasted the Triple C pizza. And it's irresistible. And this offer is actually for you this week. Imagine one pizza loaded with three different chicken toppings. I'm already hungry. I am already hungry right here inside the studios.
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We've done 59 minutes after 2 p.m. Just in case you logged on, my name is TJ DJ, and this is Drive 26 on Ogwash Premium Airband Brand TW Radio 88.9. I tell you no lie, man, it's still raining phones with a flexible payment plan at GHB Phone and Loans. Yes, it is too good to be true, but listen, we give you authentic information right here on TW Radio 88.9. 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You can also contact them via phone number 0501-345-030. 0501-345-030. Or walk into their office at the DSTV office, Pedu, in Tibetan Junction, right here inside the city of First, Cape Coast, to be precise. And it's a big thank you going out to the Elmina Highway Shell Filling Station for patting us in the back when it comes to auto check on Drive 26. 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Yes, a car that serves you faithfully deserves consistency. So fluids, servicing schedules, wipers, and regular checks may seem small until neglect turns them into expensive repairs. So maintenance isn't just spending money, it's actually protecting an investment. And this is all about how to keep your vehicle in that good shape for a very, very, very long time. 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Is protecting an investment, and that's by way of auto check, where we've talked about your vehicle's longevity. 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
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Now, for more, you might just want to contact 0208-169-393 for all your drinking water needs inside the city of First. Today on Tech Tips, we are going to tell you about the smart device management. So, battery life doesn't disappear, you know, mysteriously. It doesn't. You know, when you use the phone over a period, when you use some apps, or just let's say your screen is always on, sometimes it makes your battery life come down. So, brightness settings, unused features, and background apps quietly consume power. So, today, some small adjustment can improve performance and help your devices last long. 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Lemon Lounge, we say, a delicious experience. Still giving you that invitation. It's open to everybody. Yes, it's actually open to everybody, because you just might not know this is where your breakthrough might come true for you. Yes, I'm talking about the TW Radio Golf Club. That golf network and experience right here inside Cape Coast, where you can also play, train, and connect with the big boys in town. You know, they say golf there is for the big boys. It's not for the... You know what I'm talking about. So definitely, if you want to be part of this one, contact TW Radio Golf Club on 0503-492-633. 0503-492-633 or 0243-350-230. 0243-350-230. 8 minutes after 3 p.m. on Oguaz Premium Urban Brand, just in case you're logged on. My name is TJ DJ, and what you are listening to is Drive 26 Airborne
till 6 p.m. Now is that time for you and I to, you know, talk about play or trash. I already told you today, it is Kojo and True with the song Medofopa coming up against Abrantia Amachidede for the song Iron Boy. We're taking a listen to snippets of both songs. When we come back, we'll pick a maximum of 5 calls to determine who gets the play and then who gets the trash right here on Drive 26.

0: So that's it. Your man, I brought you a match today there with the word song, Iron Boy. Iron Boy, the Nyonoa. 0202-0858-888. Officially, the phone line is active. Is it Iron Boy or Medofopa? Hello?
1: Yeah, hello.
0: Good afternoon.
1: Yeah, good afternoon.
0: How you doing?
1: Yeah, I'm doing good.
0: Askido. Oh yeah, oh yeah, oh yeah.
1: DJ.
0: Askido.
1: Yeah, man.
0: Kwejo entry or Abrantia Amachi Dede?
1: Yeah, as if I'm going for Amachi Dede, you know. It's like Ghana reggae, right?
0: Yeah.
1: It's Ghana reggae, and that's Amachi Dede.
0: How much did they do for you?
1: Yeah, Kojinchi is also like a kind of cool. Yeah.
0: So definitely, how much did they
1: do? How much did they do, yeah.
0: All right, thank you for calling. Keep on listening. And yeah.
1: And then, it's it.
0: So one down, four more to go. 0202-0858-88. How much did they do? Another Kojo entry. Hello.
2: Hello.
0: Good afternoon.
2: Good afternoon. TJD.
0: Yeah. Empress.
2: Yeah.
0: Empress, from the way you're sounding, I know where you're going to, but is it going to be Abrantia or Amachi?
2: Yeah, Abrantia.
0: Abrantia for you, huh?
2: Yes.
0: All right, Empress. Thank you for calling. Keep on listening. And so two down, three more to go. 0202-0858-88. Hello.
3: Hey, Wagwan.
0: Everything cool, your side?
3: That's your boy Raskobi inside the UPC.
0: Hey, Raskobi.
3: Long time, my brother.
0: Yeah, Medea. How's the UCC press doing, man?
3: Say what?
0: Everything cool for there. Nice one. All right. Amachi Dede or Kwejo entry? Say it again. Hello? Hello? You go for Kwejo entry?
3: Yes, I.
0: All right, Raskobi, big up yourself. Keep on listening. Anya. So three down, two more to go. Two for Abrantia, one for Julius Kojo entry. Hello?
4: TJDJ.
0: Yeah. Double B.
4: Yes, sir.
0: Double, what's the name?
4: Yeah, madam, what you say?
0: Adomni Experience. Double.
4: Yes, sir.
0: Abrantia, another Mr. Music Man.
4: Oh, yeah, Abrantia, I'm making it hands down. The man, ah, I'm actually the boy, whoever. And you know, or training, you are suffering, you know, or you, Juman Casanca. Mr. Music Man, now soon the money me or born home at the back. They did make it any way you do, you know, TD. On yard or the foam.
0: Okay.
4: And you mean, Mr. Food, you two man Casan, I'm actually dinner. Question, Sweden, tell him how did you know? From no, okay, serious, not the way you want to man. And Kofa, what the reason, and Kofa, what did the man want to say? No, yeah, Makanka.
0: Okay.
4: Entry TD or Yamachi, hands down.
0: All right, Kodwan, it's here. Anya. So four down, one more to go. So far, so good. Three for Amachi Dede. One for Kojo Entry, the maestro. And the last caller is here online. Hello?
5: Hello, TJ DJ.
0: Yes, sir. What's good?
5: Everything perfect.
0: Nice one. Your name and where you're calling us from?
5: Abdul Salam Abu Akadim.
0: All right, Abdul. The icing on the cake. Kojo Entry or Amachi Dede?
5: The maestro Kojo entry,
0: yeah? Unfortunately, he couldn't get a play for today.
5: Yeah, but his music too is very nice.
0: Oh, great. All right. Okay. All right, thank you for calling. Keep on listening. Anya. So there you have it. Amachidede gets the play for today, with three of you going in for him and then two going for the man, Kojo Entry. It's still Drive 26 right here on Oguar's premium urban brand. Don't forget, 4:30, we're asking who is your greatest of all time when it comes to goalkeepers with the Black Star. This one here says, Robert Mensah is my best goalkeeper in Ghana Black Star history. Big ups to you and your sports crew. Your name is Josello inside Jukwao in Fum. All right. Thank you so much for sending us your text. You can equally do so on 0202-085-888.
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4: 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Oh, you want to know where I'm at? 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

baby lady lady and since the 80s you drive me crazy Mercedes 80s you lie me day BS and pet so na say 80 melanin the shining me fi hate it crazy the beats be hasty mommy kiss be tasty 80 huh oh you the banana come 80 still I'm on body still I'm in fenchen if I'm a kwame na so men can chen

0: Yeah, man. And just in case you're locked on, it's still TW Radio 88.9. We are about to talk sports, but before we do that, big shout-outs going out to you, taxi driver, Anajoyede. Yeah, man, Anajoyede. I'm told we are allowed in your taxi right about now. So, taxi driver like Anajoyede, big up your status and keep on listening to Ogwaza Premium Urban Brand. But right about now, the sports MVP, Dea Wagwan.
1: Hi, my dear partner, brother.
0: Everything cool?
1: Everything crisp and nice.
0: How's the Tuesday going?
1: Well, it started off tough in the morning, you know, but it's been slow and low in the afternoon. Pretty much a lot in between doing nothing, more or less. So, yeah, but yeah,
0: we're back to talk sports.
1: Indeed, we're
0: after
1: ready to
0: 24
1: do that.
0: Hours.
1: Yes, let's do that.
0: We're What's ready. Happening we're ready. Right now?
1: What is happening really is pretty simple. So the point is that Ghana. The Black Stars may not have really kicked the ball yet, but they have really already scored a stunning goal in the court of global opinion. And the question is, what are we talking about now? The 2026 World Cup jersey, inspired by our rich Kente heritage and a legendary Anansi story, has been ranked the most beautiful kits among all the 48 nations.
0: I actually thought that pose was AI generated.
1: Yeah, we're thinking that it could be that. So it's not an award created by FIFA or anybody,
0: okay,
1: but some journalists in the US have put it all together,
0: okay,
1: and officially announced it. So okay, it might not be an official award, but it is what some journalists out there have put together and believe that yes, Ghana's is the most in that state. So that is just to start it off. But of course, get into the news proper as it is. Government of Ghana has begun effort to help Guineans in the diaspora secure ticket to support the Black Stars. So like they said, there isn't enough money to really bus, I mean, plane ticket people to all the way to the state or Canada or Mexico and pay their hotel bills and all that. But so challenge, just to cut it short, they have 1,000 tickets for the diasporans. So if the game is in Mexico, Ghanaians that are around in Mexico, they can, you know, get them the ticket. I say just come out and come on. If you want to go to Ghana, pass through, write to the email, or no, to the ambassador, and then they'll just get you the ticket and go watch it. So Ghanaians who still supports Ghana, just that we're not carrying Ghanaians from Ghana to go and support it. So they're trying to cut short those expenses.
0: Are you thinking what I'm thinking?
1: Yeah. That's smart. And then there's still Ghanaians that we took to the field. I mean, exactly. So, yeah. So that's what is happening. And so if you have a family where anywhere, Canada, America, US, and they won't really be watching getting matches, all they need to do is link up with the ambassador, a mail to the embassy and let them know that, yes, I'm interested. I want to go watch the Black Stars and I'm struggling with ticket. They'll just help you get one and go support the Black Stars. So that is one bit. And the GFA communication director Henry Asante Trum has been talking about the England situation, weighing up the Thomas Partey problem about not shaking his hands. Well, the English media are using this as mind games to destabilize the Ghana team, but we trust and support our player and we remain focused. That's what Henry Asante Trum was saying, but in his own words, let's hear it so we know exactly what he was trying to communicate at that point.
2: From the very beginning, he knows that we have been with him toe to toe, shoulder to shoulder. We believe in what his legal team has told us. He has our support. And so it's not something we are focusing on. Now, these noise that come from outside sometimes aim to stabilize you, aim to take your mind off the game. It could be part of the mind games. And we are not interested in these kinds of mind games. We are focused on a mandate to deliver. We want to get the best out of our players. Thomas is one of our key players. We believe in him. We strongly trust him. We know that he will give us a good job on the field. Opinions are like noses, and we do not want to channel our energy in that area. We want to prepare us as best as we can. We want to step on the pitch, fight for the badge, fight for the people of Ghana, and be proud after that. That's our focus, and that's our singular objective.
1: Henry Asante Chum is the communication director of the GFA, and he has done his job. Away from that, to the coach of the Black Stars as well, addressing the squad during motivational session, the veteran coach reflected on Ghana's past World Cup experience and stressed the need for higher standards as preparations continue for upcoming international fixtures. Okay, guys, this was only a warm-up. It was only to emphasize the history of the Ghanaian World Cup. Next game quiz will be tough, he said. So now we're here together to make history for Ghana. So remember our responsibility, Kwero said, and these are his words.
3: It was all about the history of Ghanaian World Cups. Now, tonight, next game it will be for money, but everything that we talk here today, it is history. So now we are here together to make history for Ghana. So remember our responsibility. When kids in Ghana, they start to put a shirt with your number, it's a great responsibility for you. When you sleep today, think about that. And also, these guys that they build this history behind us, it's just a message to us. We have the opportunity in the next World Cup, other guys, they also talk about you.
1: 88.9. Well, that is that where the Black Stars and the World Cup. Well, talking about the World Cup, though, so Somalian referee has actually been banned or have been stopped from making it into the United States. He is one of the referees, 58 referees that FIFA have put together all the way from Somalia, making his turn to be there. But Atan has been blocked. The name is Omar Abdul Kadir Atan, and Atan had been selected as one of the 52 referees for the Global Showpiece, co-hosted by What We Know. Now, however, his participation at the tournament suffered a major setback after being denied entry into the United States, ruling him out of the Mundial, which kickstarts on Thursday. Now, reacting to incidents, Atan, one of Africa's highly regarded referees, expressed gratitude for the support he has received from the football community while maintaining a positive outlook despite the disappointments. Despite the circumstances, I am in a positive mood and I am focused on the next challenges in my refereeing career, Atten said. Like, giving up, but not exactly giving up. Hoping that FIFA can do something about it. If US won't accept him, take him to Morocco and let him go and referee. At least he's here to make history for his family. And you can't deny him that, because he is the very first of his kind from Somalia to make it this big. And so history needs to be made, and he need to consider that. And so that is a bit also coming through from the World Cup. And still talking about the World Cup, Neymar's injury that got people thinking that probably he may be dropped, says no, we are not dropping Neymar. He is the star boy. We'll take him. He's not fully fit, but we can see the progression in his healing, and we trust in that, and that we're going to keep him monitored at all times through till we get a World Cup started. So whenever he's fit again, he gets to captain the Brazilians once again and do the do for them in that way. So that's how much they trust him. If it was the day you are servicing Ghana, Confucius would have come plenty, but it is what it is. Well, away from that as well, and looking at still World Cup situations, and Ghana needs win over Panama to boost qualification chances. That's what Ahmed Barusu, former Black Star player, is saying. Now, he has started Ghana's game against Panama at the 2026 FIFA World Cup as a must-win for the Black Stars. He said this in an exclusive interview with City Sports as Ghana prepares to compete at the World Cup for the fifth time. It won't be an easy task. It's not an easy task. We should try and take away our chances and deliver as early as possible, because it's the first game, and I think we should get the 3 points there. And that is what Barusu is saying about that bit. And touching on some last local story, Kumasi Asante Kotoko Club's executive chairman James Osei Brown has a positive outlook for the club following the appointment of Stanley Pelmenzo as the Porcupine Warriors director of football. The appointment was announced via official club statement in the wake of Kotoko's terrible 2025-26 season in the Ghana Premier League. The Porcupine Warriors cycled through three coaches to finish eighth in the league standings, recording 10 draws, 11 losses, and 13 wins in 34 games. Karim Zito was one of them. Yao Owusu and Hamza Yao were all the ones who served. But Stanley, speaking about the director, he says that Stanley Menzo brings a rare combination of elite playing experience, proven leadership, and genuine global perspective. We are confident that his expertise will help us build a sustainable winning structure of which our supporters can be proud of, Osei Brown was captured stating in a section in the club's announcement. In that, and away from that, let's talk about boxing. And it was that bit that happened over the midweek. So it's happening on 11th of July. That will be a bout, and it's Britain's Joe Joyce. Joe Joyce is indeed a man. Joyce will return to the ring for the very first time in more than a year when he challenges undefeated Russian heavyweight Artem Soslenkov for the WBA Continental title in Moscow on 11 July. Joyce, 40, has been out of action since he lost to Filip Hegovic by unanimous decision for the vacant WBO International Heavyweight title in April 2025. The 2016 Olympic silver medalist has lost four of his past five fights, with his last victory coming against Cash Ali in March 2024. Now, after the Hegovic defeat, Joyce promoter Frank Warren said that the gentleman should be really seriously thinking about his future. But despite the setbacks, Joyce, who has a professional record of 16 wins and 4 losses, say he has spent the past 12 months preparing, training, and wanting to be back in the ring. I am excited for the opportunity to travel to Russia and challenge for the WBA Continental Heavyweight title on the June 11th. Joyce added to that bit. So that is it coming through from Joyce. But in the NBA, Wemby and also have talking about how amazing Castle is to their team and how important he is. He actually believed that Castle might be the most matured player on our team. But Castle also believes that it's actually Victor Wembanyama who would probably be the number one. I don't go to sleep at 9 p.m. But because knowing how Victor will come through with. But speaking about both of them, but before we look at what the coach said about him, this is Wembanyama talking about Castle and how he's seen in the Spurs team.
4: I mean, so he might be the most mature player on our team, and he's nowhere near the oldest. And he's been in big games before. He's been in big games before the NBA. I'm not surprised by this. He's shown over and over again that he's capable and that we are right to put our trust in him. And at the end, I didn't even hear the crowd really. I was focused on trying to get the rebound in case he missed, but that was useless.
1: That is what it is. But the coach of the Spurs, Mitch Johnson, also believes that Wembanyama have been there for the team, and he knows that he'd always have to go hard in there. He says, and I quote, "I'm sure Victor has numerous sources of motivation," Spurs coach Johnson said. "I didn't think any of us surprised or expect anything different than a strong performance." Here is what he had to say.
5: Yeah, I'm sure Victor has numerous sources of motivation, and I don't think any of us are surprised or would expect anything different than a strong performance and him being on his front foot in terms of being in attack mode. You know, for me and the staff, our job is to help the guys. There's no momentum. There's no carryover. We learn what we saw and experienced from the previous game, and now plural. When you get into series, you got to settle in, and the clarity that comes from watching the tape and arguing with your staff and trying to help the guys is the job. And that's what we'll continue to do, and we'll have the same approach in the next 48 hours.
1: And that is that in there. Well, talking about preparations toward the World Cup now that we're back in football. So Scotland was supposed to play in Norway, but at a point, Scotland at this moment says that, we can't play that match. And there's been a lot of rumors around the Norwegians are pretty pissed off, and they're criticizing the Scotland for cancelling the plan friendly ahead of the World Cup. But the captain, John McGinn, who is the captain, played for Aston Villa, so says that that is not really the case. Scotland's duty is to take care of Scotland, and it is Norway's duty to take care of Norway. So if they feel that at the best not playing this game will help them, why not? Scotland should find a way to Norway should also find a way to protect themselves. Here is John McKinn.
6: 75% of the squad haven't seen it. I did see it. Our job's to look after Scotland. Norway's job is to look after Norway. And if they've done their research, we lost a very important part of the squad very, very close to this camp. It had a huge impact on everyone. We didn't want to lose another. We've had a few niggles. Not everyone's been training. So I think it's a professional way of handling things, to be perfectly honest, and look after number one. And I'm sure every single country will be doing the exact same this summer.
1: 88.9. And that is what he had to say there. Finally, we look at what Riyad Mahrez, formerly of Manchester City, of Leicester City, and now Saudi Arabia, playing good football and others. US and all that. Have you been in around playing football? But he's an Algerian international, and going into the World Cup, he believes that they'd want to make some history for his country this time around. This is Riyad Mahrez speaking.
7: I don't know if it's great expectation, but we're here to try to do something to make proud our family and our countries. So that's the most important for us. Well, it'll be a good game. It'll be a good game. But we take it as any game, and we are focused as the same. So we will see. We have still a week to prepare. We will see, but we're ready.
1: Denzel Dumfries has signed his official contract at Real Madrid after medical done last week. It will be valid for 4 years, same as Ibu Konate, till June 2030. It only cost them 20 million euros.
0: What is it? You say only.
1: Oh, yeah. In football, it's very, very, very. No, I'm talking football
0: in
1: here.
0: In my real life.
1: Yeah, but well, I'm doing football. And this is so cheap for a player like Dumfries. Mm. God, what? That is way too cheap. Finally, Crystal Palace agreed deal in principle to appoint Pierre Serge as a new head coach. The deal will be valid till June 2029, plus extra season as option. After excellent work at RC Lens, Serge arrives in Premier League and ready for new chapter in here. So that's how we draw curtains on it here on Drive to Six. Thank you for having me.
0: All right, Swaggy, your GOAT. When it comes to goalkeepers, I'm talking black star goalkeepers, will be who? The greatest of all time.
1: Of all time? Mm. That'll have to be Robert Spencer. That'll have to be Robert Spencer. Now, the gentleman has done a lot for... He might not have had a lot of the exposure bit, but back in his time, I mean, to the fact that he was... he was second in African best player in the season. And the point is, you know, back then keepers were not that even in recent years, before they considered a goalkeeper, it might be special. Very super, super special in the world. But this gentleman has been able to get in there and get himself ranked in that bit. And he was known for some very special keys. He was confident. He was stylish. Now, he was... At a point, a game could be going on. He had a way to get a crowd on his side. Mm. There could be a game going and he'll be reading the newspaper. Oh yeah, he'll be sitting in the post with the news. I'm too bored. I mean, what the ball come just threw it. He was fun. He was excited. Mm. He could do all the things that you would want in a goalkeeper. Help that Santé Kotoko win the African Champions League, if you want to call it. He helped Kotoko win that, and like I said, also won the AFCON for Ghana. And then for the fact that he was able to get into the African best, being the second position, and in all that, that tells you what he is. The closest probably will be Olele and Kain Kessié of his longevity and international exposure. Olele has done a lot of longevity for the Black Stars. He was in the Premier League. He played in the Premier League as it is. He's been to the World Cup. He's taken Ghana to the quarterfinals and that much. So for all this put together, you can say that he comes in, but his style, his confidence is had nowhere near Robert Mensah as it is. So, if I have to pick the GOAT will have to be right here in Cape Coast and none other than Robert Mensah.
0: All right. So, Raza Swaggy says, Robert Mensah, greatest of all time when it comes to Black Star goalkeepers. Well, my greatest of all time is DJ Barnes. And the things they do, they have you fast goalkeeper.
1: What's up? What's your problem?

0: Okay, so it's 57 minutes after 3 p.m. right here on Oguaz Premium Airband Brand TW Radio 88.9 FM. It's still Drive 26. My name is TJ DJ. But in the meantime, between time, birthday shouts going out to you. Ruth Nateki, General Manager, Pim Pim Sierra Hotel. Today's your birthday. From Cindy and the rest of the crew inside TW Radio, we want to say God bless you so much and we love you to the max. Keep on doing what you are doing for the city and definitely let's party this weekend. Once again, birthday shouts going out to you, Ruth Nateki, General Manager, Pim Pim Sierra Hotel.
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0: Kitty! Well, this one, Gymnastic, 58 after 3 p.m. TJ DJ, Drive 26. Let's go.

with this one, Odo. But if you are not healthy, how can you be in love? Listen, you can't be sick and be in love at the same time. Oh, no, no. 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

Yeah, you guys have been married for the past 10 years. When was the last time you took your wife on a date or for a getaway, you know? Leave the kids behind for grandma to take care of the kids and then go and be somewhere for 3 days. Monday, now I'll be fear. I tell you no lie. It makes your marriage so refreshing. It's not always about sending the chop money. 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Now there's a day that a whole lot of noise is made. But on the other day, we

I am personally going to make a lot of noise about it. Because how come, man, when it's Mother's Day, the whole world is making noise. But when it's time for Father's Day,

You didn't just come into the world just like that, oh. Apart from Jesus Christ. Jesus Christ even says, I and my Father are one. Without your Father, you wouldn't be here. I mean, you're listening to TW Radio right about now. And I joy there, and can your papa and by this time, who knew as you? Because your mother alone can't bring forth to you. That one, dear. If you don't understand, you can even argue it out with your keypad right now. If you like, ask DJ Bans. Without a father, he wouldn't have been DJ Bans. Because who impregnated his mother? His father, right? So just in case you are still planning for Father's Day, yes, Ridge Royal Hotel has got you covered. Now with just 400 Ghana cedis. 400 Ghana cedis. 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

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Well, if the 400 Ghana cedis is going to be a problem or a challenge to you, listen, the wait is over. It is finally here. I know it's the World Cup season, where you watch good football, celebrate your father, and win extra cash. On an old man, you can take your father, your uncle, and even if your grandfather is alive, three fathers. 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

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I tell you, no lie, if you cut for the job, definitely the phone or your phone will ring.

0: And officially, the phone line is active. 0202-085-888. 0202-085-888. Who's your greatest of all time when it comes to Black Stars goalkeepers? Who is your greatest of all time? Obani goalkeepers, another goalies are watching Black Stars. Obey your one. Hello?
1: Yes.
0: Yes, sir. Yeah, yeah. Starboy.
1: Yo.
0: Starboy, what's up?
1: Charlie Crew.
0: What's your info by this time?
1: Oh, Charlie. It's a day before you.
0: Ah, by this time?
1: I can't for me. I'll talk about you.
0: Okay. And yeah, enjoy your company, why? Starboy.
1: Yo.
0: Greatest goalkeeper of all time up on the Black Stars are Obey Wana.
1: That's
0: it. Medibema, my friend then. Olele. Medibema, Olele.
1: Olele.
0: In your.
1: Yeah, Olele.
0: I was at the Bema Wana.
1: Olele.
0: I'd be my only layer.
1: Yeah.
0: Sure, I'd be my only layer.
1: Oh, geez, yes, sure, bro.
0: Starboy!
1: DJ!
0: Jack, I'm going to be my man.
1: DJ, I'm going to be my man.
0: Uh-huh.
1: I'm not going to be able to get my car.
0: Last one is a Bequama. All right, so 0202-085-888. Your greatest Black Star goalkeeper of all time. Hello?
2: Yeah, hello.
0: Good evening. Welcome back, Askido.
2: Okay, yeah.
0: Askido, who's your GOAT when it comes to Black Star goalkeepers?
2: Oh, yeah. I didn't see that much of this Robertson and all those people, but the kid that came to me is Samia J.
0: Samia J?
2: Yeah.
0: Yeah. Samia J. Yeah. Hearts of Oak.
2: Yeah. Just a nickname called Sammy Dama Aji, something like that, you know.
0: Samia J for you.
2: He was a very good keeper.
0: Nice. Askido, three people you want to say good evening to. Let's go.
2: Yeah. The legend, I can't recognize Salama Karimi. Nana Dazi, right? Yeah.
0: All right. Thank you for calling. Keep on listening. Any year. 0202-085-888. Greatest Ghanaian goalkeeper of all time when it comes to the Black Stars will be who for you? Hello?
1: DJ.
0: Hey, Nana Bay. Nana B, watch it. What's that? Then I call.
3: I'm
0: far by this time.
3: I'm going to go to the police.
0: Na police for about home there.
3: Police for
0: what? Omo ho. Into body no way, I'm your body in the dances, yeah. Oh, okay. Into I know now my traffic now about home more.
3: In Canada, oh, quite 30 minutes over one
0: now. Hey, Bema, now it's over.
3: Hey, Bema.
0: Nanabu,
3: Nanabu,
0: oh, Nanabi, Charlie. Nanabi, only my Juma now. I said, I want a reporter, I'm at TW Radio. Sharp. Nanabi, greatest of all time black star goalkeeper. Ah.
3: Sharp.
0: All right, Nanabi, Chango for a bass, my man. Yes, indeed. So 0202-0858-88 Your greatest black star goalkeeper of all time. Hello?
4: DJ.
0: Yeah.
4: DJ.
0: I don't name Pipe on what side there?
4: Oh, yeah, I'm going to room.
0: Nice one. But you didn't really be a... But I said... Oh, I saw I need a mentor man from it is. Sorry.
4: All
0: right, what number? What last number there? 65 beer.
4: 65, yeah.
0: Enjoy. And see, I want them from now about them come on. I
4: saw.
0: Greatest black star goalkeeper of all time. Obey Awana. Yes, sir. Hey, Lion. Lion.
4: Yeah.
0: Angel.
4: See,
0: Alan Pono, I have goalkeeper's coach, my black stars.
4: All right, also Chango for my man.
0: Oh man, 0202-0858-88 0202-0858-88 Who's your GOAT when it comes to goalkeepers involving the Black Stars? Hello?
5: Hello, good evening.
0: Good evening, sir. How you doing?
5: Cool.
0: Nice, sir. Welcome to TW Radio.
5: Thank you.
0: Your name and where you're joining us from?
5: I'm a big brother, Trin Patch.
0: Big brother.
5: Twin party.
0: Big brother, twin party.
5: Twin party.
0: All right, big bro, where are you calling me from?
5: Abra.
0: Big bro, your greatest of all time when it comes to Black Stars goalkeepers will be who?
5: They are two.
0: Okay.
5: And they have things in common.
0: Let's go.
5: Okay, first one is Robert Mesa. Oje Kapuma Blaster.
0: Okay.
5: No, Oje Kapuma. Fabulous to master Asante Kotoko. The best team.
0: Okay.
5: And second one is Joseph Kwekuka.
0: Joseph
5: Kwekuka.
0: Kwekuka.
5: K-A-L-L.
0: Okay.
5: Also, Oje. Unlocked the last African Cup of my Blaster, 1982. And now, okay, the same is the same. Okay, clap, down, Africa. It's a man. Kumasi Atlantic Kotapa.
0: Okay. Okay.
5: And he is from Cape Coast.
0: Okay. Robert Mensah is from Cape Coast as well as Kwekuka.
5: Yes. They have things in common.
0: Okay. Okay.
5: And Robert Mensah was in draft.
0: And Kwekuka was in...
5: Then Kwekuka was black. Not for the proper from Hong Kong. Oh,
0: okay. Okay.
5: Black black.
0: Wow.
5: You
0: know, wow. Wow. Wow.
5: I'm not saying Robert Mensah is dead.
0: Mm-hmm.
5: But your car is alive.
0: He's alive. Is he in Cape Coast here?
5: Yes, I've got to right now.
0: He's where?
5: Aquaculture. Right now.
0: Wow, one of these days we need to bring him to the studios.
5: Yes.
0: We need to bring him to the studios.
5: Andy Ma, when you ask me what's a show? What's the show? What's the go?
0: Hey.
5: Wow. Robert Benz is not training Joker.
0: Okay. Oh, Robert Benz are not training Joker.
5: Yes.
0: All right. I'll let my sports team do that research.
5: All right. The black guy, 2016. Your first World Cup in 2006.
0: Wow.
5: Black guy, keep it. Let's see. Try and invite him.
0: I say my friend Kweku Ka.
5: Yeah. Joker.
0: All right. Big bro, Chanko for you, my man.
5: All right,
0: big bro, kodo aneti anya H3 0202 0858 888. Charlie, it's getting so insightful right here. Kweku Ka, yes, I've never heard of him before until today. Definitely, Raza Swaggy, if you are listening, you and your guys need to, you know, do a checkup and then bring this man into the studios. Hello.
6: DJ.
0: Yeah. DJ. Hey, double B. Double B.
6: Arokodu.
0: Double B, akwa baby umbra. TW Radio. Double.
6: Yes, sir, boy.
0: Oban Black Stars goalkeeper, sir. One and all, greatest of all time.
6: DJ.
0: Yes, sir, boss.
6: I'm young as an open footballer. I'm a
0: Okay.
6: But my medicine is I was not the good player, Robert Mensah. Only the medicine, Uncle Fokin, and I want to work in a small now. So, study when you move,
0: Exactly.
6: I'm a man, maybe when you are a bullet from question. I'm not going to be able to do it. TJDD, first of all, Master Na Minche Kuma Chibasa, and I'm at the Kuma that I'm one of the TJDD, the senior presenter.
0: May I say?
6: The whole central region.
0: May I say?
6: Na Bocho, El Kunosu Madama, the friend and senior and another daddy, the senior producer, plus one new Kuran on Vice and Alpha. Na my slow. Na the Kuru's Razor, the whole cab DD, DD Bank. The whole town, imagine, plus one new Kuru. None so on Vice and Alpha. Nam Bocho, two now working. But the crew that the CEO of TW Radio. So I'm finding a sample crew.
0: Sharp.
6: And crew now working so. Matching maybe. Number the crew that all the WB music fans in there. Now, but the crew that all the WB haircuts customers in here. TJDD.
0: All right. The WB could run it here. Anya. Yes, indeed. 4:44 p.m. stays my studio clock. 0202-085-888. 0202-085-888. Your greatest Ghanaian goalkeeper of all time. Hey, CJ DJ, this afternoon, I like what you and DJ Bans are doing, pal. I'm IGP Matthew inside Amosi Matema. Home proud at TW Radio. Thank you so much, IGP. Charlie, big shout going out to everybody up inside Amosima Tema. 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Phone line is still active. Greatest Ghanaian goalkeeper of all time when it comes to the Black Stars. It's going to be most definitely who. That's what we're asking right here on Drive 26.

0: So whilst I wait for your calls right here on Uguas Premium Urban Brand, you know, okay, let me pick up this call. I was trying to run you through the top six goalkeepers of all time when it comes to the Black Stars. Hello?
1: Hello.
0: Good evening.
1: Yeah, Ben Brock, the train pipe.
0: All right, Ben Brock.
1: Joe Carr.
0: I bet I'm a small issue about Joe Carr.
1: Yeah.
0: All right, young call.
1: I bet Joe Carr the goal. And a comment you want, my brother. But when they saw Chibona, the commentator said, Joe Carr, he drives like a cat. And he's on the ball. The most of a canoe is entertainment. And I said, but they have that. No, so instead of offering the cat, the girl has to offer a jam one.
0: Joe Carr dies like a cat.
1: Sharp.
0: Yes.
1: This man is still alive.
0: Yes.
1: We'll
0: look for him and bring him to TW Radio.
1: Okay. Thank you.
0: All right. Thank you so much, big bro. 48 minutes after 4 p.m., we're still asking who's your greatest goalkeeper of all time when it comes to the Black Stars. 0202-085-888. Hello? Good evening.
2: Good evening, DJ.
0: What's up?
2: I'm veterinary.
0: Nice. Your name and where you're calling me from?
2: My name is Emmanuel Ajay. What's your
0: name? A.K.A.
2: Except the Lord Fashion Center.
0: Nice one. Oh, you're very, very cool to the ice water. Greatest Black Star goalkeeper of all time. Where you wanna?
2: Oh, well, hell there. Ghana, your progress or your goalkeepers be brave. But him there, you will be today. Ali Baba no more. You can no more.
0: Later. 50 after 4. We've got 10 minutes more to deactivate the phone line. Yeah, 0202-085-888. Your greatest Black Star goalkeeper of all time is what we are asking you today as we build up to the World Cup actually starting this week. Hello? Hello? Hey, Queen GH. Queen GH. It is me.
3: Wabba.
0: Wane kukunkaka. One kukun kaka. Hey, Madame Fukowechi, Kowechi, Kowechi. Madame Fukowechi, Kowechi, Kowechi. Hey, Manenya dry. Manenya dry. Come to my room. Me a crazy boy. Me a crazy boy. Yeah.

0: Hey, what do you do, brother? Charlie, what's up, eh? What's up, eh? Bibi Amoko.
1: Oh, today,
0: oh, actually,
1: today
0: I'm
1: going to you.
0: All right, 55 after 4 p.m. We've got 5 minutes more to deactivate this one. 0202-085-888. It's still Drive 26 on Ogwaraza Premium Airband Brand. We're asking, who is your GOAT when it comes to black star players in Ghana? Yes, who's your GOAT when it comes to black star players in Ghana? Now, listen, ever since, you know, Ghana gained its independence, we have actually produced many outstanding goalkeepers who have actually written their names in the football history. Now, these shortstoppers have stood tall for the Black Stars on the biggest stages, from AFCON finals to the memorable World Cup campaigns. And we're asking, who is your GOAT up on the goalkeeper now? Hello?
2: Yo, me brother, me brother.
0: Hey, Wagwan, Wagwan.
2: Everything cool,
0: Ariam.
2: Yes, please, my brother.
0: Ariam, your greatest of all time when it comes to goalkeepers involving the Black Stars will be who?
2: Sami Ajay. Odegu, my Black Star, more qualified for African Cup. One final, for a couple of Richard Case, number then.
0: Definitely. Oh, where's Sami Ajay? Okay. Jairam, Chako Fue Basabi, my man.
2: But yeah,
0: Chako Fue Basabi, ma'am.
2: Oh, Charlie, normal greeting, the love of my life, Monica Kun of Tamguna Library.
0: Yes.
2: Yeah. Please, I want you to tell her that I love her so much.
0: Monica, Jairam says he loves you so much. I've told her.
2: Yeah, and yourself and everybody listen to CW Radio. This afternoon, I listen to your program and we say, I was trying to call number busy, number busy.
0: Yeah, I know, right? Yeah. I know, right? No all problem. Right. All right, thank you for all calling, right, man. Keep on listening. Anya.
2: Yeah,
0: 57 after 4 p.m. Just in case you logged on, it's still Drive 26. And what you are listening to currently is Cape Coast Interactive. We're asking your greatest of all time, Urban the Goalkeepers for Black Stars. Hello? Hello?
1: Hello.
0: Good evening.
1: Yeah, Obiaze.
0: Bachelor Tadana. Hey, last person.
1: Hey, DJ.
0: Now, last person, Kasana said, where do you fool be, man? I tell you, baby.
1: I want you to say, now, I'm some of my own, but I'm here to feel. Now, open to the love of the life, I kiss you, you know. Hey,
0: next somebody, I can't be here. So that it will be. I retract my kisses. I retract it. My retract kisses, Nina. Hey, that shall not call the name of thy Lord in vain. The man is Jesus Christ of an old man. Eh? Last person.
1: Oh, no, miss
0: him there. Enjoy your radio. Or a radio. I want to paint picture no perfect. I want to paint no perfect. Adaza.
1: Ayo.
0: Last person.
1: DJ.
0: Nah, I shall inform by this time.
1: That's it.
0: I want inform by this time.
1: Oh, Mr. Marco, no baby Nintendo.
0: Okay. Marty.
1: And then, what some can.
0: Debbie, mini assembly. No disclaimer. Mini assembly can, Debbie. I'm in Pemuasim.
1: I better not be on one.
0: Last person.
1: DJ.
0: Greatest of all time goalie. Urban Black Stars. I'll be on now.
1: Samia J.
0: Wow.
1: No, she.
0: I mean, I support her, sir.
1: Oh, I'm mostly football. The menu said I don't want to them. But it will be as I saw there.
0: Sharp. All right. Last
1: question. So, I'm going to small one. Man,
0: you might say, baby. Hey, I'm mad. Why the kids know him?
1: I'm mad. But you see, me, I'm a DJ. So now, no, I'm not a definition.
0: As a jungle boy, as a be my man.
1: As usual, me chia TW crew. Then I pay for. Now, doctor do the basano. Yem pay bon fama obi biara ote.
0: Amen. Amen. All right, Kodwane. We'll do one last call and then we'll call it a wrap, even though it's not a gift or a music journal. 0202-085-888. And my last caller is here. Hello? Yes, sir.
3: I'm calling from Saltburn.
0: You are calling from Saltburn?
3: Yes.
0: Your name?
3: Ima.
0: Uncle Ima, God with us.
3: Oh, okay.
0: Charlie, that's my grandfather's name right there. So can I call you Grandpa?
3: Oh. Yes.
0: Uncle Ima, who greatest Black Star goalkeeper of all time? I'm not going
3: to make you feel it. Papa
0: sharp.
3: Auntie, personal,
0: yes.
3: Joker.
0: All right, Uncle Ima. And yeah, it's true. So that's my last caller. I'm not picking any more calls on the show. I was about to send me text, another WhatsApp, another voice note. But before I take this breather, I was going to share with you the top six Ghanaian goalkeepers of all time. Yes. The likes of Samir Ajay, Richard Kinson are among the greatest goalkeepers to have, you know, featured for the Black Stars. Now, let's settle the debate here. Let's just settle the debate here. Okay. So, first of all, we are taking it from the number one to number six. It's not in any order, though, but that's what we have here. So, we have Edward Ansah. Edward Ansah. So, the Tema-born goalkeeper enjoyed a journeyman career that stretched across Ghana, Nigeria, and India before his retirement in 2004. Now, Edward Ansah was Ghana's number one at the 1992 Africa Cup of Nations, guiding the Black Stars to a runners-up finish after a penalty shootout defeat to Ivory Coast. Next, we have Dodu Ankrah. Yes, Dodu Ankrah. Despite nearly six decades passing since his last game for the Black Stars, Dodu Ankrah's name still shines brightly. He was the first choice goalkeeper when Ghana won their maiden AFCON title on home soil in 1963 and was part of the team that defeated that crown in Tunisia 2 years later. So, from Dodu Ankrah, we have Joe Carr. Now, he was actually inspired by his idol, Robert Mensah. Joe Carr followed his footsteps by moving from Ebusia Drafts to Asante Kotoko. Now, known for his sharp reflexes and interceptions, the goalkeeper even shared his hero's trademark of wearing a hat in goal. Now, Carr's defining moment came in 1978 when he was in goal as Ghana clinched the African Cup of Nations for a third time. So, Joe Carr is here. Samir Ajay, some of you mentioned his name, a key figure for both club and country. Samir Ajay earned 38 international caps and was Ghana's undisputed number one until the year 2006. With House of Folk, he also achieved continental glory, winning the CAF Champions League in 2000 and multiple league titles. Then we move to Robert Mensah, one that has reigned today on the show. Arguably, Ghana's most legendary goalkeeper, Robert Mensah combined supreme skill with unmatched confidence when between the stocks. Now, famous for touting openers with antics like pretending to read a newspaper in goal and wearing a cap, his charisma matched his talent. He was a runner-up for the 1971 African Footballer of the Year Award and led Ghana to the AFCON final in 1968, also representing the nation at the Olympics that year. We have Richard Kinson. In a list of the country's greatest number one has to include Richard Kinson, Ghana's most capped goalkeeper with 90 appearances. So, taking over from Samir Ajay in 2006, he became a pillar for the Black Stars, starring in AFCON tournaments, earning an all-star team selection in 2008 and 2010, and playing a pivotal role in Ghana's historic run to the 2010 World Cup quarterfinals. Now, Kinson's club career took him to Turkey and England, where he represented the likes of Galatasaray and Blackpool. So there you have it. Samir Ajay, Richard Kinson, Robert Mensah, Joe Carr, Dodu Ankrah, who else is here? Edward Ansah. These are Ghana's top six greatest goalkeepers ever, right here on TW Radio 88.9. Don't forget, it's still Drive 2-6, still to come. News in brief at 5:15, and then a quarter past 5, we get to talk about what's trending in the world of entertainment by way of Popals.
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0: Good evening, this is TW News in Brief at 5. My name is Ayatollah Abbas. That are in the highlight, Mohammed secures 1,840 agri equipment packed with Belarus. Government activates surveillance isolation systems to counter Ebola threat. That according to the Deputy Health Minister. Plus, Vice President Professor Jane Nana Opokuagyemang officially launched the revised cultural policy of Ghana. I'll be walking you through the details. Please stay here with me. On to our very first story, President John Dramani Mahama has secured a major agreement with Belarus for their procurement of 1,840 pieces of agricultural equipment to boost mechanized farming and improve food production in Ghana. Speaking at the first Belarus-Ghana Business Forum in Minsk, the president described the deal as a significant milestone in deepening economic and trade relations between the two countries. President Mahama also encouraged stronger partnerships between businesses in Ghana and Belarus, highlighting opportunities in agriculture, manufacturing, fertilizer production, and pharmaceuticals. He further touted Ghana's improving economic performance, citing declining inflation, stronger foreign reserves, and renewed investor confidence as indicators of the country's economic recovery.
1: Agriculture represents perhaps the greatest immediate opportunity for collaboration between our two countries. Belarus has earned a global reputation for excellence in production of agricultural machinery and equipment, fertilizer production, and agro-industrial systems. Ghana is currently undertaking one of the most ambitious agricultural modernization programs in its history. Through our Feed Ghana program, we're investing in mechanization, irrigation, improved seeds, livestock development, and agro-processing. We're establishing farmer service centers across the country to provide machinery, technical support, and modern farming services to Ghana's farmers. Indeed, the ongoing procurement of agricultural machinery from Belarus for these centers is a practical example of how our partnership is already yielding tangible results. As I speak today, Ghana has placed an order for 1,840 pieces of agricultural equipment from Belarus.
0: Let's still stay with the presidency because Vice President Jane Nana Opokuagyemang has officially launched the revised Ghana National Cultural Policy today, June 9, 2026. Speaking at the event, the Minister for Tourism, Culture and Creative Arts, Abla Jifagomashi, announced that the revised Ghana National Cultural Policy will reposition culture as a key driver of national development and economic transformation. According to the ministry, the revised policy marks a significant milestone in Ghana's cultural development agenda, providing a renewed strategic framework for preserving, promoting, and harnessing the country's rich cultural heritage to foster social cohesion, economic growth, creative innovation, and sustainable development. She said,
2: Ghana's culture has been viewed primarily through a social and anthropological lens. This policy shifts that paradigm. This policy views culture as what it is, a tool, a vital tool for the socio-economic development of our country. This policy will provide strategies, stimulate and inspire access to finance for creative entrepreneurs, establish creative hubs, and integrate more cultural products into our trade agreements, promote the Black Star experience where visitors see sites, as well as immerse themselves in our culture. Your Excellency, ladies and gentlemen, we have gathered here today to reflect on how important it is to recognize that our cultural practices are not only symbols of identity and heritage, but also powerful drivers of economic growth. For example, naming ceremonies, marriage ceremonies, and other rites of passing should not be viewed merely as cultural events. They represent entire value chains that create jobs and livelihoods for countless Ghanaians in a sustainable way.
0: Abla Jifagomashi happens to be the Minister for Tourism, Culture and Creative Art. The government has activated surveillance and isolation systems at key border posts to help detect and prevent the spread of the Ebola virus disease in the country. This came to light when the Deputy Minister of Health, Dr. Grace Ayunsudankwa, toured the busy Elibo and Aflao border to assess Ghana's response strategy to the deadly disease that broke out in Democratic Republic of Congo in mid-May. Dr. Ayun Sudankwa, who is a clinician and surgeon, further pledged swift government action to address identified gaps and strengthen response mechanism, adding that President John Dramani Mahama had directed the ministry to ensure that the country was ready to respond to a potential outbreak. As a government, it is our duty to ensure that our country and the citizens are safe, and that is what we are doing by assessing our response mechanism to this deadly disease, she said. In a recent development on the cleanup of the financial sector, Bruaha, former chief executive officer of the Microfinance and Small Loan Center, MASLOG, Sedinam Tamakula Ationu, has arrived in Ghana after being extradited from the United States to serve a 10-year prison sentence. Sedinam Tamakula Ationu touched down at Accra International Airport on Tuesday, June 9, aboard United Airline Flight UA996, which landed at approximately 9:01 a.m. Sources indicate that she was immediately received by security personnel upon arrival and taken into custody. She is currently undergoing debriefing and medical examinations as part of standard reception procedure before being transferred to the Ghana Prison Service to commence her sentence. Finally, to a very disturbing story. Heavy rainfall in the Chofu Etimokwa district in the central region has led to two tragic drownings, including a recent junior high school graduate whose body is yet to be recovered. The first victim, a 45-year-old man, was reported missing 3 days ago in Mokwa, and his body was later retrieved on Monday from the Prairie.

in rivers. He also appealed to regional and national NADMO to provide life jackets and other essential equipment to enhance their operational efficiency. This is where we end this evening's TW News in Brief at 5. My name is Ayatollah Abastete. For more news, do log on to our page, twradiogh.com. The last lap of Drive 26 continues. Thanks for your company.

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2: 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If the infection spread to the kidneys, symptoms may include fever, chills, and back pain. UTIs can be prevented through simple health habits. 1. Drink plenty of clean water daily. 2. Do not hold urine too long. 3. 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Urinate after sexual activity. And 5. Wear clean and breathable underwear. UTIs are common but should never be ignored. Early treatment can prevent serious complications, especially kidney infections. 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

0: I tell you no lie, he's putting Ghana on the map right now all the way inside Europe. Last weekend, he performed in Spain. A few days before that, he had a sold-out show in England. Yes, the UK, which had Sarkodie and Shatawale making an appearance. But it's 48 minutes after 5 p.m. on the Guas Premium Urban Brand. I will move straight to what's trending in the world of entertainment. So, Ghanaian musician and media personality Sister Debbie has actually opened up about the circumstances surrounding a 2014 controversy involving Chatterhouse, GH1 TV, and dancehall artist Shatawale. So, speaking in a recent interview, she recalled that she was hosting the entertainment program Glitterati on GH1 TV at the time and was still using her full name, Deborah Vanessa. Now, according to her, one episode of the show featured a segment highlighting Ghanaian artists who had achieved success on the international stage. The script was prepared by the program's producer, reportedly included names such as R2B's Shatawale and another artist. However, Sister Deborah said she was instructed not to mention Shatawale's name during the broadcast. Now let's take a listen to what actually transpired when she was interviewed on radio.
1: There was this incident that happened, the Shatawale incident, and I learned your name was mentioned along the line. Yeah.
2: 2014.
1: Between.
2: Maybe 2015?
1: Or... Between Charterhouse and Shatawale.
2: Okay.
1: That time you were working with.
2: Yes, so I was working for GH1 and I was going by my government, part of my government's name, my first name and my middle name, Deborah Vanessa. Mm-hmm. Yeah.
1: What happened? Because. It came
2: what happened?
1: Out that your name was mentioned in there.
2: So I don't know. Okay, so what happened was. No, what role? Not a role, but. So I was. I went to a studio to film my usual TV show, which is Glitterati.
1: Yeah, Glitterati.
2: And then, so what happens is they write a script for you. The producer writes a script for you. And at the last part of the show, they had mentioned. Like three artists, I think R2B, Shatawale, and somebody, I don't remember exactly. But then they said to me that when I'm reading it, I should leave Shatter's name out. And I said, how can I do that? They're like, no, it's fine, leave it out. And you know,
1: who said to you?
2: The producer.
1: Okay.
2: And you know, at that time, it was after the time that Shatter had a grudge with Charterhouse. No, it was about him losing or it was about losing an award or something, right?
1: That was the time Akaki. That winning.
2: Oh, okay. I didn't even know. Honestly, I didn't even know. So I know he had he had beef with Charterhouse, I think, at that time, right? But my mind didn't even go there when they were telling me not to mention his name. And I said, it's not possible because it's not a lot of Ghanaians who've gotten, it was Channel O or something, who've gotten this recognition. So what do you mean? Everybody in the studio was against me. I'm like, it's not right. And then I felt like a scapegoat because it was my face that was going to be on TV doing that. So the producer insisted. They were like, oh, no, like, it's a thing. Like, everybody knows. And I remembered the Charterhouse issue. So it's like, oh, it's there already. It's like as if Shatter should expect, say, it won't be mentioned. But I still found it strange. And then the camera guy, the sound guy, the lights guy, everybody's like, oh, no. Here, we don't mention his name. Like, it's a known thing.
1: Mm.
2: You understand?
1: It's an embargo, the dean, so.
2: Yes. So everybody was against me. And they were like, these are the rules. Like, you are just supposed to read the thing, right?
1: Yeah.
2: They won't allow me to do it any other way. So his name wasn't mentioned, right? So I'm on Facebook. And then I think a Shatter fan or someone came to ask me that, oh, why didn't you mention Shatter? And I said, hey, you see now the trouble has come on. So I said, oh, it has nothing to do with me. It has to do with Shatter and Charterhouse. So that was it.
1: Oh, okay.
2: So that was it. Oh, and then Charterhouse, they got angry at me. Is it GH1? They got angry at me that I went and said that.
1: That's what you've given them out.
2: Yeah, but it was strange because you yourself told me that, oh, it's a known thing. Do you get what I'm saying? That's how you used to defend yourself in the studio. You said it was a known thing. that everybody knows. And I also remember there was a brouhaha about Charter House and Shatta, right? You, when I was sitting nice, you didn't come and take picture. Now that I'm moving my mouth like this, I'll take picture. Yeah, so that was it. I don't know why.
0: 88.9. Okay, so there you have it, Sister Debbie, recounting a 2014 GH1 Charter House controversy involving Shatta Wale. We've done 53 minutes after 5 p.m. and still talking about Shatta Wale. Yes, he has a show coming up this August all the way inside the UK. And the man is up there making some move. Now, Shatta Wale has paid tribute to Nigerian stars Burna Boy, Davido, and Wizkid for their influence and contribution to the growth of African music. So, speaking in an interview with Adesope Olajide of on the new Afrobeats podcaster today, Shatta Wale reflected on his decision to travel to the United Kingdom on a private jet ahead of his upcoming Shatterfest event. Now, according to him, his decision was partly inspired by the lifestyle and achievements of some Nigerian artists whom he believes have elevated the standards of success, branding, and showmanship within the African music industry.
3: How are you doing? You look fresh, looking and smelling like
4: I'm just trying. I'm just trying to be me, you know. I think life is treating me good, you know. But all of my team, you know, the head teams have reflected, you know, the rest. Everybody's just treating me good.
3: He came in style to London. Nobody was expecting until we saw a private jet take off from Accra and land in London.
4: We learned that from our Nigerian brothers, you know. Because they are killing us, they are worrying us. Please, Davido, Burna Boy, and Wizkid, come down for us. We are now coming. I love them, though. You
3: absolutely.
4: Know,
3: yeah. Listen, it's interesting that you touch on those names.
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Yes, indeed. That's the man, Shatawale, says, we learned the private jet lifestyle from Burna Boy, Wizkid, and Davido. So, I mean, this time around, the man is trying to, you know, rally everybody around. So that's him paying tribute to Wizkid, Davido, and then Burna Boy. I mean, the name Burna Boy, it didn't shock me past. Yeah, the name Burna Boy in there. It was the one that actually shocked me. But it's all good. 56 minutes after 5 p.m. on Oguansa Premium Airband brand. And let's go from a private jet lifestyle to a gospel minister. Yes. Sleeping in a coffin in Benin. So there's a Ghanaian gospel minister that goes by the name Wonder Boy, and he has recounted a chilling experience from his past, revealing that he traveled to Benin with friends where they slept in a coffin in a desperate bid to obtain quick wealth and success. So in an interview, Wonder Boy said although he used to sing, he ditched the music and began following friends who were involved in internet fraud. Now, according to Wonder Boy, back in the day when many people did not own personal computers or laptops, they would visit internet cafes to engage in romance scams. Most often, he said, after clients send them money for the first time, they subsequently stopped responding to messages. So at that point, one of their friends suggested that they spiritually tie a victim, leading to them to seek the services of a fetish priest. Now, speaking about how he ended up sleeping in the coffin in Benin, Wonder Boy noted that one of his friends suddenly became wealthy and acquired a car and a house. Curious about how the friend had gotten such wealth, the gospel minister said he and two other friends approached him to find out the secret behind his riches. He said they then discovered that he had acquired the wealth after traveling to Benin. One of our friends bought a new car, so we went to ask him how he managed to get it. He told us he had gone to Benin and said that if we were interested, he could take us there too. However, he didn't give us full details, Wonder Boy shared. Now, in the quest to become wealthy, the gospel minister said he and two other friends traveled to Benin to meet up with the fetish priest. According to him, the Malam informed them that since the three of them had come for money rituals, one of them would die a week after sleeping in the coffin. Now, despite the warning, they agreed to proceed with a ritual. Now, we drove to Togo and then switched to another car that took us to Benin. When we arrived, the Malam was speaking a language we didn't understand, so someone had to translate for us. He told us that the three of us who had come and would sleep in a coffin, one person would die within a week. We slept in the coffin with it closed over us. When we woke up, he told us to leave. Exactly 1 week later, one of us died, he recounted. Now, Wonder Boy further shared that after sleeping in the coffin, all three of them returned to Ghana. However, he said they lived in fear because the Malam had told them that one of them would die within a week. He noted that exactly a week after their return from the Benin trip, one of the two friends had gone on a journey with him, passed away. Now, according to Wonder Boy, they believe the deceased friend had become the sacrifice required for them to become wealthy. He further indicated that when they heard the news of their friend's death, they were not saddened. Instead, they became excited because they believed the ritual had worked. Now, the gospel minister said the ritual appeared to work as they were given something resembling a sack to place under their bed. According to him, once the ritual was completed and the sack was removed, it contained money and they began acquiring properties. He added that they also covered all the funeral expenses of their friend who had passed away. Charlie, things are happening.
things are definitely happening. So this is a gospel minister by name Wonder Boy narrating why he slept in a coffin. Yes. Wonder Boy. Wonder Boy, dear, you and coffin, oh, I have a line. Wonder Boy. I want a coffin there. Oh, yeah, Abba line. But that's it. Right here on Oguan's Premium Urban Brand. On that note, we've come to the end of today's story. And what do we say? To God be the glory. Don't forget, a dream doesn't become reality through magic. It takes sweat, determination, and hard work. When you say a prayer, say one for TJ DJ. Say one for DJ Bands. And don't forget to say one for Nana Dazzy. Because by grace and mercy, tomorrow, we will be coming back with the midweek edition of Drive 26. Until then, continue listening to the rest of our programming right here on Oguaz Premium Urban Brand. TJ DJ and the rest of the crew, we say good night, adios, and keep on listening.

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0: Good day and welcome to Tourism Central. Today we are in the heart of Elmina and we are at the Dutch cemetery where we have our grandpa, should I say, a historian, a walking historian who has the heart of Elmina on his heart. And we are here to ask him a few questions about this place. We've already done the museum at the Gold Coast Museum at in Cape Coast. So we want to find out. We have these symbolic monuments around that we haven't really had a moment to breathe in and understand why and the significance of it. So today, that's why our grandpa is here. Let him push your bows in a chain.
1: Business is a book called Amwesi Daze. Now, Dodo Nama was a firm man, Uncle Bo.
0: Uncle Bo, or Hade, or Betrain, and Sunny Bo Roman, Padaya, I say, Canon Abofono Bay, Wobey in Yarin, EMD, Yaruba, and Zemakuri, NBMB, Omo Wuntam. Now, Obanamasa, and Yafin, Obosia. The body from here all the way overseas. So they established these burial grounds. And see, I want you to take us back into time.
1: Okay.
0: Why was it necessary for them to have these burial grounds? Why was this place chosen? And then who are the people that instituted all of these things in the community?
1: Okay, thank you. History tells us that Elmina was established at the forecourt of Elmina Castle that stretches all over to Bantama, which is just about a kilometer drive from the castle all the way. That was where Elmina was established. Then they had another area called Liverpool Street. In our local parlance, we call it Asamampo. Why Asamampo? A place where the dead is being buried. That is Asamampo. That is getting to the grave.
0: Okay.
1: That is the place. So Asamampo was the first community cemetery for the people. So as the Portuguese and the Dutch came in, as you said earlier on, they met a lot of malaria, fever, and what have you. So very soon, they passed on. And that time, we don't have preservation machines or chemicals to preserve their body. So at that time, most of these whites who passed on were buried at the Mina Beach. That is, yeah, that was the place where they were buried together with the locals. But as the time goes on, they had in the Dutch area, one of the governors decided to have a separate cemetery from that of the locals. So this stretch cemetery was on their gardens, where they plant their crops, their vegetables, and what have you. And where this place to be a special place for the dead of the
0: Dutch.
1: He built it in the year 1806. But just after that, 2 years on, he passed on.
0: Wow.
1: Happens to be the first person to be buried in the vault, the big one. So that is it. Later on, together with other prominent five people on the wall, you can see some names written there. I've also been buried. But as we buried our dead in the olden time, this time these bodies were just laid on an iron rope in the vault inside. So if you have the opportunity to break into the vault inside, you see the remains on the iron rail, so that you can see this is this. In the olden days, I came to make the whole place having an iron gate small, which you can open and enter. But because, you know, the dead, we preserve our dead bodies and we fear even to enter into the grave or what have you. So we couldn't. But somewhere in 1975, some whites from elsewhere wanting to take some
0: remains
1: from there, but they were driven off, and from that time the place was sealed.
0: Wow.
1: It is in our suggestion that if monuments can break the place, restore it with its original iron bar, and even put a police or what have you there, so that you pay to see the remains there, it will also serve as a tourist center and brings in some revenue for the monument and for the community as well. So this happens to be the second cemetery for the community, but actually for the Dutch first. So whoever built it is called Governor Hodjibu. Yes. But before we enter, there's some old Dutch language written there. And I don't know if you can see that and read.
0: See, should it be knowledge? No, it's Dutch.
1: Dutch.
0: C-O-W-E-L-D.
1: Uh-huh.
0: A, not so sure, but the rest is G-E.
1: Uh-huh.
0: And then M-O-E-D-E-R, yeah. O-N-T-V-A-N-G,
1: yeah.
0: O-E-W, and Kindred.
1: Yeah.
0: You can see that.
1: Yeah.
0: And then this one is W-E-D-E-R.
1: Oh, Mother Ghana, receive your children.
0: Wow.
1: Oh, Mother Earth, receive your children. Why? We have been told from the good book, the Bible, that from the earth
0: we came. The dust.
1: And the dust.
0: We shall return. Wow.
1: So it's telling us something that even when you spend even million years or what have you on this earth, you go back to your roots.
0: Yeah.
1: And that is, old Mother Earth, receive your children.
0: Wow.
1: So, this was renovated somewhere 2002. I'm sorry, the inscriptions on this cannot be read very well, but the Dutch helped to restore this cemetery.
0: This old Dutch cemetery was initially constructed in the 1806 by Governor J.P.
1: Hodjibu. Yes.
0: Hodjibu.
1: Yeah.
0: And then renovation works to the, I think, this is a church. Oh, no.
1: Old Dutch cemetery
0: where I think I'm not seeing this one, but then in 2006,
1: yes,
0: as part of the implementation of the
1: Elmina 2015
0: strategy.
1: That was, we were trying to give a facelift to Elmina.
0: Large.
1: Yes,
0: okay.
1: Large, and some European borders that now being inherited or occupied by the locals were restored to its normalcy because of the history surrounding that buildings. Okay. So 18 of them was renovated.
0: 18?
1: To it. Yes,
0: wow.
1: 18 of them. And even there was a second phase to renovate more, because when the Dutch were living, they left about 1,200 buildings in the Elmina.
0: 1,200
1: buildings. And that ends the name Edina Abruchirikakra.
0: Edina
1: Abruchirikakra.
0: Kakra.
1: We have the senior
0: Abruchi,
1: and that is Holland. And Elmina, when the Dutch were here for 238 years.
0: Wow.
1: The Portuguese were here for 150 years.

0: of TC was a German actor, he has now passed on. During the acting, it came to a point he told me that I'm very good, but listen, before the arrival of this white, none of the locals have a fair nice complexion. Mm-hmm. So I was given extra money to be colored as black.
1: Wow.
0: So I did that.
1: They literally painted your skin?
0: Yes. Because I was fair color than this. That was in 1986.
1: So you're a descendant of?
0: Boham family.
1: Wow.
0: Yes. And one of them is here.
1: Is in there.
0: Yes. So to continue the story, Governor Hodjibum was a governor then. But they had where we have our court. It was a government gardens where all the whites at the weekend or at the end of the month, they convince them and have their games, like, you know, the Europeans have a lot of games, yeah, billiard games, snooker, and what have you. They played all these games, and the governors from all over, Cape Coast, Cromancy, and Mabudo,
1: comes
0: down. But, you know, because of some other issues which they knew they have committed against the locals, there are some premises they are not allowed to be there after 6 p.m. So that area, the black was not supposed to be seen around 6 p.m. It's only the guards, the black guards who have been engaged to give them protection that can be seen. So this was annoyance to the locals, that with our own community,
1: we cannot allow us
0: to be free at certain areas and what have you.
1: Was it because they feared they would riot against them?
0: Maybe like that, because of they were carrying on with these slavery activities. Mm. In this, the castle, they think they are safe there. But when they come outside,
1: it's not. This is a different ball game.
0: They are not safe. That is why they engage some of the locals to give them protection. So, ironically, these locals plan very well to eliminate this governor. So, one day after their games and whatever, you know, after 6:30, it was getting dark. On your way to this side, there is a place called Abuseni, or marble stone. The marble stone tells another history about this governor. So the locals hide under some coconut tree and some bush and shot Governor Hodjibum. So he fell and died there. They raised a grave there just to commemorate the place where he died. But actually, the body was sent here. But before then, in our younger age, we thought he was buried until when one of the MPs, late Atukwasi, was given a facelift to the Elmina Street. The grave was dug out for the construction of the road and just put aside of the road. But it was an empty grave. Wow. But nobody was here. So that is it. So Governor Hodjibum was buried here, and other battles. We have about 3 of the battles. And you know, battles originally, you know, he was a very good merchant and commanded a lot of wealth. So we have some battles from Elmina, we have some battles from Western region, we have some battles from Accra. And they were all
1: just along the coast.
0: Yes, along the coast and what have you. Then we have other local people who have been also buried here, and they are very important people. The white one over there, what's this, if you can see from here.
1: Can we go in?
0: So we can go in now. Yes.
1: So you were mentioning how there are about 1,000 buildings.
0: Yes, and most of them have collapsed because we cannot maintain them. Because in those days, it takes the indigenous to cut the stone from the beach and shape them as blocks and use some oyster

0: harvest these oyster shells from the beach, dry them, bend them, crush them into powder and mix with bread oil, and that serves as a mortar to hold the pieces together. As today we have mortar.
1: I want to understand this.
0: Yes.
1: See the description of how we were put in our blocks.
0: Uh-huh.
1: Was it because we were taught to do it, or that's something we were doing
0: that
1: before?
0: Time, then they have not introduced cement. So this oyster being harvested from the beach, that was sort of materials.
1: It was our own invention, not the white man.
0: Well, I would have said that it was their invention. We have them, but we were not using them because we were using clay and mud just to put up our buildings. But they came as they introduced it to stone building. Mm. Then the teachers have to mix this oyster into mortar and put the stones together. And some of them were used to build the wall, as you can see. And you can see today, you see the pillars are very big because they had the materials in abundance, and they talk because it does not contain any
1: iron rod.
0: And that's a stand to this time. Other than that,
1: it would have collapsed.
0: So that is it. So, when Hodibo was buried here, other prominent people like the Batals and what have you, Chief Andor and what have you, were also buried in the vault. As I stand here, this happens to be the Nekob region. In the British time, when the Dutch were leaving, there was a negotiation between the Dutch and the Portuguese that the properties that belongs to the Dutch on the west should be transferred to the British, and that of the British at the western part must be transferred to the Dutch. So this thing happened without involving our king, Nekob region. So one day he raised up to find out a Union Jack on the top of a Mina Castle Tower. And he asked the meaning, because already he have seen that of the Dutch flag being hoisted all the time. But that day he saw a different flag and asked for the meaning. And he was told that, the British are, the Dutch, yes.
1: Transitioned, yes.
0: And he said, no, how can you do this without my consent? Can we sit down and renegotiate for this? They told him, no, it's past and gone. And he even sent some local, the prominent of those who have an education, to Holland. And that time, the ships were being driven by seals. Mm. So it takes 3 months in, 3 months out. So on the arrival, just about a half a year, the king was told that nothing can be done. Wow. And then transition with the Dutch and the British. But they called him wanting to, cushion him with some money. But he said that he cannot accept it. He has sworn to the deities and the divinities of this to preserve. Yeah, so it's not possible. They better leave. What is that one of his subjects, two of them, talk harshly to the governor, and the blacks of the locals have been engaged as a security man at the castle. So some were able to explain to the governor that he's insulting you and this that. Wow. So based on that, they captured two of his divisional chiefs and executed them at the presence of Nekob region. Wow. But that never scared him. He still persisted that until we renegotiate for you to have an occupancy in the community. The British, how they are too autocratic and what have you. So this thing went on, and as he failed to agree to their suggestion, he was captured at the Elmina Castle, sent to Elmina Castle. Within 3 days, he was exiled to Ceylon for 24 years.
1: Wow.
0: The people of Elmina came to know that, oh, our king has been captured and sent exiled to Ceylon. And that brought a battle between the British and the Elminians. We weren't fortunate. At that time, the sea was a very high tide, so that the British had an opportunity to come into the lagoon with their war boats and what have you, and direct to the community. They bombarded everything, destroyed everything. And because life that was
1: lost
0: and what have you.
1: Wow.
0: The few fled away. On their return after maybe 30, 40 years, the Dutch, when they were living, all this stretch over there was their gardens where they grow their vegetables. So if the Dutch are not there anymore, then we will destroy
1: everything,
0: the gardens, and start putting up, because the British rejected anyone to put up a structure at the old grounds.
1: This history you just gave us, I'm not sure any of us have ever heard before.
0: Yeah.
1: Because even when we went to Fort William,
0: yeah,
1: we were told about how the Dutch would convince the indigens as to being liaison with them and trading here and there, for which reason slavery became rampant. But then, to the point where it's not as if the king himself agreed to for them to even have usage of the land in itself. And so he had to fight about it. I'm not sure we've ever been told how he was exiled for 24 years.
0: Yes. And when they saw that, he was weak there, because there he was only to be kept in the room, and you know, as time goes on, he will grow weak. So when they saw that he's old and he cannot exercise much of his powers, they brought him down, and within a year or two he passed on, and that was the
1: where he was buried.
0: Nanoko Bridgen over there. Apart from Nanoko Bridgen, we have Dr. R.P. Balfour, if I've heard of, being one of the engineers we had in West Africa or Africa. He is from Elmina, and that is Dr. R.P. Balfour. He was the first chancellor of Kwame Nkrumah
1: University. Oh, wow.
0: Yes. Then we have...
1: He hails from here.
0: Oh, he is from here. Wow. Yes. And that is it. Then we had another Eminsa Dazebo, also a educationist and a historian as well. He has passed on. Then we have J.J. Menseken. He also been a historian and the first headmaster of Ghana National.
1: Oh, wow.
0: Yes, he was a student of St. Augustine's, and some route break up and that he left. So when he already is education, then Kwame Nkrumah has intention of establishing the first, yes. So he was the first to be established. Wow. Then we have Maxwell Awachi, being another educationist also there. Then we have
1: KT Dr. Makaba.
0: He is my uncle, and he is the leader of the 10 Asafu groups at that time. So we call him Supi Makaba, that is the supreme commander of the 10 Asafu groups.
1: In Cape Coast, we call him Tufuhin.
0: Tufuhin,
1: so
0: yes.
1: So this is your version of...
0: Yes, Tufuhin. Wow. Then the last was our MP, late Atokwasi.
1: The same man who wanted the facelift.
0: Yes, the facelift of Elmina Street and what have you.
1: Wow.
0: These are terms of buried olden time. Now we tend to look at some of the graves over there you see with the crucifix. Mm-hmm. All with the crucifix over here are the Catholic priests and nuns who were here and have died. And because we don't have preservation for them on the can, even send them to their hotel. They were buried here.
1: Now, I have this conundrum in my head. How it was okay for these people, the white men, the priests, the nuns, how was it okay for them to watch whatever was going on and still be able to preach to us their gospel? How it was okay for them to look at slavery and not condemn us in the sense that they'll be the ones helping us to fight against it?
0: We are told in our local parlance that whatever shape that brought the Bible is the same shape that brought the gun.
1: Yeah.
0: No, you know, they were trained in such a way that they were, you know, the priests and the nuns are in a special zone done just to extinguish themselves from the dresses of the generals and what have you. They always have the, you know, the generals and the soldiers, they have guns and what have you on them all the time. But with the prison, they only put on a white garment and nothing else. So you see that person more or less approachable than
1: the one with the holstered gun.
0: Yes. Mm. So that is why we had a lot of them. The Catholic Church was brought about within when the first Portuguese came, 1471, they started the Catholic faith, and later with the trade and turned into slavery. Then the Dutch came in with 238 years to continue with the slavery activities. So when after the transition, you know, the Portuguese left. The Portuguese were Catholics, but the Dutch are Calvinists.
1: Yeah.
0: They are Protestant. So when the Portuguese exit, the Dutch continue with these Protestant churches around. So the Catholic faith died out
1: from here.
0: Yes.
1: Before you continue,
0: yeah,
1: this same transition.
0: Yeah.
1: Like I said, we went to for Jago.
0: Jago.
1: We were told they had to convince the indigens as to why they were better off than the Portuguese. So then they would entertain them here.
0: Yes.
1: So did they also come? We know they came with the mission of slavery.
0: Yes.
1: But was that the initial approach to the indigens?
0: With the Portuguese, initially the locals thought they were evangelists, they were converting them into Christianity, telling them that the mode of worship of our
1: ancestors and our deities
0: is not good, so we should follow them. So a lot of them were able to follow these Portuguese to be baptized, giving communion and what have you. So eventually, at the moment, I can say even the Catholics now still have the larger population of the community as a Catholic.
1: Okay.
0: Yeah, so that is it. But it was the later part of their trading activities, they got to know that though
1: they were here, they claimed they were here for religion, they actually came here for slavery. So the same happened with the Dutch.
0: The Dutch came, as it, with the trade. But the main purpose was
1: the slavery
0: activity. So when they came the Catholics came second time, these two priests, Moreau and Murat, they took advantage to reorganize the Catholic faith in Ghana. And they are two SMA fathers from Holland as they came. So within 3 months, he fell sick and was.
1: Our father, August Moreau.
0: Augustine.
1: 1847 to 1886. That's how long he lived. But then here he died within 3 months.
0: Within 3 months. So he was buried. And 1 year after the second one, we have the bust at the top there.
1: Okay.
0: He had about 1.5 years and he also fell sick. So he decided to go home to treat himself. He died on the sea in Axum waters. Wow. So on the boat, they don't have anything to preserve the body, just to put him on a piece of board and lower the body into the seabed. That was the place it was buried. And today, you know, you don't have any machines even to excavate to know exactly where it was. Yeah, yes, so that is it. So you can see these ones, the short ones, are the Catholic nuns.
1: Okay.
0: Yeah, so the tall ones are the Catholic priests and what have you.
1: You are, if you permit me, how old are you?
0: 70.
1: 70. So let's say, give or take, if we could say you live for, let's say, the next 70 more years, after you're gone, how do we preserve everything that is inside your head? Everything you should brought up to us right now. Is there a way, do we preserve our history in the books, or it lives on with the people who come and then go?
0: Yeah, this has been a very challenging question to me, whoever happens to have me interviewed on these issues. For me, for initial stages, I took this as a hobby, that I'm a native of this community and I want to know about my community. So I developed my time, energy, money and what have you to do a little research. Then we have one Professor Anampra, who is also a Catholic. And he was then a lecturer at the UCC, who also a historian. Yeah, so he also saw that I'm interested in it. So we put our heads together. And what I don't know, he told, and what he do know also learn from each other. And very soon we are coming out with a book which we have all this history for us and what have you to remember. Apart from that, I have only two boys, but I have never forced them to take this from me while I'm not there. The reason is that I see this as whoever who have interest and
1: love for it.
0: Other than that, a lot of people have been coming to me, they want to learn the history of this, that. I schedule them for come for tutorials or what have you. They come today, the next day, they don't show up. Even yesterday at the palace, somebody also asked this question as we put to me. So we are praying to God that before the year goes out next year, our book will come out before maybe I passed on or Professor Anampra also passed on.
1: Now, to understand Elmina, just to go back to the books, the history, how do you have that connection between the old and then the young? In the sense that if the young don't understand what happened to the old, the years that have gone past, the hundreds of years where they were subjected to slavery, even on their own land, so much as they exiled their own king from here, so they had no leadership to lead them to a certain place where they could say, yes, this is our land and we don't want you here. How do you bridge that gap between then and now, when the people now don't have the interest to understand who they were before and why they've become who they are? Because I know for a fact that all the atrocities that happened to them, everything that they were subjected to this point, is one of the reasons why they have been shaped to become who they are now. Your history, you have an uncle, is it an uncle?
0: Yes, Makaba.
1: You have an uncle buried here.
0: Yeah.
1: And so we can trace your lineage to this uncle.
0: Yeah.
1: Whatever he went through,
0: yeah,
1: he passed it on to his children,
0: yes,
1: and then it got to you.
0: Yeah.
1: So how he understood life then, that perspective of his life, somehow it has been a reason that has been that thing that has shaped yours. How do you let your children understand that this is what we were, this is who we are now, and so going forward, looking into the future, let's become these people who are independent and self thinking for themselves, rather than having been subjected to all this cruelty over the number of years that they have been.
0: Thank you. I could see from my research that the atrocities that this white came about was a very ironical to the people of Elmina. And at times, they don't want to talk about it. They don't want to mention it. They don't want to even dream over it or whatever, because as history tellers and some of documents showing how our great parents were being
1: treated
0: and what have you. The reason I joined with the shooting of this friend, Cobra Vet 1986, I just only wanted to experience the kind of atrocities our grannies or what have you went through. Though it was a friction at our time, it was a friction, but they had it real. So you can just imagine that. So there are a lot of people who have died, gone that one evening. You walk to know, oh, uncle, I want you to tell me something about this thing. As I'm kissing, I can't forget. No, Oyemusu, Wanka. And he says this just to tell you. And even if he's to tell you, maybe there will be a lot of yes, and what have you.
1: Flashback.
0: But yes, this came to me, not I developed an interest in it, but it was something I said to my colleague. Then after 2-3 months, I experienced that what I saw was haunting me. It was on this very street there. We were just chatting and conversing, and I told him, oh, Jiwahum, Ednempeyim Funara, Wambayashi. There was an elderly person who was a friend to my father. So after that, he called, Dazi. I respond, is that what you are saying? Ednempeyim Funambayashi. You will live up to see. So I took it as a joke. But after a month or two, this thing was haunting me. I don't want my little kids or anybody to remember him for ambiguity, because I felt that it is embarrassing and an insult for a little one to tell me that what have you done, ambiguity. So this thing was haunting me. So I started, okay, I've heard that, is that? Mina is that? Let me research into that. What happened? What happened? What happened? I can tell you there are a lot of people in the community. You ask them, have you been to the castle? They will tell you, we've seen it, but we have not been there. Why? The reason is what happens there. What interests him to go and learn and see all these things. So that is that. So, the young ones, as I will say now, we have developed interest in that, that whatever it is part of our history, whether we like it or not, we have to live by this history and see how best we can maybe distinguish ourselves from such cruelty if there is any want to happen again. You know, history tells another aspect of it, that those who came to Elmina first never thought of coming to Elmina because they don't know
1: this place
0: at all. But we were told that water on board was getting finished. So they decided to come a little closer to the shore, if they can identify any community so that they can stop over and collect some water. The first community that they saw was Azim in the western part of the country. And you know, these enzymes are very dark in complexion. So studying them, they had an idea that they are animals. That is why they are very black, because it is their first time of seeing such a
1: the dark skin.
0: So they continue. The second place they discovered was Shama, but they only get there and planted a cross on a beach on the rock and sailed on. So from there, then they realize that the water on board is getting finished. And eventually, they saw Elmina. They were confused, thinking Elmina looks like Shema from the sea, the same. And the mystery is that the three brothers from Tichiman, the senior called Kwamankwa, he established Egwafu. The second Kwamankwa established Elmina. The last one established Shema. So it looks like. So they fetch the water. I think they spend 2 days to have enough of the water on board. On the afternoon, they are leaving Elmina. The shores of Elmina was blinking with gold and gold dust and what have you. And even the rock that the castle is situated on it contains much gold. And these were the precious minerals where they were on the sea for.
1: Exploring the world for.
0: Exploring the world
1: for. It's literally in the water.
0: So they asked the Lucas, can we have this? So it's your own cup of tea. We turn that place to be an abode for the deities and divinities. And we don't go there. So even when they saw the two white descending on them, they thought they had offended the deities. And that is why they are descending on them. So in an attempt of running away with the sign language from the two Portuguese, Pablo Escobar and John Santarán, with the sign language that we need water. So they stood at a distance, collect their bowls or what have you, or the locals fetch the water, place them at a distance for them to empty them and place them again and continue until they had enough. So already the deity or the divinity, the most one called Chaboa, he instructed Kwamankwa, who established the community, that he had given him a lot of gold, but never to use the gold on him. What he must use on him is this bitter leaf, so to speak, Nina. Yes, that is the treasure that was given to him, because it's a medicinal and it carries a lot of properties. And that was what was given to you. So Elmina was in abundance of gold, but we don't treasure them. And based on what these two whites collected on the arrival at the Lisbon, it was a news, and that started
1: bringing the expatriating them here.
0: And what have you here? So you can see that even up to now, when UNESCO converted the forts and the castle into a heritage and what have you, there are still citizens who do not see the need to preserve this edifice here. What we gain from them, the monuments are taking over, taking some revenue from them. But we don't see any benefits derived from the revenue that has been given to the community.
1: It's almost like deja vu. When before it was gold, they didn't have any use for it. Now that all that has been taken away, now we're left with the monuments and the museums.
0: Yes,
1: it's just like a repetition of what happened in the past, but in a different look at it.
0: Yes. But the sad aspect is that, you see, the castle schools, education, the governance, and what have you, Christianity, even the Bologna, and all started from here.
1: Romina.
0: Oh, that is why I don't know whether you've heard of Edna Bologna.
1: Yes.
0: Why do we have Bologna, a special Bologna for Elmina? That also have another history. And maybe Abanyanaba will invite me for that on your studio, and I'll be there for that. You see, all this education and what I've started here, because our grannies who had education from the whites turn out to be white against the own people.
1: Wow. So they were ingrained?
0: Pardon me, as you dress today, when you come home, oh, uncle! No. You don't, no. Stay there. You don't want to touch it because you're educated. You speak the Portuguese language. That language. So, you see me as, pardon me,
1: an entity.
0: Yes, an entity. And so they were chattering, moving, doing business with the white. As against their own
1: people. There are so many school of thoughts as to how slavery came about and it became rampant.
0: Yes.
1: Some people have the thought that the white people kept ingraining their own discipline, their own religion and all of these things. Now you also saying the people who were just as we are went ahead to learn, studied abroad, probably some were privileged to go overseas, came back.
0: Thank
1: they
0: you.
1: Would not see themselves.
0: Jacob
1: Wilson say
0: no, that is Highness Captain Jacob's Highness Captain. The mother was captured as a slave, or the mother was sold into slavery. Then he had a little boy, just about 7 or 8 years on air. So Robert bought the mother,
1: had the kid,
0: and the agent gave out the boy to the captain as a gift.
1: Wow.
0: And the captain took the guy and gave the guy real education and even write his thesis in the Bible.
1: Wow.
0: And came out to preach to the locals that the Bible accepts
1: slavery,
0: quoting what the Israelites
1: did to the others, the Philistines.
0: The Philistines and what are they? After all these things, he was a kid, and because he was taken outside and separated from the mother, he never saw what
1: happened to the mother.
0: The mother and the others. So he came to defend his thesis that slavery is accepted. At a time that he wanted to marry, and he said, oh, then you should marry one female local. And what he was told, you've forgotten yourself. You were taken from here, sent to Europe, given education and what have you. You came to defend what your mothers, your grannies has gone through. Who do you think you want to marry?
1: The same people you preached could be used as slaves.
0: All his life came to an end. Eventually, he committed suicide.
1: Wow.
0: Jacobus Hannes Captain. He's a minion. But when you see the picture or the drawing, you won't believe he's a minion.
1: Wow.
0: In a European dress and what have you, even the hair even portrays that. It's not a mirror. So, as you're saying, because of the fishing industry, a lot of our past leaders were into the fishing activities. So the school was not much importance to them. Those who had the education first decided to stay outside the mina. So those left are into the fishing, so they don't have time to sit there, look at this and what it. That is why up today, most of the people don't treasure the castle and what have you. So what is a heritage and what?
1: So some people even live in these over 1,000 buildings and they don't even know they are literally sitting on
0: trees. Yes.
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1: Two helpless turntables are about to get it. 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

0: www.woodlucky.com and our short code *288#. Check it one and ticket here. I'm going to say NLA. I say to a bunny and say, Woodlucky, bless you all. Win big.
1: I say, I'm in the tummy, biggest to my biggest chick.
2: Hey, what's that? 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
1: Do you love me? 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
2: Some of y'all gonna get washed. 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
2: Some of y'all ain't really got. 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

conservative, regular girl that still can beat the thoroughest. 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It must be a Gemini moon, cause we about to go half. Mistakenly, nobody been in a bag, but how many bodies done been in her bag?

And one thing I know for sure is that there's absolutely no way that you're going to lose it when you have me sitting in this comfortable chair, making sure that I get to put so much smiles up on your face. Hey, yeah. Oh, Lord. Yes. How are you doing? How was the day today? And it's Tuesday, the second working day of the week. And I know so well that you've been looking forward to listening to the undisputedly most listening to frequency TW Radio 88.9, and most especially the only show that brings the entire city alive as far as the evenings live in the city is concerned. So definitely after the hard day's work, and yo, no answer, man. After the hard day's work, you just have to relax and just tune into this very adorable frequency, because I am bound to put a lot of smiles up on your face. In piyabas nepe, my brother, this is too. Jolly spend, these beautiful moments from now up until 11. I get to do this together with the DJ Omar. Anyways, ladies and gentlemen, Ms. Nzi MC Kendrick. Coming up on the show this evening, you're busy come up, and then put a chemazi. You're praying, I chemazi. You boost friends, the milk crew, Billy Bassibi, boy, and I am. Yes, you boost friends in the breed. But I tell you what,

0: There are a couple of stories that we'll be zooming into. Your question is, won't come on. That'll be coming up a bit later on the show. And at the tail end of the show as well, we get ourselves nicely taken care of by listening to four songs from the camp of one artist. We call that segment on the show, the foreplay. It's half past the hour of 8. Ladies and gentlemen, morning through Friday. The show is very much interactive. All that you have to do is just send me a message. And maybe I end there. Or now would I? Man, what a cry they send a message and beautifully. I'm trying to read the message in Zamo. Number is 0202 085 888. My number no yeah 0202 085 888. That's the number that you get to interact with me on the show. Never from the Mara, I'm trying to read the message, no, Mizamo. I'm Kimberly. So again, number is 0202 085 888. So, to the conversation, and bring me pray have on the show now. Okay, so this is a scenario. Any bisel baby jin ho, ewa. I'm the etrum etcha car kwim na ja. Bisel bi ojina bisel bi bi a ojina wonchen. Asha ne dress na. She's not properly dressed. Asha ne dress na. Na for falls na. She's not properly dressed. Near bisa there. Oh. How would you want to politely address someone who is not properly dressed in a public in order to do the right thing? How would you address someone who is not properly dressed? Actually, not for then I turn my question on there, maybe the whole I don't know. How are you going to tell this person in a nicely way, in a polite manner? Mrs. Stowe, what can I tell you? And why? How would you go about it? In a polite manner. That's what we are talking about this evening. 0202 085 888. Definitely, people are also listening to. I would love to hear from you. 0202 085 888. How would you politely address someone who is not properly dressed in public to do the right thing? How are you going to go about it? Ebenden, how would you want to go about it? DJ Omar, Benin Zinkomo. Number near BM 0202 085 888. That's the conversation app for for discuss on the show this very evening. How would you go about this? How would you go about it? First of all, how are you doing, my brother? I hope you're good.
1: I'm fine. We're active. But with your question, I think there is a simple way to go about it where, you know, you get close to the person. It's not okay, you know. If you can do something about it, it would be nice.
0: How would you go about it? You
1: don't have to be rude. Yes, my soft tone. You know,
0: like, in a soft tone.
1: Give it a soft tone. Don't just go and. I say, what an action is on you? No.
0: So that's what we are talking about this evening. Just give me a call. And let me know how you will go about it, you know, in your own way. She's not properly dressed. The question that we're asking is, how would you address that? How would you address that? Yeah, of course, again, in a proper way. Yeah. So, according to DJ Mars, and the tone also matters as well. Oh Lord. 0202 085 888. 0202 085 888. How would you politely address someone who is not properly dressed in a public, in order for that person to do the right thing? How would you go about it? I'm interested in knowing. I just want to learn from you how you would go about that very scenario. But also, the same number as well, it's my send me test. It's 0202 0205888 0202 0805888. Send me that very message, Brussels. Just get me, you know, get me into your world of how you will want to go about this very scenario. I would love to know what you do have on your mind. It's 35 minutes after the hour of 8, and of course you are tuning to the CT's most enjoyed to listen to your frequency, and of course the show as well, which is the Night Cruiser. Hello. Hello. Yeah, but chunka cra from radio set in Masara. Chunka cray before morning. I'm on feedback.
2: Yeah, hello.
0: Good evening, sir.
2: Good evening.
0: But your phone and cassette for you.
2: But your friend is safe as me. That's a few you can take.
0: Okay, safe as.
2: But your day, yeah. And come a ben.
0: Okay.
2: Now, Mr. Mebeni, we are going to sweet at 30 cents. Now, dress in the check you.
0: Mm-hmm.
2: I check you dress in a look of beauty. I didn't young coupon inside Jumanu.
0: I read that,
2: Let me be here. My catch on it. Oh, Madame wouldn't be. Mamma can Ukrainian chair. Who dress in a beer? Check a mean quan. Uncle, I said, who shall me say, Eddie Chirem with Dima in coming pay? But for now, no, be the ocean beer. A bunting. Will be one or no uncontrolled street. One shower over shower rubber.
0: Okay.
2: But to me, so I am here. In Kausha, mommy with them and come prepare.
0: I see my idea.
2: In Ka, oh no, dear, Miss Rewa, and Ka, so go to me. I did your farmer. Come prepare.
0: Thank you so much. Thank you so much. That's quite wild. Wow. Wow. Quite a way to go about it. Thank you so much, my brother. Yeah. Hi, birthday pa. Oh, DJ Omar, you heard him.
1: Yeah, yeah.
0: So, more like you, first of all, compliment what she's wearing.
1: My mom can't simple. I'm in that only. I'm a man.
0: It's entirely different from how they also want to approach.
1: Oh, but believe me, you know, I like the way he brought the approach. You know, it was a good one.
0: Mm-hmm.
1: But you know,
0: Okay, the phone lines are so much active. Just get into the show. Question is quite simple. And I'm Chrome Naja, but she's not properly dressed. How would you politely address someone who is not properly dressed in public in order to do the right thing? So we just want to learn the scenario. How would you go about it? 0202-085-888. From Na Yinzi Nkomo, or Brasso, you can also send me a test on the same number, 0202-085-888. Get into the show. Let's

0: And I know, so it's been a minute since I did hear this very song coming to you from the camp of Christopher Morris Brown together with please, of course, attach it as deuces. And I tell you what, I just know that you are definitely bound to listening to awesome songs all set to unfold on the night cruise led by our very own DJ Omar. If you're just tuning in again, you are listening to that night cruise. Well, if you're looking for an exciting career opportunity, in human resources, I just know that NR Limited is currently recruiting a human resources officer to join its growing team. Okay, let me get this call. I hear what he has to say. I'll definitely be back. Hello?
1: Hello?
0: Hello, good evening, sir.
1: How are you, sir?
0: I'm going to go to the radio station.
1: Yeah,
0: okay. But your friend, because I mean,
1: yeah, but the last time for me, pretty.
0: Okay. Selassie, in this very scenario, now, Eben hasn't a bear, Isha Bissian, she's not properly dressed. How will you approach her and communicate to her with her by letting her know what she's wearing? Yeah,
1: you've been to me
0: out, and I'm
1: a pedal for my youth. What I say? Listen, you've been
0: to me out, and okay, but you thanks for the call. You can also get into the show by letting me know what you make of the conversation that we're having on board as far as what we are looking at is concerned. Question again here. How would you politely address someone who is not properly dressed in the public? In the public space now. She's not properly dressed. Question you'll be sending there. How would you, address it? How would you, in a very calm manner, tell her there, I throw she on you. How would you go about it? 0202-085-888. You can get into the show for us to let us know how you would go about it. And back to what I was telling you, just know that if you're looking for an exciting career in human resources, all that you need to know is that NR Limited is currently recruiting. Yes, we are recruiting a human resources officer. So I make sure that he hop on board on this very adorable team. Well, applicant should possess a bachelor's degree in human resource management, have between 2 to 3 years experience in HR or administrative management role, and demonstrate a practical understanding of Ghanaian labor laws. Strong communication skills and proficiency in Microsoft Office are also essential. 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Folks, it's a quarter to the top of the hour 9, and again, you are listening to The Night Cruise. 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When I return, we get to zoom into conversations, getting Ghanaians knocking their heads off, literally.

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1: Yes.
0: We connect and reconnect. Chairman, this is the city of fest, and we appreciate our weekend nightlife. 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Yo, look good, smell good, and show up Thursday, Friday, and Saturday night. 10 p.m. each night. 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Tight security, spacious car park. 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Making Cape Coast and Central proud. 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Abra, it's a must.
2: 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Spin through with faith, just be an addict. Keep doing what you're doing, but sure you're gonna be the asset. When you're on fast way, I hit it when you're on fast way.

is still behind bars. Yes, I'm talking about Sean Kingston, and this one is Face Drop. What you need to know is that he actually bears the legal name Keyshawn Paul Anderson, and as I said, he is currently in a federal prison. He was sentenced in August last year to 42 months, that is 3.5 years in federal prison by a Florida court following his conviction of a $1 million wire fraud scheme. So basically, that is what you need to know. Bringing us to half past the hour of 9 here in the studios of TW Radio 88.9. I believe you've had yourself well taken care of musically with a lot of these marathon of songs to listen to, provided to you by the beautiful fingers of DJ Omar, also known as the Miss God. Thank you so much for staying with us. At this very moment, I would want us to zoom into conversations pretty much intertwined with our celebrities. Let's start off with the Sister Debbie. What she is really saying is that, well, this Ghanaian musician and a media personality, well, she has actually described Ghana's that is anti-LGBTQ debate as a mere distraction. Yeah, as a mere distraction. You know, from pressing issues, which includes that is my, you know, galamsey, deforestation, and other socio-economic concerns. That is what she is saying. Well, according to her, the prominence of the anti-LGBTQ conversation has been used to divert public attention away from the critical challenges facing the country. Can you imagine it? Well, let me quote what she said here. Ghana's most passionate issue to distract us from galamsey, from deforestation, from flooding, from maternal deaths, and so many others. So that is what she thinks. She explained.

0: saying that after exploring aspects of African history, she came to the conclusion that African societies have historically coexisted with queer individuals, including masculine presenting females and feminine presenting males, without significant societal conflict, to quote that verbatim. The sad thing about the whole thing, in my opinion, is that all this confusion and division amongst us as people is from religion. I see it's that way because I've read from our African history and our roots, which, of course, the colonizers didn't want to document enough of, because it didn't portray us the way they wanted us to be portrayed, as Black people and as Africans. But the papers and the notes out there about African history are that our forefathers, whether Ashantis, whether Ewes, were living in harmony with queer people, she said there. So that is what Sister Debbie makes of this whole LGBTQI plus conversation. Again, it's just a mere distraction. trying to sweep people from the actual things that Ghanaians are talking about, that Ghanaians really need. Away from a story, let's talk about Wizkid. If you are not in the known, he used to be with a record label, which was owned by Banky W. Yeah. So on this very conversation, what he is saying is that he left the record label owned by Banky W with no money, despite the success he had achieved at that time. According to the award-winning singer, he believed in his potential and he felt it was definitely the right time for him to make that move of going solo. Let me quote here. "I felt the label, and it's so crazy because nobody really knows that story. I literally had to leave with zero naira, and I was whisked, but I just felt like I couldn't keep doing this. It was a great time in my life because I am thankful to Banky W for everything he did for me. But at a certain point, artists naturally get to a stage where they want to progress and move forward," he said. So that is basically what you need to know as far as the latest to the world of Wizkid is concerned. He continues saying he actually had huge hope. Like he actually had lots of hope in the project that he was working on then. And I quote, "I released that album. I kept telling my boys that I was going to tour the world with this one. I was hopeful and thankful to God. Everything just kept happening. It's God's blessing," he said. So, of course, it has ever since that very moment, it has always been God blessings, issue intertwined with the name of Wizkid. Bring us to 35 minutes after the hour of 9. Again, if you just tune in, just know that you are listening to The Night Cruise. My name is MC Kendrick, and I've been doing this together with DJ Omar. Let's get back into music spree again. Stay here.
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0: push your physics time, push your lyrics cycle. 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If we don't stop, my body pays, you know, if we don't stop. Ooh, me have enough, I cannot comfort. 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
1: Stop it, stop it. Yen control,
2: yen control.
1: Rub it,
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1: I got men fanchow. More than kung fu. 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Yen, your man, Beyonce, Faz, and kung fu. Thank you, gang. Thank you, gang.

Twice, no mobile enter, niggas press it. 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Too much boy, me pre-mine, need to me, so I'm a press it. Can I live me life, I'm a yeah, me lie, need to me stress it. Twice, no mobile enter, niggas press it. 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

0: And in arguably, there's no way that you can to say for a fact that this was the song that actually, you know, got Ghanaians to recognize who Michael Owusu Addo is. Yes, his name is Sakode. Folks, allow me to welcome you back.
1: Just stand there, one.
0: Yeah, allow me to welcome you back. Quite a, you know, a marathon of songs that we just have to make sure that we beautifully subject you through. And I know so well that you did enjoy every little bit and pieces of all of those songs. And again, it is about the doing of DJ Omar. Of course, he's also known as the Miss God, bringing us to half past the hour of 10. I do appreciate you for staying with us. My name is MC Kendrick. Let's talk about Young John. He's an artist that we've a table for a discussion as far as our foreplay segment on the show. We get to walk you through his profile, and right after that, we get to listen to four songs from his camp. Bird named as John Xavier Odambusu, born on the 16th of February in the year 1995. He is known professionally as Young John. He is a Nigerian singer, songwriter, and a record producer currently signed to Chocolate City Music. He is also known for his hit singles, Dada, and the remix with Davido. He had music production credit on industry hits during the 2010s and was affiliated with the YBNL Mafia family, going on to be ranked third in the net list of Nigeria's top seven biggest music producers, and went on to be nominated in the Producer of the Year at the 2015 Nigeria Entertainment Awards and the Haters in the same year as well. Well, his early life and education, what you need to know is that, well, he was born in Ibadan into a Christian family who came from Akwa Ibom. Ndombusu attended the Ideal Foundation Primary School, Ibadan, and the GOF College, Osogbo, Osun State. During his high school days in Osogbo, he was interested in basketball, soccer, musical instruments, miming, and dance as well. He studied communication and language arts at the University of Ibadan.

0: That's briefly what you need to know about him. When we return from listening to four of his songs, I will be walking you through a bit about his career. Just stay here with us. It's 31 after the hour of 10. Four songs from the camp of Young John now.
1: It's Young John, the wicked producer.

So that's the artist's real name, the as John Saviors Odombosu, born on the 16th of February in the year 1995, the age of 31. Let me quickly walk you through all of the four songs that you did listen to from his camp. First one was Dada, followed up by Two Factor. Aquafina was the third one, and this one is Extra Cool. Extra Cool. Well, let's stay on his story briefly, because Young Jung started playing musical instruments as a kid. He formed a group called AVG along with his brothers before he got signed to a hit factory studio dating back to the year 2012. While working as a producer at Hit Factory, he produced a chart-topping single by Olamide titled The Story of the Gods. He was nominated for Producer of the Year at the 2015 edition of the Hades for his work on Bobo, a song by Olamide, which rose to critical acclaim. So briefly, that is what you need to know. Well, in the year 2015, that was somewhere, of course, last year, Young John released a single, All The Fans, marking his first release of the year. He subsequently released Cheche, a collaboration with Nigerian singer Asake, followed by Cash Flow, featuring Wizkid. In November the same year, he released his second studio album, Blue Disco. Upon release, the album debuted at number one on the Apple Music Nigeria album chart. That being said, folks, thank you so much for your company from 8 up until now. We do appreciate you for always choosing to listen to this adorable frequency. My name once again is MC Kendrick, and I've been doing this together with DJ Omar, bringing us to quarter to the top of the hour 11, God willing, tomorrow. Do know that, of course, we get to start off on the show by listening to the Word of God. We get to have some pastors, and after that, between the hours of 9:30 to 11, we will be here again with, magical things, really. Folks, on that note, you have yourself a good evening. Bye-bye.

88.9.